0: morning, Alana McIntyre here with the latest. Pauline Hanson is warning the tax changes proposed by the Albanese government are not good for Australians moving forward or for small business. The One Nation leader has told Sky she hasn't seen the legislation yet, but she's working on a big tax shake-up for the next election.
1: I think that we need to overhaul our whole taxation system to make it a fairer system. Those people who work overtime, do their 40 hours a week or 38 hours a week, they are working overtime, they're taxed to the hilt.
0: A cave rescue in Laos has taken an emotional turn with four trapped villagers emerging alive after more than a week underground. Aussie Josh Richards, who is part of the dive team, has told Sunrise they changed the pumping system.
2: Obviously, the pump has drawn down enough water from that sump that the miners have decided that they didn't want to be there anymore. And they've managed to duck themselves out.
0: The United States Secretary of War has singled out Australia during his address at a security summit in Singapore. Pete Hegseth saying Australia is stepping up and that the US appreciates Australia's investment in real combat power. The US, the UK and Australia also announcing a new AUKUS project developing underwater drones. Parts of WA are being smashed by powerful winds this morning thanks to what's called a bombing low. A man has been charged with arson after a house fire northeast of Brisbane, the same property that belonged to murdered teenager Angus Beaumont. And Vivid has axed its drone show nearly a week after a technical malfunction.
3: This end of financial year, look for value that's built to last. Value for a lifetime starts this tax time at your local Toyota dealership. Oh, what a feeling. Toyota.
0: Well, the Roosters have lost for a second week in a row. This time they were downed by the Storm 18-4 in Melbourne. Coach Trent Robertson says they got the result they deserve.
4: Yeah, really poor, real lack of respect for the harder parts of the game, lack of respect for the ball and how you should play the game.
0: After their 22-16 loss to the Tigers, Bulldogs coach Cam Seraldo says he will air his grievances in an email to the NRL about several ref calls.
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0: Mostly sunny today with a top of 21 degrees. Blue skies tomorrow getting up to 19 with a slight chance of showers and then showers moving through on Tuesday.
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9: Morning, got Tony Tenaglia here. Coffee in hand, so I'm ready to go. I mean, it might be my third coffee, but don't tell anybody I said that, okay? Hey, it's a Tall Tales But True weekend, and we're going to hear about an incident that happened to Dave Stewart from the Eurythmics that put him on the path to becoming a part of the Eurythmics. That's coming up in around 15 minutes' time. Before that happens, songs from the Screaming Jets, Queen and Walk the Moon. Right now, Starship, we built this city on gold. Just great.

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1: Dave Stewart from the Eurythmics. Now, if things had gone a little differently for him when he was a 13-year-old boy, he may have been a football superstar today instead of being the guitarist of one of the world's greatest bands.
2: I was from the northeast of England in an industrial town. It had gone through a really bad time, so the coal mines had been shut down and the shipyards were shutting down. In fact, have you ever seen Billy Elliot? So that's very near to where I'm from. All you dreamt about was being a footballer. But I got my knee broken badly and I had an operation. And I was like so devastated because the surgeon came to see me and said, well, you'll be up on your feet and you'll be playing football in no time, about a year or something. And I was like, a year? When you're like 13, that's like forever. But my brother brought in the old bashed Spanish guitar with four strings. And really, this guitar became a portal throughout my life that where I didn't really need to follow too many rules, because as soon as you can play an instrument, you kind of can step outside of the traditional way of living and become, in inverted commas, an artist.
1: Tall tales, but true. Is Eurythmics Song Goal just great songs?

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Christian O'Connell is paying your bills. Money. 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

0: last great song, Sydney's Gold at 1.7. Brian Adams, Summer of 69. We've got Tony Tenaglia this morning.
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2: Tell us about your local pub. 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That pub does not want me on the tools.
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4: JB Hi-Fi has crazy deals this weekend, like 40% off a Samsung Galaxy S25 Edge phone, smashed to $11.99. Only at JB. In Narellan, look out for lane closures eastbound on the Northern Road, Narellan Road at Camden Valley Way due to roadworks. In Rockdale, we're down to just one lane in each direction on West Botany Street due to roadworks between French and Burmall Streets. In Mascot, the run to the airport looking okay. No delays to the International Terminal on Marsh Street. Good flow on the Pacific Highway approaching the M1 through Pimple, Tarramurra and Warunga, and the M4 through Concord is clear. 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That's Sydney's latest traffic.
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4: 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Just great songs.

0: Just great songs. This is Gold. It is a Tall Tales But True weekend. And next hour, we're going to hear from Ed Sheeran. He's going to tell us how he called in a favour from a very famous mate to impress his dad and his friends. We got music from Huey Lewis and the News and No Doubt coming up as well.
1: If you've got a bill and a story.
2: I can't believe you're calling me.
1: Christian O'Connell wants to hear it.
3: My husband had a work accident.
2: I'm a single mum.
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3: Oh, childcare.
2: Parking fine.
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2: Soccer.
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3: Oh, my God. 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
1: Going to give you $600.
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2: Oh, shut up. Oh, my God. Oh, you're amazing. Thank you so much.
6: Amazing.
3: Oh, wow. Thank you so much.
1: The Bank of Christian pays your bills.
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1: Cash in again tomorrow from 6. 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
17: 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Closing lanes on the Northern Road, Narellan Road and Camden Valley Way. The M7 looking good northbound from Preston's to Richmond Road. Travel time currently 20 minutes. The M5 is on time through Lamia, Moorbank and Milperra. And Homebush, it's a good run on Homebush Bay Drive and the M4. And coastal roads are looking good, including roads around Coogee, Bondi and Cronulla. Make your drive to work, home or the shops rewarding with hundreds of return points across New South Wales. Search Return and Earn near me for one that's on your way. That's Sydney's latest traffic.
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2: Hi there, Alana McIntyre here with the latest. Protecting vulnerable undersea cables is at the centre of a new AUKUS initiative. Australia, the US and the UK have announced plans to develop autonomous undersea vehicles under the Trilateral Partnership, which could be deployed as early as next year. The technology is designed to strengthen maritime defence. UK Defence Secretary John Healey says AUKUS is the most significant military partnership since NATO.
3: But for too long with AUKUS, we talked too much and delivered too little. That has now changed under our three governments. And as President Trump has said, we're now full steam ahead on AUKUS.
2: A bombing low has hit WA, bringing showers and thunderstorms and damaging winds to parts of Perth and the state's southwest. Wind gusts of 109 k's an hour have been recorded around Busselton. The Weather Bureau's Ilana Shani has told the ABC severe conditions will continue today.
4: We are expecting a second pulse of very strong winds to move through the southwest coast later this afternoon and this evening.
2: The parents of teenager Angus Beaumont, who was murdered several years ago, have now lost their home northeast of Brisbane. A 36-year-old's been charged with arson as a domestic violence offence after a home in Clontarf went up in flames. And after several artists pulled out of a government-sponsored concert to celebrate America's 250th birthday, Donald Trump has suggested replacing them with what he's described as the number one attraction anywhere in the world, himself.
0: With Toyota, you get value for a lifetime. And it starts this tax time at your local Toyota dealership. Oh, what a feeling. Toyota.
2: In the NRL, the Tigers have broken their three-match losing streak. They beat the Bulldogs 22-16. Canterbury coach Cam Ciraldo not convinced by some ref decisions.
5: I thought our first 10 minutes was great. I thought we got into a real dogfight there, and then we get penalised for a surrender tackle, which we'll find out about that later.
2: While the Storm beat the Roosters 18-4 in Melbourne, the Knights claimed victory over the Eels 28-22, lifting last year's Wooden Spooners to fourth on the ladder.
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2: Mostly sunny today with a top of 21 degrees. Blue skies tomorrow getting up to 19 with a slight chance of showers, and then showers moving through on Tuesday.
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9: Hello there, Tony Tenaglia here this morning. Hey, how cool would it be to be mates with somebody who's an absolute legend in a particular sport, a sport that your dad and your mates absolutely love, and then to be able to call in a favour from that mate and say, hey, can you just hang out with my dad and my mates for a little bit? And that guy turning around and going, yeah, sure, I can do that for you. It's exactly what Ed Sheeran did with an absolute sporting legend, and we're going to hear all about that story in around 15 minutes' time on our Tall Tales But True weekend. No doubt, Michael Jackson coming up, but right now, Huey Lewis in the news with the power of love on Gold. Just great songs.

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1: Ed Sheeran was great mates with Shane Warne. Now, Ed's dad is a huge cricket fan, so Ed decided to call in a favour or two.
2: He did that for my dad, and my dad batted against him. I loved that I could go out and just be like, don't go easy.
3: Shane, you're bowling against my dad.
4: This is Mr. Sheeran, and I'm going to be very, very nice to him.
5: Don't be nice to him. 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
2: I thought spin bowlers were like slow. It was pretty hardcore. I have a bunch of mates that love cricket. So I got maybe like six or seven mates together and they all faced, we must have been bowling for like 3 or 4 hours. He was like really like going for it. But my mates still like, that's like the greatest story they have in their arsenal.
1: Forget the fact that they know Ed Sheeran, right? This is Gold, just great songs.

0: and Just Like a Pill on Sydney's Goal and a 1.7. Just great songs. We've got Tony Tenaglia this morning.
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2: Good morning, Kelly. 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
3: Yes. Closed down towards the end of last year and my husband and I just went mad and bought it. 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
2: What's the name of the pub? 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
3: 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We're currently trying to replace about half of the roof, which has been leaking inside on the carpet. It's not very sexy, but we probably would use that $5,000 towards treating the mould in the dining area.
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5: 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In Rockdale, lanes are closed both directions on West Botany Street due to roadworks between French and Burmill Streets. In Mascot, roads approaching the airport are clear, including Southern Cross Drive. Travel time from the CBD currently 10 minutes. No hassles north to the Central Coast on the M1. Clear run south out of the city on the Prince

0: this highway. And no delays on the M4 through Jemison Town to Parramatta. Travel time there, currently 20 minutes. 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

0: Just great songs. This is Gold. Tony Tenaglia this morning. It is a tall tales but true weekend, and we got an absolute ripper story from a band who talk about the fact that they were still on the dole while having top five chart hits. I kid you not. You'll hear this story and you go, how could that still be happening? They're coming up along with music from Kenny Loggins and No Mercy.
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11: 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Keep an eye out for lane closures and reduced speed limits. In Narellan, look out for lane closures eastbound on the Northern Road, Narellan Road at Camden Valley Way due to roadworks. No dramas for the M5 from Preston's to the main tunnel entry at Kingsgrove. Travel time there currently 14 minutes. And the M4 drama-free from Eastern Creek to Emu Plains. 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

0: There, Alana McIntyre here with the latest. Pauline Hanson has flagged plans to propose a huge tax overhaul for the election. The One Nation leader saying the Albanese government's plans are not good for Australia moving forward. Hanson has told Sky the government intends to put its tax cuts in with negative gearing and capital gains tax.
1: That concerns me. This is a ploy by the Labor Party that if anyone votes against that package, they're going to advertise at the next election that you voted down tax cuts for Australians. Now, if they put the three together, we cannot vote for it.
0: The Defence Minister has warned the seabed is a battlefield during a speech in Singapore as the US, the UK and Australia announced plans to develop underwater drone technology to protect undersea cables. Richard Marles has called them the arteries of modern civilization during a speech in Singapore alongside US Secretary of War Pete Hegseth. After being trapped inside a flooded cave in Laos for more than a week, four more men are now free. The men collapsed after surprising rescuers outside the cave. Australian Josh Richards, who is part of the dive team, has told Sunrise they managed to self-rescue.
2: There have been some changes to the pumping system in the morning to try and draw it down, to try and reduce that water level. And while the pumping is occurring, there's no one in the cave. It's too dangerous to have the pumps running with people in the cave at the same time.
0: And a second burst of wild weather is expected to hit WA today after damaging winds pounded Perth and the state's southwest.
3: Whether you're running, swimming or cycling this weekend, make sure you grab an Australian banana. Because whatever your thing, there's a banana to make your body sing.
0: In NRL, the Tigers have had a 22-16 victory over the Bulldogs. Benji Marshall says it was a big game for them.
4: Missed the start a lot of the games this season, and to get away to a good start there was really positive.
0: While the Storm defeated the Roosters 18-4, this afternoon the Broncos are taking on the Dragons. The Swans demolished the Tigers by 114 points at the SCG and a big turnout in Pasadena for the Socceroos friendly against Mexico.
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0: Mostly sunny today with a top of 21 degrees. Blue skies tomorrow getting up to 19 with a slight chance of showers and then showers moving through on Tuesday.
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7: Hello there, got Tony Tenaglia this afternoon. You know, you would think that when a band started releasing music and then was having chart hits, like top five hits, that they would have the money falling at their feet. Well, that's not the case with this particular band coming up. These guys were still on the dole while they were having hits on the charts. Find out who they are and hear that story in around 20 minutes' time on our Tall Tales But True weekend. Before that story comes, though, songs from No Mercy and Pat Benatar, but right now, Kenny Loggins and Footloose on Gold. Just great songs.

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1: And here's a tall tale that you're going to think, this can't be true. Bananarama, in their early days, when they were first releasing songs, they were actually still on the dole. Siobhan Faye and Karen Woodward tell the story.
2: When we first signed, it was a small group of people. It felt like a little indie label. Like, I used to drop in, we used to, anytime, day or night, you know, and hang out and have fun. We felt like we were mates with the team.
3: I mean, we particularly were fond of Eugene Manzi, who was the press officer, and we'd go and just hang out in his office because we were living like students, I suppose, at the time. I think we had quite a few things. I mean, I think we probably had bread knives, carving knives, cutlery, furnished our kitchen cupboards with quite a lot from London Records.
2: In those days, you had to sign on every week. By this stage, we kept being on Top of the Pops, so we had to put on headscarves and raincoats and go to sign on. It was like a working class fairy tale story. But at the end of that first year, we'd had three top fives, so it was time for them to give us an advance and get us off the dole.
1: The tall tale that is true is Bananarama on Gold. Just great songs.

0: Just Great Songs, Cindy's Gone at 1.7 with Bill Medley and Jennifer Warnes in Time of My Life. And you got Tony Tenaglia this afternoon.
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5: 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Into Blakehurst, seeing delays with a breakdown on the Princess Highway in Lane 3, causing backlogs southbound approaching Bunyala Street. Drummond traffic also under speed on Victoria Road, held up citybound ahead of Lyons Road. Brighton-Lasanne's quite busy too along the Grand Parade from Bay Street. The M4 motorway all clear eastbound from the M7 at Eastern Creek through to Homebush Bay Drive in just 16 minutes. And Warringah Freeway roadworks continue. Watch for those permanent southbound changes for the Harbour Bridge and Tunnel. This winter, too many people are one crisis away from homelessness. Help rebuild lives by donating to the Vinnies Winter Appeal at vinnies.org.au. That's Sydney's latest traffic.
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0: Just great songs. This is Gold. Tony Tenaglia this afternoon. All right, got a bit of a grammar. Grammar? English? I want to share the meaning of a word with you. Put that under whatever category it falls under. Serendipity. Now, it refers to the occurrence of the fortunate, pleasant, or valuable events by pure chance. Elton John believes in serendipity, especially where the people who've come into his life are concerned. We're going to hear all about that in our Tall Tales But True weekend next hour. And we're also going to play some music from John Farnham and Evanescence.
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16: It's JB Hi-Fi's crazy weekend sale with prices smashed, like $50 off a Nintendo Switch 2, now $649, only at JB this weekend. Through Maze Hill, a three-car crash on the M4 city-bound. It's just below Pitt Street, closing lane 1. Blakehurst traffic getting back to speed now, with backlogs clearing after an earlier breakdown on the Princess Highway

0: around Bunyala Street. Des Moines traffic still slow on Victoria Road, held up city bound ahead of Lyons Road. Brighton-Lassands also congested along the Grand Parade from Bay Street. And the M1 Pacific Motorway, a good run southbound from the Hawkesbury River Bridge, 14 minutes travel time through to Wurrunga. Dan Murphy's don't match prices, they beat them. 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
3: I'm John Fabris. Instead of a mix of old and brand new submarines, Australia will receive all as second hand from America under the AUKUS agreement. In Singapore for a global security meeting, our Defence Minister Richard Miles suggests it saves money.
4: There is the purchase price in respect of each of the submarines. This will be more cost effective in relation to that. The overall cost of the program is about 0.15% of GDP.
3: It's described as a once-in-five-year storm with huge waves unfolding in WA, taking out power for thousands, and destructive winds strengthening today from Launceston to Albany. This camper, 50 k's north of Perth, telling Nine they'll gauge what to do next.
5: We're just keeping an eye on it. If it gets up too much, we'll probably get out of here.
3: And century palms that live up to 100 years are flowering in Darwin, signifying the end of their lives. City of Darwin's Mel Brencher telling the ABC it's a special site.
6: All the energy from the palm itself goes into the flowering and the fruiting, and then they're finished.
2: Whether you're running, swimming, or cycling this weekend, make sure you grab an Australian banana. Because whatever your thing, there's a banana to make your body sing.
7: The Storm has upset the Roosters 18-4 in last night's NRL clash at Amy Park. Melbourne wore black armbands in honour of the late Neil Danaher, with coach Craig Bellamy reflecting on his legacy.
8: I used to catch up with him every now and then, and he was just such a great guy, and just really passionate about what he was doing and how he was doing it. It's just so sad. Yeah, but he gave one hell of a fight.
7: West Tigers scored a narrow 22-16 victory over the Bulldogs. The Knights put Parra to the sword 28-22 in Newcastle. Round 13 action continues next hour. The Broncos up against the Dragons at Suncorp. AFL, the Western Bulldogs have snuck home by 4 points over Collingwood at Marvel Stadium. Frio flexing its premiership credentials with a 103-78 win over Brisbane. Sydney annihilating Richmond by 114 points. Western Force has downed the New South Wales Waratahs 31-25 in their Super Rugby encounter, and the Socceroos kicking off their World Cup warm-up match against Mexico, trailing 1-0 in the first half. That's sport. I'm Harrison Preeb.
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3: Mostly sunny today here in Sydney, and winds to 20 k's an hour, 10 hour overnight low. Sunny tomorrow, winds becoming light, and a high of 19.

0: great songs.
1: Hi there, Tony Tenaglia here this afternoon. It is a Tall Tales But True weekend, and we have got a ripper of a story from Elton John coming up. Now, I love the movie Serendipity that stars John Cusack and Kate Beckinsale. What I take from that movie is, if it's meant to be, no matter what, it is going to happen. And that's exactly how Elton John has led his life. We'll hear his story in around 15 minutes time. Before we get to that, though, we've got Evanescence and The Reclaimers coming up. But right now, John Farnham's Age of Reason on Gold. Just great songs.

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1: Elton John is one man who has had so much happen to him over the years, but he is one man who believes that people come into his life at the right time.
2: Yeah, I was rattling around on my own in my house and I just thought I wanted to have dinner with someone. I didn't really know anybody anymore. I did lots of people in recovery and AA, and I just thought I'd like to meet some people tonight. I rang someone at 2 in the afternoon and said, is it possible? Can you get some people down here to dinner tonight? And by luck, David was one of the people that came down and walked through the front door, and we've been together more or less ever since. So if I hadn't made that phone call, I would not be sitting here being so happy. I wouldn't have my husband. I wouldn't have my children. A lot that's happened during my life has been so involved with serendipity. Why did I make that phone call? Why did I go and have a meeting in London? I met Bernie Taupin through having an envelope put in my hand. It's incredible the things that happened to me by chance.
1: It's a Tall Tales But True weekend here on Gold. Just great songs.

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0: It's Joanne Riptide on Sydney's Go on a 1.7 Just Great Songs. And it's Tony Tonaglia this afternoon.
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0: Just great songs. This is Gold. You got Tony Tenaglia this afternoon. It is a tall tales but true weekend. And I tell you, one person who would have so many tall tales, and I don't know whether they're true or not, to share with us. Noel Gallagher from Oasis. Can you imagine the stories he's got to share? We're going to hear about something that happened when he ran into Maroon 5. That's coming up next hour, along with music from Genesis and the Cranberries.
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8: 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In Redfern, watch out for a breakdown on South Dowling Street, closing a lane approaching Cleveland Street. The CBD has a police operation underway for a march from Martin Place around Hyde Park South. No delays for the moment, either direction across the bridge or harbour tunnels. Remind traffic still busy along Victoria Road, held up citybound ahead of Lyons Road. And the M4 still moving well. Eastbound, a good run from the M7 at Eastern Creek through to Homebush Bay Drive in just 16 minutes. 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That's Sydney's latest traffic.
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11: I'm John Fabris. Australia's to receive all second-hand nuclear submarines from America under AUKUS, a shift from the original combination of old and new. Defence Minister Richard Miles claims it's now cheaper and simpler.
12: We need to place a premium on simplicity. Based on what we were doing, which was two in service and one new submarine, of almost having four classes of submarines operating within our Navy at a point in time.
11: Around 10,000 properties across WA's southwest and Perth Metro lost power due to a storm that saw 120 SES call-outs for roof damage, trees down and flooding. It's tipped to ramp up again this afternoon, bringing destructive winds to 125 k's an hour. And Victoria shifts to half-price public transport tomorrow for the rest of the year and 20% rebates on car regos. The Premier's out promoting the savings.
13: It's a way that we can help at a time when we know that household budgets are feeling the pressure.
10: Whether you're running, swimming or cycling this weekend, make sure you grab an Australian banana. Because whatever your thing, There's a banana to make your body sing.

0: Brisbane welcoming back Payne Haas and Katoni Staggs for its NRL clash with the Dragons at Suncorp. The Broncos sitting 11th on the table, and coach Michael Maguire says that they're at a critical stage of the season.
1: Probably the midpoint of the season where it's a real turning or point of the season that you really got to get going, so we're aware of that.
0: AFL, a reunion awaits in Alice Springs where Melbourne faces former teammate Clayton Oliver in today's clash with the Giants. The Socceroos trailing Mexico 2-0 in the second half of their World Cup warm-up match. PSG has conquered Arsenal in the Champions League final this morning, the French Giants prevailing 4-3 on penalties.
2: Gabriel fires into the Budapest sky, and Paris Saint-Germain are champions again.
0: Finish on Stan Sports. Australia suffered a 5-wicket loss to Pakistan in its opening ODI. The Aussies posting 200, with Pakistan chasing down the target in the 42nd over. And in Super Netball, Sunshine Coast Lightning has kept its slim finals hopes alive with a 74-54 victory over the Giants. That's sport. I'm Harrison Preeve.
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4: Mostly sunny today here in Sydney, and winds to 20 k's an hour, 10 hour overnight low. Sunny tomorrow, winds becoming light, and a high of 19.
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7: 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A song that's, according to the lead singer, the title means anything that makes you happy or brightens your day, which I think we could all use. 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
1: Can you imagine all the money that these bands are missing out on with just telling these stories? I mean, that's a podcast. Yeah, everyone has a podcast. I get it, but I would want to listen to more stories like this. Noel from Oasis and the time that he ran into the bassist from Maroon 5.
2: So we're in this bar in Hollywood after a gig, and this guy said, excuse me, can you just come and say hello to my friend? He's a really big fan. And he's like, hey man, really inspired me to play and all that. I just want to say, and I was going, oh, what band are you in? He said, I'm in the bass player in Maroon 5. And I'm Maroon 5? He'd gone out of my sight. Anyway, so we all pile in these cars and go up to this party. About 4 o'clock in the morning, I'm coming out of the toilet. The bass player from Maroon 5 has stood there waiting to get in the bathroom. Are you still here? And he went, this is my house. And I was like, great house.
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0: gold. And before we hit the 3 o'clock news, get all the latest footy updates, I'll be playing you a track from the 90s. If you remember, had one of the most basic video clips that you could ever see because it was just the band playing in front of a backdrop. And the reason being is because it only cost them $100. That's because their record label said, we're not shooting a video clip for this. This song ain't that good. But the song was massive. I'll play it for you right after this on Gold.
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2: 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Through the CBD, a police operation just winding up from a march around Martin Place and Hyde Park South. No delays across the bridge or harbour tunnels either direction. Drummond traffic still held up on Victoria Road, citybound ahead of Lyons Road. The M1 Pacific Motorway is moving well southbound from the Hawkesbury River Bridge, 14 minutes through to Warunga. Vivid on again tonight. Road closures beginning around 3 p.m. around Circular Quay and the Rocks. And Warunga Freeway roadworks continue. Watch those permanent southbound changes for the Harbour Bridge and tunnel. This winter, too many people are one crisis away from homelessness. Help rebuild lives by donating to the Vinnies Winter Appeal at vinnies.org.au. That's Sydney's latest traffic.
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4: The Pine Grove Hotel, the families are lovely. 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
0: Tomorrow morning, Christian, start surprising our winning pubs, giving them that call that they've always wanted. 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
22: 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Delays into Eagle Vale with traffic lights blacked out on Bad Galley Road at Eagle Vale Drive. No delays either way across the bridge or harbour tunnels. Drummond traffic, though, slow on Victoria Road. It's held up citybound ahead of Lyons Road. Brighton-Lassand's a little busy also along the Grand Parade both ways around Bay Street. And the M1 Pacific Motorway still moving smoothly southbound from the Hawkesbury River Bridge. Just 14 minutes travel time into Wurrunga. JB Hi-Fi has crazy deals this weekend, like a Samsung Galaxy Tab S10 Ultra 256 gig Wi-Fi tablet for half price, only at JB. That's Sydney's latest traffic.
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1: I'm John Fabris. Perth and surrounds are set for even more destructive wild weather this afternoon, where rain, winds and big waves were encountered overnight. Then the Bureau expects states further east to cop it.
2: This low pressure system will move into the Bight, as well as this cold front moving through South Australia and into Victoria, New South Wales and Tasmania through Monday and Tuesday.
1: All nuclear submarines coming to Australia from America will be second-hand in a plan change under AUKUS. Defence Minister Richard Marles explaining having a blend of new and old would have been more complicated.
3: It will mean that the Virginia-class submarines that we are acquiring will all be of the same type, and I cannot overstate the significance of that, both in terms of the submariners who are operating them, but also the people who are working on them.
1: And the public will be shut out from midnight at Brisbane's Victoria Park, where protesters are fighting an Olympic Stadium construction for the 2032 Games. They're vowing to keep protesting outside the site this week.
4: Whether you're running, swimming or cycling this weekend, make sure you grab an Australian banana. Because whatever your thing, there's a banana to make your body sing.
5: NRL action at Suncorp. At last check, the Broncos trailing the Dragons 14-2 early in the second half. Raiders coach Ricky Stewart confirming Origin reps Ethan Strange and Hudson Young are backing up for their clash with the Cowboys.
6: It's always enjoyable coming back and backing up for your club, for your teammates, actually, after a representative game.
5: A top of the table clash against Penrith and the New Zealand Warriors tonight at Combank Stadium. GWS backing Clayton Oliver to step up against his former Demons teammates as AFL action resumes in Alice Springs. Giants coach Adam Kingsley says they're not demanding anything extra from the star midfielder.
7: I think we let him focus on his game, on the way that we want him to play for us. It's not really about what he can tell us about Melbourne. They've probably changed a little bit in personnel, in game style, in coaching.
5: The Socceroos have suffered a 1-0 defeat to Mexico in their friendly at the Rose Bowl, and Daria Katsikina out of the French Open in a straight sets loss to Aryna Sabalenka. Reigning women's champ Coco Gauff upset by Anastasia Potapova in three sets. Francis Tiafoe and Felix Auger-Aliassime progressing to the round of 16 in the men's draw. That's sport. I'm Harrison Preve.
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1: Mostly sunny today here in Sydney and winds to 20 k's an hour, 10 hour overnight low. Sunny tomorrow, winds becoming light and a high of 19.

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3: Good afternoon, it's Madigan. If you're only just catching up with us right now, all this weekend we're giving you some tall tales but true from some of your favourite artists because, you know, being a rock and pop star, life on the road and your everyday life would be quite interesting. And when you hear these stories, you go, come on, did that really happen? But it must have. I'll play you another one in just under 20 minutes' time from an artist and their song, which he kind of wrote in duress because his manager said, hey, I need a commercial hit, please. And he's like, sigh. All right, I'll do it. Just great songs on Gold.

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1: Have you ever had one of those moments when you've spotted a celebrity IRL and you thought, oh my God, that's... Well, imagine when it's two. Here's Bon Jovi talking about the time he was taking a car ride with the boss.
2: We go take these 100-mile drives where we just no radio, no phones, no body. We just, now we can talk like two older, wiser men who have been around the block a few times. I remember we pulled into a liquor store to just pick up some waters. And a guy went in this store and I'm sitting in the car. And the guy comes running out of the store because now I realize sitting in the passenger seat that he realizes that Bruce is in the store. And he goes running back in with a pen and I'm chuckling in the car watching. Mm-hmm. And then the guy gets his autograph, and now he's walking back to his car, and he just glances over his shoulder at what he realizes is Bruce's car and sees me in the passenger seat, loses his mind.
1: You know? Can you imagine being that guy trying to convince your mates what just happened? Like, yeah, sure it did. Here is the boss right now, dancing in the dark. Just great songs on Gold.

0: Just great songs on Gold. Before we get the latest footy update for you in just a couple of minutes, the 4 o'clock news, I will be playing you a track, probably one of the biggest tracks of the very early 90s, which is actually the demo recording. See, usually what bands do is they record the demo and then they re-record it to put it on the album, but they like the demo so much that they put the demo on the album, because when they try to re-record it, it just wasn't the same. I'll play it for you right after this on Gold.
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2: 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Investing carries risk. In North Mead, heavy delays building now from a two-car crash on Windsor Road, closing off a southbound lane near Churchill Drive. Homebush has delays, a truck breakdown on the M4 motorway, closing a westbound lane ahead of Centenary Drive. Eagle Vale with traffic lights still blacked out at Bad Galley Road and Eagle Vale Drive. No delays across the bridge or harbour tunnels at the moment, traffic moving smoothly, and Vivid on again tonight, road closures beginning around Circular Quay, The Rocks and Barangaroo. 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

0: 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Just great songs on Gold. 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
3: 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The Bayview at Gladesville. It's about 150 years old.
0: Oh, wow.
3: We started going there for the live music, but, mate, the live music area could do with some updates.
2: These pubs we keep hearing about, they keep live entertainment going as well. They really matter. We need these places. They're dying out, though, John.
3: Absolutely, and it's a travesty, and all the namby-pambies. Oh, makes too much noise. Have a rock and roll. Like, get off your butt and have some fun.
0: Yes,
3: know?
0: Johnny!
2: John,
3: complaining.
0: I'm fired up. I might do that as soon as I'm out of here. Tomorrow morning, Christian, start surprising our winning pubs. The pub's calling somewhere between the first sip and the last laugh. It's always a 4X.
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5: 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Through North Mead, backlogs have eased now after an earlier crash on Windsor Road near Churchill Drive. All southbound lanes have reopened. Into Homebush, watch out for a truck breakdown on the M4 closing off a westbound lane ahead of Centenary Drive. Eagle Vale still has traffic lights blacked out on Bad Galley Road at Eagle Vale Drive. Smooth traffic across the bridge and harbour tunnels both ways for the moment. And Drummond still busy on Victoria Roads, held up citybound ahead of Lions Road. 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
8: I'm John Fabris. An AUKUS agreement revisions emerged from a meeting in Singapore where all nuclear submarines supplied to Australia by the US won't be new. Defence Minister Richard Miles calling uniformity across the second-hand subs a positive.
9: This is a very useful financial contribution to the cost of the overall program, but actually at the heart of this is chasing simplicity.
8: Storms packing damaging winds, waves and rain hitting WA today are to press east into other states in the coming days. The Bureau's forecasting SA to be in the firing line tomorrow.
10: That risk persists through southern parts of South Australia into the early hours of Tuesday, but thunderstorms will then continue east, moving into Victoria and New South Wales.
8: And half-price public transport kicks in tomorrow in Victoria, where the Premier's also serving up 20% rebates on car regos.
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7: Whether you're running, swimming or cycling this weekend, make sure you grab an Australian banana. 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
12: So George Lawarra is on the verge of ending its 15-game losing streak, leading the Broncos 30-20 late in the second half at Suncorp. Cowboys coach Todd Payton opting to rest Origin representative Reuben Cotter for their clash with the Raiders in the nation's capital.
13: Pulled up a little bit sore with shoulder and ankle, so smart plays to give him an extra few days leading the Dolphins game, so that's what we're doing.
12: The Panthers and Warriors square off in tonight's top of the table showdown at CommBank. AFL underway in Alice Springs. At last check, the Giants up by 2 points over the Demons in the second quarter. West Coast to face Essendon tonight at Optus. And the Socceroos have suffered a 1-0 defeat to Mexico in their friendly at the Rose Bowl. Australia starved of possession in the first half, conceding a goal in the 28th minute.
14: Delivery with pace again. Good header off the post and in. Well, it's come from a set piece. Matt Ryan has been beaten. It was played in at pace and the header, I think it's Johan Vasquez.
12: The action there thanks to Paramount Plus. And that's sport. I'm Harrison Freed.
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0: mostly sunny today here in Sydney and winds to 20 k's an hour, 10 hour overnight low. Sunny tomorrow, winds becoming light and a high of 19.
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3: Good afternoon, it's Matt again with great songs on the way from Van Halen, Adele 2, plus another Tall Tale But True. So if you don't know what this is, we're hearing from some of your favourite artists and stuff that's happened to them in their everyday life, which you kind of think, come on, did that happen? But then again, they are rock and pop stars. The one I've got coming up for you, we're going to hear from the lead singer's dad. And the song? Well, the lead singer kind of hated it. He didn't think it was going to be a hit. But it was. I'll play it for you in under 20 minutes. Just great songs on Gold.

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1: So far this afternoon, we've heard from Noel Gallagher parting it up with the bassist from Maroon 5, also John Bon Jovi and Bruce Springsteen on a road trip together. Now here's Jim Kerr from Simple Minds and how his dad knew that they were going to be huge.
2: Yeah, my dad's a brickies labourer. And when we were playing, he never came. He just felt very distant from it and all that. But finally, some young guys that worked with him and said, the band, you've got to go and see the band. You've got to go and see Simple Minds. Next day after the gig, Glasgow Tiffany's, roaring success. Did you go to the gig? And he went, I went to the gig. Yous are going to make it. What makes you say that? He went, well, you know that line up the side of the gig where everyone queues for chips and while yous are playing? He said, the queue was as long as for beer and chips. And I said, he says, I was watching this one guy in the queue, he was dancing. And as soon as he got to the front and he had his chips, he said, have you got a song, Merry, Merry, Merry something? I said, oh, the American. He went, that's it. As soon as you started that, he threw his chips right up in the

0: air, and he dived down the front. And I said, what's the big deal about that? And he went, MDRate can make people throw their chips away. I mean, that's a big, big deal.
1: That should be the next ratings metric. Chips in the air. Big hit. Simple Minds. Just great song.

0: Well, before we hit the 5 o'clock news, I'll be playing you a track that sort of rebirthed the novelty song in the sort of mid-90s. When the lead singer was driving to a Starbucks in Huntington Beach, he saw a bloke walking down the street, kind of acting a little bit cringy, and some girls were making fun of him. I'll play that for you right after this on Gold.
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2: Nicole, tell us about your pub.
3: Christian, I've got to tell you about my local. 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It's called Bin 3. 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We need to spruce up the back.
2: Do.
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0: And the call starts tomorrow morning when Christian starts calling our winning pubs. The pub's calling somewhere between the first sip and the last laugh. 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
4: Get caught speeding this holiday period and you'll face double the points. With double demerits in force Friday, 5th June till Monday, 8th June, you can stop it or cop it. Into Homebush, still seeing delays with a truck breakdown on the M4, closing a westbound lane ahead of Centenary Drive. Road closures rolling out further now for tonight's Vivid around Circular Quay, the Rocks along with Barangaroo and Darling Harbour. Smooth traffic currently across the Harbour Bridge and Harbour Tunnels, and the M1 Pacific Motorway moving quite well southbound from the Hawkesbury River Bridge, just 14 minutes travel time into Wirunga. Parramatta hosting the NRL at CommBank Stadium from 6, seeing some build-up now on Parramatta Road along with Victoria Road and James Roos Drive. It's JB Hi-Fi's crazy weekend sale with prices smashed like $50 off a Nintendo Switch 2. 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Only at JB this weekend. That's Sydney's latest traffic.
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7: I'm John Fabris. Ferocious bouts of weather pounding WA southwest, including Perth, are to penetrate other states. The Bureau forecasting SA's next.
8: With the risk of severe thunderstorms and damaging winds through southern parts of South Australia tomorrow, including through Adelaide.
7: Victoria, Tasmania and New South Wales to follow suit. Instead of a mix of old and brand new submarines, Australia will receive all as second-hand from the US under the AUKUS agreement. In Singapore for a global security meeting, our Defence Minister Richard Miles indicating it'll be cheaper.
9: There is the purchase price in respect of each of the submarines. This will be more cost effective in relation to that. The overall cost of the program is about 0.15% of GDP.
7: And Victoria shifts to half price public transport tomorrow for the rest of the year and 20% rebates on car regos. The Premier's out promoting the savings.
10: It's a way that we can help at a time when we know that household budgets are feeling the pressure.
6: Whether you're running, swimming or cycling this weekend, make sure you grab an Australian banana. Because whatever your thing, there's a banana to make your body sing.
11: NRL first, where the Dragons have broken their drought against the Broncos, 30-26 at Suncorp.
12: For the first time since round 23 last year, August 9, 2025, the Dragons celebrate victory.
11: Wrap up on Fox League, live action in the nation's capital. The Raiders leading the Cowboys 14-6 in the first half. The Panthers and Warriors go toe-to-toe tonight at CommBank. The Giants leading the Demons by 12 points in the third quarter of a sizzling AFL encounter in Alice Springs. Socceroos have gone down to Mexico 1-0 in their World Cup warm-up match at the Rose Bowl. Australia conceding a goal in the 28th minute and couldn't find an equaliser in an improved second half. Harry Suter providing his assessment.
13: A disappointing in the end, obviously, to lose, but there's plenty of positives to take from our second half performance. Our last 15 minutes of the first half, after the first drinks break, we changed the press a little bit, went a little bit more man for man, and we got a little bit of joy. We had a lot of chances in the second half.
11: They're on Paramount Plus. That's Sport. I'm Harrison Preeb.
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7: Clear tonight here in Sydney and winds to 20 km/h an hour. 10 hour overnight low, then sunny tomorrow, winds becoming light and a high of 19.
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14: Good afternoon, it's Matt again with Just Great Songs from Robbie Williams and Rick Springfield. Also another tall tale but true. This one that I've got coming up for you is all about how the lead singer

what her name, and it's kind of revolving around a bit of, you know, schoolyard bullying. Whilst, you know, it's not nice, but it led to her being a massive success because the song that I'm going to play for you spent 32 weeks on the ARIA charts in just under 20 minutes on Gold.

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1: Spare a thought for poor old Pink, because I'm sure one of the questions she gets all the time, especially from idiots like me, is how did you get the name? How did you get the name Pink?
2: The name came from a lot of different places. It's been following me my whole life. The first time was actually not very nice. This kid I had a crush on, Devin, I went to the YMCA as a summer camp because it was the cheapest one. And this kid pulled my pants down in front of everybody at this auditorium because we had gone swimming, and I swam in my underwear because I didn't have a bathing suit. And then I was like, oh, there's only one thing left in the day. I just won't put my underwear back on. And then he pulled my pants down in front of everybody, and I totally blushed, and my butt cheeks were pink. And he was like, yeah, Pink. And everyone made fun of me, and I ran home crying. That was like when I was 8.

0: And then I lived it down, and then when the Reservoir Dogs movie came out with Quentin Tarantino, Mr. Pink is like the smart, sassy, smart-ass kind of guy, and with the attitude, and me and all my friends were sitting around, we all kind of just dubbed each other, and they picked me for Mr. Pink, and then I told them the story, they're like, ah, see, you are Pink.
1: And she's had the last laugh ever since.

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0: So Christian O'Connell has teamed up with our mates at 4X and they're coming together and they're going to give five pubs the chance to win $5,000 each.
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3: It is the centre of the community. 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
3: They love pubs and, you know, they wanted to have one that was really the heart of the community, and they've worked so hard to achieve that.
2: This is exactly who needs $5,000. Mm. And you're right, a lot of these places we're hearing about, they're not just like they take and it's just a business you go to and they receive. They actually look after the local community.
0: And hopefully we can look after those pubs, because tomorrow morning Christian starts making the calls to the winning pubs. The pub's calling somewhere between the first sip and the last laugh. It's always a 4X. And before we get one last news and sport update for you, Alanis Morissette for your next Just Great Songs on Gold.
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6: 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Through Homebush, these backlogs are building up from a truck breakdown on the M4 motorway. A westbound lane remains closed ahead of Centenary Drive. Road closures continue to roll out for tonight's Vivid around Circular Quay. Restrictions through the rocks along with Barangaroo and Darling Harbour. Still smooth for traffic crossing the Harbour Bridge and Harbour Tunnels both ways. The M1 Pacific Motorway is also clear as the weekend winds down. Southbound, a good run from the Hawkesbury River Bridge through to Warunga in 14 minutes. Unlock a Volkswagen deal this end of financial year, like the MY25 Tayron Life from $49,990 drive away. 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That's Sydney's latest traffic.
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7: I'm Hannah Davies. Coco Gauff's French Open title defence is over, upset by Anastasia Potapova in three sets. Aussie Daria Kasatkina losing her third round clash to Aryna Sabalenka 6-love 7-5. The Aussies and Kiwis do battle in the women's semis at the World Sevens in Spain. The Hockey Roos have netted a 3-2 victory over India to wrap up their series in Perth. In Super Netball, New South Wales Swifts have defeated Queensland Firebirds 68-62. And Georgia Baker sits fourth, heading into the second stage of Cycling's Giro d'Italia.
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2: 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Into Homebush, seeing these backlogs continue, a truck breakdown causing delays on the M4 motorway westbound with a lane closed ahead of Centenary Drive. Road closures also rolling out now for tonight's Vivid around Circular Quay, The Rocks, restrictions through Barangaroo as well as Darling Harbour. Traffic still moving well across the Harbour Bridge and Harbour Tunnels right now, and the M1 Pacific Motorway is clear southbound from the Hawkesbury River Bridge, just 14 minutes into Woorunga. 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T's and C's apply. That's Sydney's latest traffic.
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6: I'm John Fabrisal. Nuclear submarines coming to Australia from America will be second-hand in a plan change under AUKUS. Defence Minister Richard Miles explaining having a blend of new and old would have been more complicated.
7: It will mean that the Virginia-class submarines that we are acquiring will all be of the same type. And I cannot overstate the significance of that, both in terms of the submariners who are operating them, but also the people who are working on them.
6: Perth and surrounds are to take even more destructive wild weather this evening, where rain, winds and big waves were encountered overnight. Then the Bureau expects states further east to be hit.
8: This low pressure system will move into the Bight, as well as this cold front moving through South Australia and into Victoria, New South Wales and Tasmania through Monday and Tuesday.
6: And the public will be shut out from midnight at Brisbane's Victoria Park, where protesters are fighting an Olympic Stadium construction for the 2032 Games. They're vowing to keep protesting outside the site this week.
5: Whether you're running, swimming or cycling this weekend, make sure you grab an Australian banana. Because whatever your thing, there's a banana to make your body sing.
9: The Dragons have shocked NRL reigning premiers, the Broncos, 30-26 at Suncorp. The Red V snapping its losing streak, stretching back to round 23 last year. Centre Val Holmes telling Fox League it's a relief.
10: It feels pretty good. When you say it like that, I missed the last few games at the end of the year, but it's obviously a tough start to the year. To beat, you know, Broncos here at a packed house, we knew they'll be up for it as well. I thought our first half really won us the game, and a team like this always going to come back in the second half.
9: Live action, the Raiders leading the Cowboys 26-6 late in the second half. A top of the table blockbuster tonight between Penrith and the Warriors. Nearing full-time in the AFL, the Giants leading the Demons by 51 points in Alice Springs. The Socceroos have suffered a 1-0 defeat to Mexico in their World Cup warm-up match. The Aussie men's and women's sides to feature in the semi-finals at the Rugby Sevens in Spain. In Super Netball, the Swifts have downed the Firebirds 68-62. Jack Miller to launch from 17th at tonight's MotoGP in Italy. The round of 16 begins tonight at the French Open. And San Antonio Spurs advancing to the NBA Championship Series against the New York Knicks. That's sport. I'm Harrison Preeve.
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6: Clear tonight here in Sydney and winds to 20 k's an hour. 10 hour overnight low, then sunny tomorrow, winds becoming light and a high of 19.
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4: Oh, my God.
0: It's $200. I'm going to give you
6: $500. Oh, my God. My heart's racing.
0: I'm going to give you $600.
7: Oh, my God.
8: Thank you so much, Christian.
0: Have you entered a competition to pay your diploma bill?
1: Oh, shut up. Oh, my God. Oh, you're amazing.
8: Thank you so much.
7: That's amazing.
8: Oh, wow. Thank you so much.
0: The Bank of Christian pays your bills.
1: No, I'm going to cry after I make you cry.
0: Cash in again tomorrow from 6. Gold.
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3: 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So you're saying the enumerator is always on the top? 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
1: 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They gave the money back. I got a real good
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0: Christian O'Connell Show. We're doing Knock Off Friday. Christian heading to a hotel at 2 a.m. Sunday morning to watch the mighty Arsenal, the Gunners, in the Champions League final. Brad, don't take this the wrong way. I hope you lose.
1: Heading to a hotel at 2 a.m.
0: Yeah, they'd be showing the game quite a lot of them and going, shoot.
1: I thought he was getting a room to watch it by himself so he wouldn't wake his wife up.
0: Hey, well, I don't know. Each their own. Good luck, Brad. Should be a great game. Christian, knocking off early day. Start celebrating my brother-in-law's niece's first Holy Communion. My brother-in-law is 45. He missed out doing his first Holy Communion. And 4X is his favorite beer. Welcome to the Church of 4X. Be Chris in the little pub. You know, with some 4X just dabbed on the forehead.
1: Holy water.
0: Lovely. Christian, are you going to have a few beers before going to the church? That'd be nice for everyone. Steve. Classy. Christian, 2 p.m. knockoff today. My weekend, we're putting up a new fence with my neighbour and friends. A slab of 4X will be great for the end of the day after a hard labours. Jason, you've got it. Let's take some calls now. Who we got here? Fran. Good morning, Fran. Welcome to the show.
2: Good morning. How are you, Christian?
0: I'm good. You had a good week, Fran?
2: Not too bad. Pretty busy, but it's all good.
0: Okay. What time are you knocking off today? And what are you looking forward to this weekend, Fran?
2: Well, I'm knocking off at about 3 o'clock this afternoon, and I'm looking forward to book club this afternoon.
0: Oh, great.
2: With the girls.
0: What book are you reading at the moment? What's this week's book of the month?
2: James Wrigley's How to Retire Early. So we're all planning to retire quite early if we can. That'd be lovely.
0: And what age do you think early is? What age are you going to retire?
2: Well, I'm 57, so that would be nice to retire a little bit earlier than...
0: I hope my wife isn't listening. She turns 57 at the end of the year, and I'm really keen to her to get out there 7 days a week. You know, just find extra work. And what's the book like? Is it good?
2: It's very good, actually. It's actually really, really, really inspirational, actually. So it's not retire from... retire too, which I think is a pretty good analogy.
0: Yeah, I like that reframe.
2: Retirement.
0: And what would you do when you retire? What would you look forward to doing? You go travelling or?
2: I do a lot of travel and enjoy the family, which is all over Australia. So I'm looking forward to being able to catch up with them a lot more than I do.
0: Brilliant. And how big is your book club? How many friends you got in that?
2: We've got 6.
0: Oh, great. Has it been going for a while?
2: Yes, it has, and it starts early and finishes rather early in the morning too. So,
0: okay. Yeah, my wife was a member of a book club for a while and just seemed to be more about drinking than talking about the book. She'd be like making crib notes from Google beforehand about what the book was about and then leave, not with the book, but with a bottle of rosé. She'd come back absolutely bladdered.
1: So it's not really how to retire early for you guys tonight. It's going to be how to push long into the night.
0: Yeah, yes. How to drink late.
2: Yes. And I hear, Christian, you've got a new book coming out.
0: I have, yes, that's right, in July, yeah, Unscript.
2: Yeah.
0: Yeah, maybe I could join your book club. Do you have authors in the book club?
2: Sorry?
0: Do you have authors come and join you in your book club? I'll come and join you in your, drinking club.
2: I'd love that. We start with a cocktail, so you could suggest which cocktail to start with.
0: Done, I'm in. Okay, book me in for July when the book's out.
2: Oh, I will, that'd be great.
0: All right, enjoy book club this afternoon. Nice chatting to you, Fran, take care.
2: Thank you. Bye.
0: Let's go to Tim now. Tim, what time are you knocking off today? What's the highlight of your weekend, mate?
3: Christian, good morning.
0: Tim.
3: I'm stoked. Knocking off at 4 o'clock this afternoon, and it can't come soon enough.
0: That's the spirit. That's the spirit. Yep. And what do you do between now and then? What's your job, Tim?
3: I'm in the crane industry.
0: Right, okay. You're not up the crane there miserable, are you? You're just looking at your watch the whole time while you're swinging all that weights around our heads.
3: Not at all. No. More off of guidance, if you could believe that.
0: But, no, I can. And what are you up to this weekend?
3: I am chopping firewood, and I am chopping an absolute ton of it just to keep the fires going, keep the house warm, keep the missus on point, the kids quiet.
0: But you know what? This time of year, the great thing about this time of year is I love a roaring fire. And also, there's something... Don't you feel when you chop wood, you never feel more manly than chopping wood?
3: You know what? You chop wood and it warms you twice.
0: I don't want to know, actually. I don't know what you... I want to... No further questions about that. I think I know what you mean. All right, well, listen, we'll send you a, we'll give you a slab of Forex. Thank you very much, Tim. Have a great weekend.
3: Wow, thank you so much, Christian. You know, with all that hard work, a man can develop a thirst.
0: You're right, chopping that ton of wood.
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0: Christian O'Connell Show. One of the big stories this week in Sydney has been this laser light show that looked amazing, incredible, vivid. And now, sadly, 90 drones fell from the sky. It's not part of the show, by the way. Mummy, why are these things flying out the sky and dropping us and into Darling Harbour? All happened Monday night. Our eyewitness described the moment as a catastrophic failure. How awful, because they put so much money into it and it looked amazing. He said the display appeared normal at first before drones began dropping one by one, triggering what he called, I tell you what, this eyewitness has got a way of words, a cascading effect.
1: Oh, what a very eloquent eyewitness.
0: Yes, you rarely get that. They're normally drongos. Drones fell into the water, crashing into the wall, creating loud impacts that could have heard up to 20 metres away. This is an incredible story. So today on the show, we're looking for your stories. It came from above. Alex, you've got a story.
2: Oh, this is really, really weird. We had pieces of a meteorite, like space rocks, fall onto the farm when I was a kid.
0: What?
2: Seriously. So these scientists, they came from Siding Springs Observatory. Now, all those space observers will know of that. It's at Coonabarabran in regional New South Wales. And these guys...
0: We have a lot of space observers listening.
1: And they all bloody know that one.
0: You know that. They're just moving the old telescope aside, going, are they talking to us?
2: Yes. Siding Springs Observatory at Coonabarabran. And those guys came, and they were wearing, like, white coats, and I remember
0: like
2: that.
0: Like a scene from E.T. Do you remember when they came in the house?
2: It was like
0: they taped it up and stuff like that. Poor E.T. was going grey.
2: I know, but I was like a kid, and, like, I didn't really know what was going on.
0: Elliot, you're Elliot in the story.
2: I'm Elliot, that's right. E.T. And so they came and they took these rocks
0: away.
2: You imagine
0: this story from the point of view of those scientists. We go, no, we're going out some farm, be a lot of inbreds. Especially the young boy. Did you see him?
2: Yes.
0: Did you see the young boy, Alex or something? Alec?
2: He started playing the banjo.
0: Genes have mixed with genes there that should not have been blended together. Don't go into that barn with them.
2: The hills have eyes. They're watching her every move.
0: No, the hills have eyes that are too close together.
2: Oh, cousins, eh?
0: So anyway, what did the scientists find? Bits of meteorite.
2: They like space rocks, and so they took them away. And I never saw these space rocks.
0: Oh,
2: I was
0: come
2: so
0: on!
2: Annoyed about it.
0: Give a young kid a bit of a space rock.
2: I know. I must have been down the paddock or something, riding my bike. I don't know. But it all seemed like oddly secretive, and like nothing was said about it after that. Like it was just kind of like this thing. Oh yeah, these rocks fell on our farm, and these guys came to take them away. My parents were really nonchalant about it, which was a bit weird.
0: Yeah, but my brother-in-law is a farmer, right? Farm people are just tough people. Yeah. They're used to just dealing with chaos, right. Animal filth, animals being born, animals dying. Some bit of a space rock, it's not going to raise a needle at all.
2: No, that's right. You know, it was probably in the middle of a drought. They had other things going on. So, yeah, space rocks falling. I don't know where they got to. They must have taken them off to the observatory, put them under a telescope.
0: Space observers listen to this. Those are the people that we need to speak to.
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0: We're not doing Merkin Monday. Right now, it came from above. Dun, dun, dun. By the way, not related to what we're talking about, but something I do want to talk about. I have a theory that coaches always seem to get fired on a Tuesday. Whoa. Why not the Monday? Whoa. You've had the loss over the weekend. Why is it always a Tuesday?
1: I've never noticed.
0: If you're a sports coach, listen to this, and you get a message on a Tuesday morning saying, hey, can you come in to sort of the training practice? You're getting fired. Avoid all Tuesday meetings, coaches. I'm pretty sure that the main day to fire coaches is a Tuesday.
1: We should go back and trace the last 10 coaches, see what day they were fired.
0: Cancel your weekend plans. Please do that. All right. It came from above. Who have we got here? Casey. Casey, welcome to the show.
2: Hello. How are you going?
0: I'm good. Casey, what's your story for us, mate?
2: Well, it was quite a long time ago. I was at a friend's house down the road. I was 8 years old, and they had a pet cockatoo. And it's sitting in their guttering outside, and I was standing on the veranda, leaning against the railing, and all of a sudden, from above, it did a diarrhea on my head.
0: Oh, my word.
2: And it was massive. It was running down my face.
0: Oh, no. It did a diarrhea down my back. At such a young age as well. I don't like this, Casey.
2: Scarred me. I'm 53 it would do. You'd be, and I still remember.
0: A lifelong fear of cockatoos could stay with a young child.
3: Massive diarrhea.
0: Massive diarrhea for such a small cockatoo as well.
2: And it was, everyone was laughing at me and I was screaming.
0: Oh my God, that would have been revolting as well. That's right. Casey, thank you very much for your story, mate. Have a nice weekend.
2: No, sorry. Thank you. Bye.
0: Sarah, good morning, Sarah.
4: Good morning. How are you guys?
0: I'm
4: Thanks
0: good.
4: For your beautiful show.
0: Oh, bless you. Thank you very much for being part of our show. Now, Sarah, what is your story? It came from above.
4: Well.
0: Yep.
4: Well, my brother was studying archaeology and did numerous digs in Egypt. And Dad and I thought one year we'd go for a holiday and see what he did. And we're staying in a little hotel in an oasis called Farafra. And he's sitting on the toilet before we're about to check out, and the hot water service is mounted up on the wall above the toilet. And while Dad's sitting there, it fell off the wall, landed on him, and the poor guy got his leg burnt badly.
1: Oh, laughing so much, Sarah.
0: Poor Dad.
1: He's cackling.
4: I know, my poor Dad.
0: Oh, my word.
4: But so we went out to the desk and my brother, he spoke Arabic and he was trying to say, we're not paying for that room. And the poor guy on the reception desk was like, no, I can't do that. But for the two rooms, I'll give you half price.
0: Oh, well, it's a pretty good deal, actually, isn't it? What about your poor old dad with his trousers around his ankles getting clobbered on the head?
4: Yeah, and he burned his leg, so he had a nasty burn on his thigh, but it healed up all right. But it's something that we will, at the time it wasn't funny, but now we laugh about it.
0: Every family has these stories, don't they? They get polished over the years with every talent. Now tell me this, did your brother stay in the archaeology game? What happened to your brother in Indiana Jones? Did he find anything when he was digging around Egypt?
4: Yeah, he was in an oasis out there. He worked to study with Monash University, so they had an oasis they went to and they dug with... every summer holidays in the Dukla Oasis. And yeah, he's still employed as an archaeologist today.
0: I love the idea of an Australian Indiana Jones.
3: I'll look over here.
0: Yes, let's make that movie. Aussie Indiana Jones.
4: I know. It's beautiful.
0: Aussie Jones, this is going to be called.
4: Aussie Jones, Sarah. I'll tell him. I'll ring him and tell him.
0: Yeah, tell him. Sarah, great story. Well told as well. Thank you very much. Have a lovely weekend.
4: I hope it all gives you a laugh. Have a great day.
0: It did. Thank you very much. I'm still thinking about
4: that. Thank you.
0: Poor kid as well with that diarrhea from the budgie. Sam, let's squeeze Sammy in before the news. Good morning, Sam.
5: G'day, Christian. Yeah, look, back in the 90s in the Navy, we were sailing off of Darwin. We were many hundred kilometres out at sea. It was a beautiful night. It was pitch black, so we couldn't even see the horizon. And just for context, I was what they call the officer of the watch, sailing along. I was responsible making sure we don't crash into anything, which is always
0: good. That is probably the most important job on the ship, isn't it? 24/7.
5: Well, at that time, and I might add, it's the wee hours of the night, so everyone's in bed. And so there's basically myself, the engineering team, and there was my lookout up on top of the, another area that the lookout's doing stuff for me as well. So we're sailing along, I'm watching radar, everything's looking good, and I see this really bright light in the horizon. It's probably

0: and as I said, it was, you know, it's probably, it was just static and it didn't move. And so I'm thinking, okay, is it on radar? Couldn't see anything. Is it moving left or right? No. And usually if you see aircraft or something, you know, they obviously track left, right, up, down, all those sorts of things. But this thing just stayed stationary, really bright light.
1: So what did you think it was?
0: Well, to this day, I have no idea. And so this is more of a UFO story, if anything, because it was unidentified.
2: Maybe it was one of those drones from Vivid that got lost.
0: Yeah, okay, could be. Mind you, back in the 90s, but maybe they were demoing it back then. But this thing just stayed stationary. And so I was basically, oh, what is this thing? And I started to make my way up to this, up to what we call the flying bridge to talk to him to look out. And we met halfway because he's going, what was that? And I'm like, yeah, what was that? As we're both looking at it, and then suddenly it just goes horizontally across the horizon and then just shoots up into the sky. It was the most bizarre thing. And,
1: well, you can't help but think that was a UFO that you saw.
0: Well, it was bizarre. And I'm an ex-farmer. I joined the military because I hated sheep. So I come from a very
3: tough family. Like,
1: what a thing to say. I mean, there are many ways to handle one's hatred of sheep. But life at sea is only but one of them.
2: That's a classic pipeline.
1: It is.
2: You don't like sheep.
1: How many sailors have got that story? It's either this or the farm.
0: There are a few.
1: I bet there are. All right, Sam, thank you very much for your story, mate. Have a good day.
0: You too, mate.
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0: Christian O'Connell's show. Have you had a great weekend? You could tell us your story of your weekend. Three-word weekend we do every Monday. Ria, what's your three-word weekend?
1: Mine is funeral faux pas. So on Friday, one of our beloved producers, Tina, unfortunately, her father, Theo, passed away, a great man. And Caitlin and I were very privileged to be invited to not just the funeral, but also the burial and the wake. And it was on Friday.
0: That must have been some day.
1: It was. And you know what? It was really deeply moving. And so I know Tina was the one who organized it all, and she did an incredible job pulling it all together. It was a beautiful, beautiful day. I think her dad, would have been very, very proud and very happy with a send-off.
0: Tina,
1: like
0: by the way, works on the show. She's one half of the Chuckle Sisters. In case you're wondering who Tina she is, there's no easier way I can explain who Tina is than one half the Chuckle Sisters. And so, and how was the day?
1: It was beautiful.
0: As well as funerals can go.
1: It was. There was a beautiful moment at the burial where Theo was getting lowered down. And at that very moment, it's a beautiful blue sky overlooking this lake. And these three swans just fly overhead. And it was stunning. Beautiful.
0: Oh, wow.
1: Greek music.
0: What a
1: in the
0: gift
1: background.
0: To the family as well, mourning.
1: Yeah, it was stunning. It was. They did such an amazing job on what must have been a very, very difficult day for them.
0: Well, I really hope that Tina and her mum and her family are well. It's a very, very sad day, Friday. Now I'm really scared about what was the faux pas.
1: And I say this with...
0: I'm thinking, and I'm sure people listening are bracing. I can't actually relax right now. So I'm like, what have you done? You've painted such a beautiful story of a very loving send-off to a very, very loved man as well, Theo. What on earth did you do? You didn't ask, where's Theo?
1: I did not ask where Theo was.
0: Because I think, what have you done?
1: Okay, so we got to
0: And by the way, Rio assured me, he said, I've got this thing, the story about the funeral from Friday. I have clearance from Tina. It's okay to talk about this.
1: Tina came over to me, grabbed me by the shoulder, said, you must
0: Pat and Alex, are you nervous as well? I am.
2: Yeah.
0: I'm bracing. I'm gripping the studio desk right now. Like, what did you do?
3: I'm glad Tina okayed this.
0: Yeah.
1: She did.
0: She's rubber stamped it.
3: Yeah.
1: Okay, so we headed to the wake and everyone had gathered there. There was maybe, say, 50
0: And was it traditional people. Greek funeral?
1: Yes, it was a beautiful Greek Orthodox service the morning. With a Greek priest, and he's sort of, they've got this, it's all in Greek, so they're chanting for about an hour, and they're lighting incense.
0: You say that like it's odd. It's a Greek funeral. What language would it be in?
1: Well, actually, he
0: American?
1: He did switch from Greek to English, which was quite jarring, because he had a very Australian accent, so this beautiful Greek chanting, and then he would sort of switch to English in his sort
0: Before the show, Rio described it as like Elton John and Kiki D, but in Greek. Kind of call and response to them.
1: They're putting on a great show.
0: Wow.
1: Anyway, let's fast.
0: What's the faux pas? I can't relax.
1: Stop trying to avoid it.
0: You didn't fall in the hole, did you?
1: We're going to the wake. We're at the wake. There's about 50 or 60 people hovering around. There's food set up.
0: And I think they're paying their respects. I don't think they're hovering around.
1: No, at this point, everyone was hovering around.
0: No, they're not hovering around.
1: It was,
0: You're about to put down another faux pas now. What's the plural of a faux pas?
1: At the wake, everyone was in a state of hovering because we weren't quite sure what was the next move. Because there was all this beautiful food that was untouched. Lovely Greek spread.
0: But not graveside.
1: No, but at this point, we've moved into like the cafe, restaurant, wake area.
0: Yeah,
1: we're away.
0: Wake area.
1: And then I said to Caitlin, I said, can we start eating this food? And she goes, no one else is eating. And I said, I think they want us to eat the food. Why would they put out this delicious Greek spread if it's not to be eaten?
0: It almost sounded like you affected a little bit of a Greek accent. You're like, I wonder why they eat the food.
1: I was starving by this point as well. I hadn't eaten since breakfast.
0: Don't make excuses.
1: And Caitlin goes, no, everyone's waiting for a reason. I said, you know why everyone's waiting? Everyone's waiting for someone brave to take the first step, take the first dormade, take the first calamari, and then the rest will follow.
0: Plus, I bet if it was freshly made Greek food, it would have looked like a banquet.
1: Exactly. Well, it was terrible to let that go to waste. And Caitlin says, I think you're underthinking. I said, I think you're overthinking.
0: No, you can't be the first one. Someone has to be the first one. No, but not.
1: Someone must. Otherwise, no one will eat.
0: Not a bystander.
1: No.
0: That's the mourning family. They do that.
1: No, I think they were. That's okay. Maybe they're for the first. But everyone was waiting. So I thought, I'm gonna do the brave thing. I'm waiting for someone else to start. Let me be the one. So I go over there. I fill up a plate of calamari, domates, squid, beautiful dips, taramu salata.
0: I'm hungry.
1: And then I see Tina from across the way shooting me daggers, looking at me and shaking her head vigorously, going, Her friend runs over. Ash comes over to me. No. She goes, put the food down. The priest hasn't come and blessed the food yet. He has to come and bless the food before everyone eats it.
2: Even.
1: But Unfortunately, I was half right in that people were just waiting for one person to start.
0: Oh, no. So there have been loads of people chuckle into the unblessed food.
1: Everyone saw me eating the cursed food and go, oh, it's fine.
0: Don't have that third eye out on you.
1: And so they all started. There was probably a dozen people then with plates of food in their hand. And Tina's aunties are running around to everyone who's
0: not grabbing the food off them.
1: Being like, stop, no. Like grabbing their plates, taking it out of their hands and putting it down. Because the priest hadn't blessed the food yet. We're still waiting on the priest. Everyone's eating cursed Greek food.
0: Oh. It's not cursed. Yeah. It's just unblessed.
1: It was unblessed.
2: We're still going to hell.
0: So what happened? Did he go around blessing each plate?
1: And then, eventually.
0: And now we would have the blessing of the plates.
1: Yeah, the priest does come. He blessed it, not individual plates, but he does come over and bless each table of food. And then we could start eating. But yes, I might have started a little bit early.
0: Oh my word. What was the vibe from Tina and her mum? Daggers.
1: Initially daggers, yes. Tina was.
0: Now I understand why you had a bit of bad luck yesterday. You got locked in a hallway. They've got that third eye on you, my friend.
3: I'm tired, Grandpa.
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0: Christian O'Connell's show. Shortest move to a new job, longest move to a new job. Good morning to Ben. Christian, what about from the bedroom to the lounge room? OnlyFans.
1: No.
2: Well, lounge room.
0: Yeah, yeah. This is Jason. Jason, I got a part-time job at Autobahn. Then I got a full-time job at Auto Pro, which is next door to them. Then I got a job at the local Ford dealership, which is 300 metres up the same road. Then I finally get a job in 2021 with the ex-servicemen's club, which is next door to that Ford dealership I used to work at. Anyone playing along here, tracking his moves? All on the he's worked on the same street for 17 years.
2: Oh, incredible.
0: Wow. Four different jobs. Thank you very much for that one. Who's this? Christian. I was made redundant from one job and then 3 days later started another job across the road from the old place. Awkward. Christian, I used to work 1 hour by train, now work 6 minute walk from home. Let's take some calls here. Good morning, Gail. Welcome to the show.
3: Good morning, Christian. How are you?
0: I'm good. I hope you had a lovely weekend, Gail. So what's your story for us, mate?
3: Well, I used to travel 10 minutes to my job and I now travel an hour and a half.
0: Bloody hell, you must really like that job, an hour and a half.
3: Yep. I do really like that job, actually, although I'm about to retire.
0: All right. Do they know, or are they just hearing it first time on the show?
3: No, they know, they know.
0: They know, they know, yeah, they know.
3: Yeah.
0: All right, well, lovely to hear that, Gail. Gail, thank you very much for giving us a call. Have a good week.
3: Thank you, bye-bye.
0: Steph, good morning. Welcome to the show, Steph.
4: Morning, Christian.
0: Good morning, Steph. So, Steph, I think you're a contender for the longest move to a new job. Where did you go?
4: Yes, correct. So I moved to Florida in the USA for 5 months back in 2022. So I worked at Walt Disney World.
0: Oh, you were interning for Walt?
4: No, I wish. So I worked at Magic Kingdom at Tomorrowland Speedway. I was only there for 5 months. It was the greatest adventure of my life.
0: I bet. What an incredible place to work.
4: Yeah, definitely.
0: So were you actually in the park with the public?
4: Yes. Yeah, correct. So I was working at an attraction, so I got to greet all the guests. They came from all walks of life, everywhere around the world, so it was amazing.
0: I bet. And also, you're dealing with people then, that's going to be one of the best days of their life. And so I've been watching a documentary about the place, and there's all these hidden doorways where you all come out from.
4: Correct. Yes. But that's secrecy, so I can't say anything.
0: No. Yeah, they've got all these sort of secret doorways because obviously they can't just see them streaming out of an office block.
2: That's true, actually, yeah.
0: Sticking their head on, you know?
4: Pretty much, goofy? Yeah.
0: Yeah, Goofy's having a dart around the back. It's not a good look. They have all these secret doorways and trap doors that they emerge from.
4: Yeah, so the kingdom is, there's an underground, like, pathway. So you would go underneath the castle and then we'll come out of these doorways all from all sections of the kingdom.
0: Amazing.
4: So yeah, pretty cool.
0: Yeah, I bet that was great fun being an intern there.
4: Yeah, I was only there, like I said, for 5 months and I only packed one suitcase, came back with two suitcases.
0: Fantastic. Steph, thank you very much for giving us a call. Have a good day.
4: Appreciate it. You too. See ya.
0: Bye-bye. Steve, good morning, Steve.
5: How are you, Christian gang?
0: We're good, Steve. Thanks for calling the show. Have you had a nice weekend? Now, Steve, short or the longest distance for a new job? What's it for you, Steve?
5: Definitely the shortest. I was working as a builder's labourer, and the job was coming to an end, so he was telling me that there'd be no work left, and 2 metres away, a brickie overheard, and said, come work for me, and ended up there for about 5 years.
2: And now you're Husey.
0: All right, Steve, thank you.
5: 2 metres.
0: Yeah, that's crazy. Steve, thank you very much for giving us a call.
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0: Christian O'Connell Show. Right now, we're looking for your stories. It came from above. Christian lost my AirPod after it fell out my ear. Those things, I'm sure they made them that way. Could they not fit any tiny, tiny, tiny grips on them?
1: And they bounce as soon as they land on the ground. They spin away from you at speed.
0: I reckon in that factory, they're polishing that up. Oh. So it's so shiny. We can't possibly get any grip with our fingerprints on it because they want you losing them. You've got to go and get another pair.
1: Great conspiracy.
0: Thank you. It goes right to the top, my friend. But I love them. Spent ages looking for it. And a few days later, my son was flying his drone around. All random things. It fell. And it had the AirPod on.
1: What?
0: Yes. It dropped from above. Hang on a minute. Let me get the sound effect ready. It dropped. What's that you say, madam? It dropped from above, Laura. And it was my lost AirPod. It had gone for a little joyride.
1: That is amazing.
0: Yes, I know. Christian, when I was a child, I would go and stay at my grandparents' house. Grandma would take us to the beach. Whilst on the sand, she was on top of the hill and I was near the water. It was windy and the next minute something hit my head. Turned around to see my grandmother running down the hill, chasing my little surfboard. Let's go. I remember actually, this was just before we had kids. So this would be like 20 odd years ago. I was out in our tiny little garden for first place my wife and I had together. And we lived quite near Heathrow Airport. Heathrow Airport, one of the biggest airports in the world, like five runways. And so there was always planes, always above us. I was out innocently out hanging out the washing one day. And suddenly there was what I can only describe as, I don't want to be crude here, but I'll just say what I saw. Eyewitness report. Brown rain.
1: And we're talking smelly brown rain.
0: Yeah, that awful, acrid smell. And I was like, good God, that is, came from above.
1: From a cloud?
0: It literally just came splattering down into my garden.
1: Yuck, dude.
0: So I was telling my wife that night over dinner, because that's the kind of wildlife we have. And she said, I'm calling the airport, Chris. I'm going to complain. I said, what, you think it was a plane? I said, don't think they just dumped that. I think they have, it stays on the plane. Otherwise, they can't be doing that over cities and just dumping ones and twos willy-nilly all over the world. Sure. Anyway, she rang the airport. Someone called us back and apologised. No. And they did. There had been an incident with a plane where the onboard toilet system had to be overridden, and so they had to eject it into the air. But normally, they said, because it's so high up, it freezes and sort of dissolves by the time it gets down. We shouldn't have experienced brown rain, and they apologised.
1: But they're still. But even if they're dumping it from a height and it freezes, I don't want
0: shards,
1: frozen poo on
0: my head. We can never choose how we go out, but I don't want to be going out from this planet, this life, being pierced by a shaft of frozen poo-poo.
1: Heavens no.
0: No one. I don't want anyone going out like that. Not even my worst enemy.
2: It's raining poo. Hallelujah.
0: Kat, good morning, Kat. Welcome to the show.
3: Hello, how are you going?
0: I'm good, Kat. So it came from above. What's your story, Kat?
3: It did. I know how...
0: What?
3: I know how much you love our Australian wildlife.
0: Oh, no. I've only just got over that snake that appeared up on the 16th floor.
3: Yeah, I heard you the other day. Oh, I heard that. So that's why I'm ringing. So in my previous life, I call it pre-husband and kids, I was a national park ranger up in Northern Territory.
0: Oh, wow.
3: So my first posting was halfway between Katherine and Kununurra. So to give you an idea, it was like 3 hours one way to go food shopping at a supermarket. Anyway, so one day in my first week or two, I'm driving down in the park with this other bloke who was a born and bred outback Territorian, like ranger, right? And here's little me from Melbourne. And we're going down these bush tracks and there's a thing called an orb spider. They're absolutely beautiful, but they are massively fat bodies and they put their webs up across the tracks because they're a nice open space to catch something, right? So we're driving along these tracks and I'm like, oh my God. So we're driving along, we miss one, we see this big one, I'm like, oh no, surely the aerial's going to catch that. Nah, seemed fine. Well, next minute, my window's open and out of the corner of my eye, this big orb spider.

0: water came down from above in the window onto my shoulder.
1: It'd be my worst nightmare.
0: And it scared me so much that I jumped into the lap of my new work colleague.
1: They look, those spiders, those with that big ass, they look terrifying.
2: A lot of junk in the
0: they
2: trunk.
0: Are.
1: They have. They have.
2: At least it wasn't and a giant poo shard, though, Kat.
1: True.
0: That is true, and I still managed to stay friends with my new work colleague.
2: Really good friends.
1: Yeah, up close and personal.
0: Yeah.
1: 3 hours ago, food shopping. Got to do something out that outback. And that is Monday's phone in Outback Lovers. No. Kat, thanks, you're cool.
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0: Christian O'Connell Show. Time for today's time waster. We're looking for your dance movies. Up for grabs. For the best one we get, $500. Holy Moly Golf Club gift card. Holy Moly, an excuse for a work party at Holy Moly Golf Club. You can book now. All right, dance movies. Mm. Tap Hard with a Vengeance.
1: Silver.
0: Cha-Cha Land.
1: Oh, gold.
0: Who doesn't love to get their cha-cha on at the weekend?
1: Not me.
0: Oh, okay.
1: No, I mean, like, I don't not want
0: to. All right, gotcha. Make it clearer then. Has Caitlin gone home for that disgrace 8:15? No Country for Old Breakdancers.
1: Ron.
0: Too old to break. Never. How do you think I hurt my back this week? Breaking.
1: Oh, really?
0: Yeah, yeah, down at the precinct for the lads. I tell you who's got moves.
1: Who?
0: Edward Scissorhips. Bloody hell. Edward Scissorhips.

0: Is that a thing?
1: Oh, yeah. Oh, scissor hips.
0: I haven't heard of that.
1: No, no, no. We'll make it a first, okay. Another last.
2: I guess silver, unless you're lying.
3: Yeah.
1: No. I feel the need. The need for some heel and toe action. That's right. Tap hard. Tap.
0: Run.
1: Tap gun.
0: Tap, yes.
1: Tap gun.
2: That's
1: tap gun. That's what I meant. Rhea, what have you got? Dance movies.
2: Christmas with the Crumps.
1: Oh, wow. Yeah. Get your crump on. Yeah. Silver.
2: Poppin' Luckin' in Two Smoking Barrels.
1: Oh, that's very good. Gold. Oh, the robot there.
2: Don't mess with the Zumba.
3: Not that good, huh?
1: Bronze.
2: The Talented Mr. Flatley.
1: Oh, very good. Superior. Yes. Gold plus. And as a child, you were obsessed with the Riverdance, weren't you?
2: I used to love Riverdance. I used to get the VCR, yes. Pop it on the telly and dance in front of it for hours.
1: Oh, wow. Mm. Wow. What a scene. All right, what have you got then? Looking for your dance movies. Text them in. 0475-031043. I feel the need for some heel and toe action. That's right. Tap gun. Thank you.
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0: Christian O'Connell Show. Today's Time Waster. We're looking for your dance movies. Now, one or two of you got confused, and I'm actually just looking for you to text in, what are your favourite dance movies?
1: Okay.
0: Someone's just pointing out, well, it's got to be, for me, Dirty Dancing.
1: It's a goodie.
0: It's a great one. All right, up for grabs to the best in show for Turn a Dance into a Movie. $500 to spend at the brilliant Holy Moly Golf Club. Who remembers flossing?
1: Oh, how could I forget?
0: Yeah, what about Floss Club?
1: Silver Floss?
0: Fandango Unchained.
1: Oh, God, Floss.
0: Well done, Stefan. Breakdance Mounting.
1: Silver?
0: Two fellas breaking together. Leave it.
1: Just good friends.
0: Throw Mamba from the Train.
1: Gold.
0: Macarena and Me. Not Mac and Me, Macarena and Me.
1: Gold as well.
0: Mission Impossible. That is high level, Julie.
1: Gold.
0: Cha-Charlie and the Chocolate Factory. Cha-Cha-Charlie.
1: This is so good. It's a gold as well.
0: Rob, well done. A Man Called Foxtrotto.
1: Silver plus.
0: Lee, should have been a gold. Das Boot Scootin. Das Boot Scooting.
1: Gold plus.
0: Hip Hoppenheimer.
1: Silver.
0: The Devil Wears Tap Shoes.
1: Silver.
0: Meet the Folkers. Folk, as in folk dancing.
1: Good.
0: Yeah, yeah. Well done, George.
1: Gold.
0: If I had legs, I'd dance.
1: Silver.
0: Michael Flatliners.
1: Gold.
0: Well done, Glenn. When Harry Met Salsa.
1: Gold.
0: Nine to Jive.
1: Silver plus.
0: Silence of the Lambada.
1: Oh, fancy. Silver plus.
0: Forrest Crump.
1: Oh, God,
0: that is very good work. Forrest Crump is great. Here's that Mark Webber. Well done. Not Top Gun. Top Ray Gun.
1: Gold.
0: Wowee. One of the greats. One of the greats.
1: Aussie icon.
0: Oh, my word. It's the Australian version of Michael Flatley. Ray Gun. That's the best. Break Dancers with Wolves.
1: Silver.
0: The Naked Ray Gun.
1: Oh, that's a movie.
0: Yeah.
1: Silver Plus.
0: And Oppenheimer.
1: Gold.
0: Well done, Wendy. All right, who is best in show?
1: Forrest Crump.
0: Forrest Crump, it has to be. Well done. All right, we are back Monday morning. Have a great weekend. And if we could ask one thing over the weekend, tell us about your local pub. Go down to your local pub this weekend. Go and have a Sunday roast there. Tell us about your local pub, because tune in next week. The winning and the really big part of this starts happening. Every single show next week, five pubs are getting $5,000 each. All thanks to our mates at Forex. It could be your local pub. Still time to tell us about your local pub over the weekend. 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Have a great weekend. We are back Monday. Take care.
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0: 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How it works.
2: I'll tell you how it works. We're in bed with a famous Australian person. Through a series of clues, you have to tell us who that person is. If you're the first up, you only get one clue. If you don't get it, we go to the next person. They get one more clue and so on until someone guesses who.

0: we're in bed with.
1: Indeed. Only one clue per caller. Matt is in Doncaster.
0: Hi, Matt.
2: Hey, guys.
1: Matthew.
0: Have we got some generic sort of
1: Yeah, we need some bed sounds. I'm just fluffing up the doona. Now I'm just...
0: Why is it always that sound?
1: That's just my knees. As I do my calisthenics.
0: Oh, look who it is today.
1: Wow, this guy needs a bit of help.
0: He needs some help. Who do you think it is, Matt? And a famous Australian?
2: Needs some help. Famous Australian.
0: Got anything?
2: No, I can't think of anything.
1: Well, just say someone, Matt.
0: Just say anyone. It's a famous Australian. Chuck out a name before we move on.
2: Leighton Hewitt.
0: No, it's not Leighton Hewitt. That was a good guess, but no.
1: Vesna is in Aspendale Gardens.
0: Hi, Vesna.
1: Vesna.
3: Oh, hello.
1: So we've worked out he needs a bit of help.
0: Yeah. Okay, thank you. I wonder if he's still having his house clean.
1: I wonder if he is. It's out on the Dyson.
0: That's your clue, Vesna. I wonder if he's still having his house cleaned.
3: Dyson.
0: No, not Dyson necessarily.
3: Okay. Need some help.
0: Having his house cleaned. Pick a famous Australian, Vesna, before we move on.
3: Yes. Oh, my goodness. Hugh Jackman comes to mind.
0: No.
1: Whenever you're in bed, he comes to mind.
0: We've already had Hugh Jackman.
1: Jess is with us. Hello, Jess.
0: Hi, Jess.
4: Hi.
0: So far, Jess, we've ascertained...
1: He needs a bit of help.
0: He needs some help.
1: He's getting his house cleaned.
0: We're wondering if... Yeah, he's still getting his house cleaned. And hang on, look, his boots are dirty.
1: You know why?
0: Why?
1: Because he's been hanging around by that river again.
0: Oh, no.
1: I've told him once, if I've told him 1,000 times, keep away from the river. Jess?
4: I have no idea.
1: Oh, come on, say someone.
0: Say someone. Famous Australian.
4: House cleaned. Crocodile Dundee.
0: No. the river, the muddy boots might
1: That is true. That is true. Dean has joined us. Hello, Dean.
5: G'day, guys. How are we?
1: We are very well. So what we've ascertained, Dean, this man, he needs help.
0: We've also ascertained, thank you, we've also ascertained that we're wondering if he's still getting his house cleaned.
1: Mm-hmm.
0: And, his boots, his shoes are dirty.
1: And why are they dirty?
0: Because he's been down at the river.
1: And what have we told him?
0: Don't hang around the river.
1: Keep away from the river.
0: Well, don't embellish Brendan because you'll put people off.
1: I'm not putting Dean off. I'm getting him in there. Because I want him to win.
0: And now, wow, what about this?
1: Whoa. What a voice.
0: What a voice. Who is it, you think?
5: Well, that last clue is a little bit difficult, but I think it was the second one that gave it away. Mm. I'm going to go with Johnny Farnham.
0: Yes, it is.
1: Johnny Farnham.
0: Of all the songs you could play of his, you play this theme to Rundle Mall.
1: Yeah.
0: But yes.
1: Has he done anything else?
0: He needs some help. Remember, he's saying help.
1: Yep.
0: Having his house cleaned. Sadie, the cleaning lady, is hanging down by the river, little river band. And, of course, we actually just played his actual voice at the end. What a giveaway.
1: Dean, a personal question. How's your mattress?
5: Yeah. I actually seriously need a new one. My back is absolutely shot. So this is amazing.
0: Great. This is brilliant.
1: Because you have a mattress worth over $2,000 from Domain, featuring Sealy, King Coil, Sleepmaker, available in-store and online, all Australian-made, just like you, Dino.
5: Oh, thank you, guys. That will be amazing. Thanks so much.
0: Unreal. Good on you. Thank you, Dean.
1: Have a good weekend. Carry on about your business. 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

0: Hello there, it's Jonesy Demander driving you home. 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
1: The pub test.
2: Pub test.
1: Does not pass the pub test.
2: Pub test.
1: Pub test. Does it pass the pub test?
2: Pub test.
3: Yeah, the pub test.
1: Doesn't pass the sniff test.
4: Stop it. It's not helpful.
5: Let me ask you this, Brendan.
0: Yes?
5: If you're at a restaurant, when you've finished your meal, do you stack the plates?
0: I wouldn't stack the plates, but I get them into order.
5: What does that mean?
0: Well,
5: order mean?
0: I'll put my knife and fork crossed over on the plate. Like, I don't put a serviette on it and make it a big mess for the poor serving person. I make

0: the path easier. But I'm not one of those people that scrapes it all off and then...
1: Should you not put your serviette on a plate?
0: Yeah, because it makes it awkward.
1: Why?
0: Because then it makes it like a big Jenga puzzle.
1: Interesting.
0: And also, I worked as a dish pig at a few restaurants, three commercial restaurants, washing dishes. And it used to be bad when they come in and you got all the serviette and all that junk in the...
1: As a dish pig, as you say, do you wish people had scraped their plates before it even got to you?
0: No. Well, it was always handy, but then what would happen is the serving person would come in and they go shunk straight into the bin. They'd pass it to you, so it'd all be order. That was the last time I did it. It was a long time ago.
1: The reason I'm asking is I saw this guy, he posted a video with the caption, "Do you pull the plates after finishing a meal at a restaurant?"
2: This guy is putting plates together after eating at the restaurant, which I tend to do.
0: Okay, I see that.
1: So yeah. This guy says he tends to do it as well, but he's wondering if this is the right etiquette because there's been a giant pile on. The comments are... As a former server, don't pile the plates. You think you're doing a good thing. It makes more work for everyone. Other comments, it's commonly known as bad manners. Oh. Someone else is, I've seen other waiters who've answered this question saying, it makes us look like we're not doing our job.
0: Yeah,
1: just
0: right,
1: sit,
0: yeah.
1: Relax, let us do this because it. If you scrape the plates and we haven't got to you yet, it makes it look like you're frustrated. It makes other diners think we're not doing the right thing. And it just looks, to me, it just looks like you're sitting at home. Don't scrape your, at a dinner party. I wouldn't do that either.
0: No, you wouldn't do it at a dinner party. You get those people at dinner parties that are really keen to help clean up.
1: I'd rather put all the plates there and I'll deal with that later. Let's all just sit here and
0: relax.
1: What
0: about when the host starts cleaning up?
1: Yeah. Yeah.
0: Hang on a minute.
1: It is 1 o'clock. But stacking plates at a restaurant. And one other comment down here says, I have always done that and I've always been thanked.
0: I find it's the domain of people from the country and of a certain ethnicity.
1: I don't know.
0: Like Maltese, Greek, they'll do that. Well, the Greeks, they just smash the plates.
1: Well, let's ask you, stacking plates at a restaurant, does this pass the pub test?
0: It's Jonesy and Amanda driving you home.

0: Hello, it's Jonesy and Amanda driving you home. It's Friday. Let's get on down to the Jonesy and Amanda Arms for the pub test.
1: The pub test.
2: Pub test.
1: Does not pass the pub test. Pub test.
2: Pub test.
1: Does it pass the pub test?
3: Pub test.
2: Yeah, the pub test.
1: Doesn't pass the sniff test. Stop it. It's not helpful.
4: We're talking today about stacking plates at a restaurant. There was a guy who's posted a video saying, I always do this, but I'm just discovering that people don't like it because the comments were things like, it's bad manners.
5: Mm-hmm.
4: You're making life harder for the wait staff. And we were saying, I don't do it. Do you do it, Brendan?
0: No, not what I do. As I said before, I'll clean up a little bit. You know,
4: scrape your smokes off the table.
0: Yeah, take all the cigarette butts and the napkins and all that
4: the
0: stuff.
4: The blood.
0: I'll put it into an order because I've worked in this business before. So I'll put it into an order that makes it easy. But I do know if you put a big pile of plates, that can upset a lot of wait staff.
4: Well, the comments are interesting because some are saying. Yes, it's terrible manners. And others saying, I've always done this and I've been thanked. And then there are people from waitstaff saying, I worked as a hostess for years and I loved it when people did this. How do you feel? Stacking plates at a restaurant, does it pass a pub test?
6: I think it's actually helpful to stack the plates. It's helping the waiters.
7: Oh, well, I think you can get in the way of the poor old waitress. They come to get their plates and everything, and if everyone's trying to sort it all out for them, and it just doesn't work.
8: I think it does. I think it's polite to do that. It's very helpful.
9: Yes, but only if it's in a low Michelin star rated venue. If you're somewhere flash, then no, you sit back and let the wait staff take care of it.
4: Okay. And then there's that.
0: Thank you for all your calls. Coming up, you've got news on Andre the Giant. He would have been turning 80.
4: He would have been turning 80. There's so many quirky stories about his life.
0: It's Jonesy and Amanda driving you home.
10: If you've got a bill and a story.
11: I can't believe you're calling me.
10: Christian O'Connell wants to hear it.
12: My husband had a work accident.
11: I'm a single mum.
12: And then I broke my hip.
11: Many that are overdue.
10: Real bills.
12: For childcare.
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12: mobile.
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0: Jonesy and Amanda driving you home this Friday, the 29th of May.
1: Andre the Giant would have been 80 years old.
0: The wrestler.
1: There are so many stories about Andre the Giant, and I think some of them are apocryphal, but some of them have been verified by others.
0: Which means a myth, just in case Johnny Dumbo is listening to the show.
1: I think people, okay, fair enough, which means, it may not be true, but I think most of these have been verified. Give Jonesy, do you have some background on who Andre the Giant
0: Andre was? The Giant was a huge wrestler.
1: When you say huge,
0: a huge wrestler.
1: Every sense of the word.
0: Yeah, he was massive. He was
1: he was dubbed the eighth wonder of the world.
0: 7'4" tall, and you saw him on the wrestling circuit back in the day.
1: He weighed around 236 kilos.
0: Yep, he was French.
1: How much does a car weigh, a small car?
0: What sort of car? A Barina?
1: Say a Barina.
0: A Barina's probably about 450 kilos.
1: So he's more than half a Barina.
0: Yeah. How much did he weigh?
1: 236 kilos.
0: Yeah, okay. So my motorbike that I'm riding today weighs exactly 236 kilos, the one in the car park.
1: Really? What are the chances of that?
0: Yeah, what are the chances?
1: Well, let's go through some of the stories I've been reading about Andre the Giant, much loved by the people who worked with him. But, you know, and it's interesting that because he was famous, he could make life work for him. He had gigantism. And so most people who have that condition can't make things work around them in the way that he has. We'll get to that in a minute. Talking about the toilet, obviously.
0: Oh, okay.
1: But the French army drafted him and sent him home straight away because he was drafted into the army. He was too large to fit into a uniform. He couldn't fit into a bunk. Couldn't fit into a trench. The entire French military infrastructure had no solution for a man of his size, so he was excused from service. No fallen arches for him. They just took one look at him and said, you can go home now. He was a big drinker, but his body metabolized beer differently. He said on the late night show with David Letterman that he once drank 117 beers in a single sitting.
0: Whoa.
1: Hulk Hogan has said that he saw Andre the Giant drink 108 beers in 45 minutes while waiting for a flight.
0: No.
1: He must have been going to Bali.
0: Makes Booney look like a Methodist.
1: Where are we here? He once passed out in a hotel lobby and they couldn't move him, so they just roped him off. It was physically impossible to move, so hotel staff arranged a velvet rope around his sleeping body. He looked like thought he was Uluru. Pauline Hanson tried to climb him. He once put Arnold Schwarzenegger.
0: It was a wonder of the world.
1: He once put Arnold Schwarzenegger onto the roof of his own car.
0: Why?
1: Well, they were just joking. Apparently, it says here that Andre never allowed anyone else to pay a bill when they went out. Arnold Schwarzenegger once secretly paid while Andre was distracted. When Andre found out, he lifted Arnold and placed him onto the roof of his own car.
0: There you go.
1: I mean, imagine what he would have snapped us like a twig if he could do that to Arnold Schwarzenegger.
0: That'd be a sight to see.
1: His cremated ashes weighed 17 pounds, which is about 7 kilos.
0: Wow, yeah.
1: A normal person's ashes are between 2 and 4 kilos, and his was 7 kilos of ashes because of the size of his bones.
0: Wow.
1: And his bone structure. There's a couple of unsavory stories about
0: Not unsavory enough for you?
1: Well, he once, while they were filming Prince

0: Princess Bride, this has been well verified, let out a fart that went for 18 seconds and stopped filming.
1: That is extraordinary.
0: It was described by one of his co-stars as a symphony of gastric distress.
1: Oh, one Mississippi, wow. Two, yes. Mississippi.
0: And the director, Rob Reiner, called out, "Are you okay, Andre?" And he said, "I am now, boss." But what happens here, though, is when he's on a flight and he has to go to the loo, we're talking number twos, he can't fit onto a regular toilet. This is what I mean, is that people accommodate him because he's famous. I don't know what happened if he was a non-famous person.
2: Mm-hmm.
0: But flight attendants had to rig a black garbage bag between beverage carts near the galley, rolled in some curtains for privacy, and as it says here, quote, Andre went to town. Oh, no. It was described as, here's the quote, "I've never heard anything like it." It was okay, quite.
1: No,
0: yeah.
1: I think we can all imagine. Yeah, yeah, even Johnny Dumbo's going, yeah, I understand what's going
0: when
1: on.
0: When it was all over, yeah, there was a 10, well, he used to eat 10 kilos of food at a sitting. So we're not. So you can imagine what the situation was when his body, yes, evacuated itself. Yeah. Attendants had to wrap the enormous bag in multiple layers for disposal.
2: Mm-hmm.
0: Meanwhile, he calmly returned to his seat, ordered wine, and resumed eating.
1: They would have dropped it out of the plane, kind of bombed the Japs.
0: Some poor person in Illinois says, "Look, honey, the sky is falling."
1: Happy 80th birthday.
0: Oh, I forgot to say that. The reason I mention him is he would have. Is he dead?
1: Yeah, he died. He's dead. But
0: happy belated birthday.
1: Happy belated 80th
0: I'm
1: birthday.
0: I'm not belated. What's the word?
1: Happy posthumous birthday.
0: Posthumous birthday. We got there eventually.
1: Gee, we're good. Who needs AI? It's Jonesy and Amanda driving you home.
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15: Stick it in the guts, Barry.
16: Hello there. It's Friday. I love FFS. FFS is our Friday Feel Session.
17: I'm always scared you're going to stuff that up.
16: We've had some big names perform in this very humble studio.
17: That's true.
16: And today they don't get bigger than Pete Murray. Do you love Pete Murray?
17: I love everything about Pete
16: What
17: Murray.
16: About Feel? What about Opportunity?
17: Sending all too soon. What about?
16: Okay, what about Better Days?
17: So good.
16: And now, he's got a new song out. Have you heard that? It's called Home to Me.
18: There's one thing you should know, the one thing you gotta believe. Honey, you're always home to me.
17: Oh, that, love it.
16: You know, I've only heard that just today, and I love it
17: already.
16: I love it.
17: I love it more, so when he comes in,

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1: Well, our Friday Feel sessions are back for another week.
0: FFS.
1: Today we're thrilled to have Pete Murray. Few artists have been the soundtrack to as many road trips, as many beach drives or cosy afternoons as this guy. He's broken out from his major record label, opting to go independent with his latest album, which is called Longing. And here he is, Mr. Pete Murray.
0: Give it up. Here he is. We were just listening to Home to You. Absolutely sensational.
2: Home to me.
0: Sorry.
2: That's all right.
0: Home to me.
1: He wants to go home to you.
0: We were just listening to Home to Me. It's so good.
1: It is. It's great.
0: And who did you say it sounded like?
1: I feel it's got a feeling of Nick Drake, who I listened to nonstop in my university days.
2: Yeah. I love Nick. He's great. A bit more positive.
1: Yes. Yeah. Nick was a slight downer.
2: Yeah. Look, it's a beautiful song. It's funny. It's really hard to break into your top five songs on Spotify these days. That song is number four now.
1: So really?
2: It says a lot of how strong that song is and how it's going with the fans and the popularity. Playing it live now, everyone's getting to, you know, I remember doing the early days of like songs like Better Days or Opportunity and those ones that people scream the lyrics back to me now.
0: Yeah.
2: It's like anthemic. And this song is starting to get the same reaction with the crowd, the people that know it. Singing it back just as loud. So it's really, it's a beautiful song. You know, lyrically it's nice. And
0: when you first came into the scene all those years ago, you must have thought, well, you know, record deal, tons of money, it's going to be great. Was it like that?
2: I was nervous actually because I was really, I wanted to do the independent thing, but back then it was very difficult to do and I just was, I didn't have the cash and I think you need the labels to get on board and help you out. And look, the label was good for me and they were great here in the country, in Australia. Outside of Australia, they weren't helpful. It's just major label deals don't work for artists when you sign in Australia. No one has had success. You have to sign overseas. But they'll be great. I still have a great relationship with them and I don't ever bag them out. For me, you know, what I'm doing now is re-recording my old songs because I want to own the master. And I think that's important for every artist to own their master so that they can... They get to say if they want to sell it one day. They can't, like what happened to Taylor. She got her song sold from under her.
0: So you're doing.

0: what Taylor Swift did.
1: Yes, exactly.
2: And so you can say yes to the toilet paper commercial.
1: That's right. Well, like, yes, you do get a say in that anyway, but it's just the fact that you don't, I don't know, I don't own that album, and it, that can, anything can, that can be sold to someone else.
0: Right. Yeah. And that happened with the Beatles as well, when Michael Jackson sold the publishing rights.
1: That's right.
0: But Paul McCartney didn't even expect that that would happen.
1: Yeah.
0: And then it did.
1: That's right. So for me, I've done, you know, Better Days Pete's version, which is in a different key. It's slightly different. I haven't done the same versions as the songs. And I have just finished the recording of the Feeler album, which has taken about the last 2 years to do, sort of on and off, not in the studio the whole time. And I'm about to mix it next week. So for me, I'm really proud of that. Just went down to Melbourne the other day and shot the same cover 20 years later in the same street, same position, getting the right angles and everything like that, you know, to get that. So it's a similar thing that, because I feel it was such a big album.
0: Yeah.
2: But also I love the notion of these songs were written then and they're still amazing songs, but you're an older man now.
1: Yes, you can see that on the cover as well.
0: Man, I think because you were on Men's Health, you look fantastic.
1: No, look, I'm still keeping in shape, but I think it's just great looking at the comparison. I look like a boy on the, you know, the original one compared to what I am now.
0: Well, I noticed you've brought guitar because you're part of FFS. That's Friday Feels Session. And so we'll take a break and then you can come back and perform. Would that be okay?
1: Yeah, I'd love to. Yeah.
2: Let's do it. Love it.
0: Stand by. Pete Murray joining us next. It's Jonesy and Amanda driving you home.
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0: It's Jonesy and Amanda driving you home. The Friday Feels Sessions. We've had some big names come into the studio, but it's not about the big names that we've had in the past.
1: It's the biggest name we've got here.
0: This is our biggest name.
1: Absolutely. We have Pete Murray joining us today.
0: Pete is with us, and you're currently recording Feeler, and also, like I said, it must be extraordinary to go back and record those songs because you're a different man all those years ago.
2: Yeah, it's been fantastic to do it. You know, I think just hitting it now in this year, and I've had 20 years to play these songs too. So, you know, you things change a little bit as you're playing live. But it's great. I'm doing that now. It's
1: also, a song like Better Days, which is about going through hard things. Mm. You're older now. We all are. We know that you can go through hard things, and we will go through hard things.
2: Yeah, well, I was pulled up one time in Brisbane by a drunk girl on Caxton Street.
1: She was
2: giving me a hard time saying, look, you know, this, you need to write happier songs. You write sad songs. And I said, well, look, give me a song that's unhappy. She said, Better Days. I said, what's unhappy about it? She said, oh, it's sad. You know, it's melancholy. You got to write some happy ones. I said, well, that song's actually about going through hard times, learning that we can all get through hard times, and we will get through hard times if you have a positive mindset. And then you're in a position to help other people because you're in a better place in life to do that. And that's what the whole song's about. That's positive to me. Mm. And she was like, nah, it's sad. And she walked off. So, okay.
0: As she disappears,
1: she wants Yellow Submarine.
0: As she disappeared into the night. Yep. So, Pete, you're playing Better Days for us today.
1: The Pete version.
2: I love it. Well, this is a semi-tone down for the musos out there. They'll know it's a lower register. So
0: rightio, okay.
2: Play the harmonica with it in C.
0: On gold right now, Pete Murray.
2: Sorry, come here.

0: Whoa, that was beautiful.
1: You know, if Pete was here, he'd be happy. The crowd is going crazy.
0: Oh, Pete, that was beautiful.
1: Pete Murray, wow, better days. That
0: Can
1: was
0: we
1: fantastic.
0: Sell the spit out of your harmonica? I'm going to auction it on eBay.
1: You know, don't make it weird. Oh, no. Why do you make it weird every time you do this? Pete Murray's album Longing is out now. Thank you so much for coming in. That was fantastic.
0: It was a real treat. Thanks,
2: Pete. It was always a pleasure to come in.
0: Thank you.
1: It's Jonesy and Amanda driving you home.

0: Hello there, it's Jonesy and Amanda driving you home this Friday afternoon.
1: Free money, fast money,
2: extra cash,
3: any money, Jonesy and Amanda's.
0: You bet, 10 questions, 60 seconds on the clock. You could pass if you don't know an answer. We'll come back to that question if time permits. You get all the questions right. Happy days for you, $1,000.
4: Your days can be even happier. You can double that to $2,000 by answering a bonus question, but it's double or nothing.
0: Tala is hanging out in Two Rocks.
4: Hi, Tala.
5: Hello.
0: How's Two Rocks going?
5: Oh, bloody cold.
4: Is it better than One Rock?
5: Yeah, yeah. Mm. We need an extra one. We need three of them.
0: Three rocks.
4: Well, Tala, let's see what we can do so you can make it three rocks today. We've got 10 questions.

0: She's got 60.
1: Are you saying
0: seconds.
1: That Tala will use her largesse to put another rock?
0: I'm suggesting she might buy herself a diamond.
1: Get yourself a big diamond rock.
0: And Tala, if you're not sure, say pass because we might be able to come back, okay?
2: Okay.
0: Here we go. Here comes question number one. What is our PM Albo's first name?
2: Anthony.
0: Question two. How many children does Kate Middleton have?
2: Four.
0: Oh. She's only got three. She's got George, she's got Charlotte, and she's got Louis.
1: Because they decided not to have more than three because then you've got to get another car.
0: That's what they said. They have to get another carriage.
1: As soon as you go to three, you've got to get the four-seater Kia carriage.
0: Oh, Tala. Tala, we love chatting to you.
2: Yeah.
1: Tala,
0: try again.
2: Oh, try again. Same question.
0: No, sadly. Only it was that simple.
1: Tala, your time with us finishes now.
2: I was going to say.
1: How good are you guys? Tala, thank you so much.
0: Thank you.
2: Thanks, guys.
1: Like Tala, you can register at jonesydemanda.com.au to play Instagram, which will be back on Monday. It's Jonesy and Amanda driving you home.
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0: Hello, it's Jonesy the Man driving you home this Friday afternoon. We straddle a lot of medias,
1: we
0: don't
1: do.
0: We
1: talk a lot of word salad about Insta and Facebook and all of that. That's why we need Digital Jenna to make sense of it all.
0: She's top notch.

0: when she sings. Not a week goes by without her winning some sort of award.
1: That is true.
0: You're a go-getter.
1: It was Miss Apple Orchard last week.
2: Yeah, that was my proudest achievement.
0: What's poppin', hun?
2: Oh, don't. It's been another massive week across the Jonesy and Amanda socials. And it actually all started when we took a trip down memory lane to the day that you announced Liam's birth on radio, Amanda, 25 years ago.
1: Yes.
2: Yeah. So our audience really resonated with the video that we did with Kelly on Instagram writing, "That clip of you and Denton never gets old. Always brings a tear."
0: You know, whenever I hear Creed with arms wide open, I instantly tear up.
1: But so many people remember what was happening in their own lives at that time.
2: Exactly. Mark, actually, on Facebook, he writes, "I remember where I was when that was live on air. I stopped into the servo for a drink and the lady behind the counter noticed I had a tear in my eye. She asked me, 'What's wrong?' I said, 'Oh, nothing. I just heard Amanda Keller is having a baby,' and she started crying too." I think she has that effect on people.
3: And here I am 25 years later crying at those beautiful words.
0: What a sweet legacy.
3: What a lovely thing.
2: So many comments saying the exact same thing.
0: Well, that's good.
2: Yes.
1: Thank you.
2: Another video, however, doing the rounds is once again from our Tin Hat Tuesday segment.
1: No.
2: Yes. And it comes from our regular conspiracy contributor, Rob, with this theory.
4: You know Paul McCartney?
0: Yes, we do. Not personally, but
2: Who?
0: Paul McCartney.
4: Right.
2: Yeah.
4: He actually died in 1966. He was actually decapitated in a car accident.
0: Yeah.
4: And after his death, his producer held a lookalike contest for Paul McCartney, but not for the other three.
0: Yeah.
4: Right? And they actually found a lookalike. They did a bit of plastic surgery. John Lennon nicknamed him Fall, F-A-U-L, as in fake Paul.
0: I'll just say that has been around for a long time.
1: The lookalike competition business, that's new. I hadn't heard that before.
0: Yeah, there's always
1: something
0: new. I'm
1: not believing it, but I hadn't heard it.
0: You know, and the Abbey Road album.
1: Yeah, he was working on with Bare Feet.
0: And the Volkswagen number plate was 28 if he would have been 28 if he wasn't killed in a car.
1: Yeah. Okay.
2: Well, it's received close to 2 million views.
1: Okay. And what are people saying?
2: Yeah, so it's got kind of a mixed response. Paul on Facebook writes,
1: Paul McCartney?
2: I know, that's what I thought originally.
0: Hello?
2: And hear this. No. Do you actually believe that they found a Fall who could play every instrument, left-handed, mind you, have the exact same awesome voice, cranking out a plethora of music, writing and playing exactly like Paul? No.
1: He makes a good point.
2: Yeah.
0: It's true. It's true. But then when you listen to Wonderful Christmas Time, you think, well, maybe he is dead.
1: Oh, don't.
2: What about this? Rosetta on Instagram, she wrote, "I loved watching and listening to them when I was around 4 years old and loved Paul as he was my favourite. But one day when the band appeared on the TV, Paul wasn't the same person anymore as his facial features changed. A child sees everything."
1: Ooh.
2: Mm-hmm. On a similar note,
1: it's time
2: for Digital Jenners. Man of the Match. So this is where I choose my favourite contributor of the week, who will receive a bespoke tin hat made by Amanda.
1: Someday I'll get around to
0: it. Who gets it this week?
2: So this week I thought it was only fair that we give it to regular contributor Rob, who offered that theory.
1: Right.
2: He's now getting famous on our socials because all the millions and millions of views. In fact, so much so that he's got his own catchphrase.
4: Well, I'd like to thank you. You two have started a catchphrase on social media for me.
1: And what's that?
4: To do what? To go where?
0: Yes. That's when Rob suggested that the Alcatraz escapees were indeed the Apollo astronauts.
1: They escaped from Alcatraz to become astronauts?
4: They were given a pardon if they would join in and comply.
1: But what about all the training for years they would have had to do?
4: To do what? To go where?
1: And the penny dropped. That's right. This is Tin Hat Tuesday.
0: To see that happen on air is a masterstroke. Thank you, Jenna. We like to call her our social media dipstick by the way she sings. I can see it becoming a song. To do what? To go where?
5: Righto, you two. That's enough.
1: Quite right.
0: Indeed. We'll catch you next week. Have a safe weekend. Big, big news. I don't want to say too much, but we're giving you a very expensive Citizen watch. Have I said too much?
1: Sovereign citizen?
0: No.
1: No, everyone. Every day next week, we have a $3,000 citizen watch.
0: We'll
1: to
0: come up
1: away.
0: With a cunning plan, but best you get onto our website, jonesyandamanda.com.au, and register your good self.
1: Have a good weekend.
0: Good day to you.
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3: Good morning, I'm James Royce. Voters continue to punish Labor in the wake of its controversial budget, with today's Redbridge poll showing One Nation now leads both the ALP and Coalition on primary votes. Primary support for the government has fallen 3% since the budget and its housing tax reforms, while 63% of respondents believe the country's heading in the wrong direction. Work on Brisbane's Olympic Stadium begins today, with Victoria Park now closed to the public so construction on the venue can begin. The location has triggered protests, with traditional landowners setting up camp in a bid to stop the work. Queensland Deputy Premier Jared Blaise says their tents have been removed as a matter of safety.
4: The reality is it's going to be a construction site, and you can't have people protesting and living in tents in a construction site.
3: The SES has been inundated with more than 500 calls for help as a powerful storm continues to batter the southwest of WA. Winds have peaked beyond 130 k's an hour, with almost 30,000 customers losing power at the height of the storm. The wild weather's now heading east, with warnings in place for damaging winds for Victoria and South Australia. The almost week-long search for a swimmer missing off a Sydney beach has ended in tragedy, with a 30-year-old's body found by the crew of a fishing vessel around 2 nautical miles out to sea. And Victoria's period of free public transport is officially over, with commuters having to pay for their trips from this morning. However, fares are half price for the rest of the year.
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3: Starting with NRL and the Warriors, six-game winning streak is over, with Penrith overcoming the absence of Nathan Cleary, Isaiah Yeo and Brian To'o to down New Zealand by 20 points to 18. Panthers coach Ivan Cleary delighted to escape with the point, given the calibre of the players who weren't there.
5: Yeah, it was a great win. It was a really good game, good high-quality game. Yeah, it's probably most things we did, to be honest. Yeah. Stoked.
3: Earlier, the Raiders knocked off the Cowboys, while the Dragons shocked the Broncos to end their losing streak. A blow for the Blues ahead of Origin 2 in Melbourne, with Lachelle Mitchell to miss again with his back injury. And in AFL, the misery continues for the Bombers, with the Eagles 30-point winners in last night's match at a windswept Optus Stadium. Essendon interim coach Dean Solomon says the result caps off a difficult week following the sacking of Brad Scott.
6: It's been a tough week, there's no doubt about that. The players and staff, you know, early in the week, it really, really affected them as it should and would.
3: Earlier, the Giants down the D's by 49 in Alice Springs.
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3: A sunny day before late showers develop in the west. Tops of 19, showers easing tomorrow 21. Mostly sunny Wednesday 21 to 22, then partly cloudy Thursday. 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
21: Good morning, I'm James Royce. One Nation is now the country's most popular party on primary votes, with Labor copping a backlash in the wake of its budget. Today's Redbridge poll has support for One Nation up 4% to 31. Labor's has slid by 3 to 28, while the Coalition's has eased by 2% to 20. The wild weather that has wreaked havoc across southwestern WA is heading east, with warnings for damaging winds in place for parts of Victoria and South Australia, including Melbourne's northern suburbs and Adelaide. WA crews have been inundated with calls for help, with winds gusting past 130 k's an hour, cutting power to almost 30,000 homes. It's off to court today for a man charged over a house fire on Brisbane's north side. The 36-year-old is accused of using an accelerant to torch the home in Clontarf on Saturday afternoon. He was initially charged with a count of domestic violence-related arson that has now been upgraded to include 3 counts of attempted murder and 2 more of arson. New defence documents reveal that US policy restrictions will prevent Australian transgender or non-binary personnel from training on the AUKUS nuclear submarine program. And a major milestone for the Brisbane Olympics, with work on the Games' main venue at Victoria Park officially beginning this morning. It's not without controversy, though, with former Premier Campbell Newman among those who believe the location is wrong.
22: We're about to lose something precious due to an act of barbarism.
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21: Starting with AFL, and the Eagles' improvement this season continues with a 30-point win over the Bombers in cyclonic conditions in Perth. It was Essendon's first game under interim coach Dean Solomon following the sacking of Brad Scott. Forward Kyle Langford telling Seven it's onwards and upwards from here.
23: We didn't play the footy we wanted to play tonight, but you know, we've got 3 months to make something of our season, and we're really going to commit to each other and Solly's new game plan and give it a crack.
21: Over to league, and the Panthers have held off the Warriors by 20 points to 18 in a thrilling end to round 13. Penrith coach Ivan Cleary full of praise for stand-in skipper Dylan Edwards, given his side was missing the likes of Nathan Cleary, Isaiah Yeo and Brian To'o.
24: Yeah, everyone played their part, but when we're talking about the guys we have missing, it's really important that, you know, your leaders step up. As I said, Dylan sort of does that anyway, but like, yeah, as captain tonight, it was enormous for us.
21: And the upsets continue at Roland Garros, with Ukraine's Marta Kostyuk through to the quarterfinals after upsetting four-time champion Iga Swiatek.
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1: A sunny day before late showers develop in the west. Tops of 19, showers easing tomorrow 21. Mostly sunny Wednesday 21 to 22, then partly cloudy Thursday. 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
1: 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On the M5 motorway at Kingsgrove, a broken down truck at Citybound in a lane approaching the entrance to the tunnel. In Haberfield, traffic lights are flashing yellow. Dobroy Parade at Timbrell Drive. There's late finishing roadwork underway at Alexandria, Euston Road at McAvoy Street. West Rye, crews on site finishing roadwork on Victoria Road at Marsden Street, and at Maryland's West, there's some late finishing roadwork on Sherwood Road at Payton Street, affecting all directions. 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That's Sydney's latest traffic.
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6: 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On the M5 motorway at Kingsgrove, a broken down truck at Citybound approaching the entrance to the tunnel. At Haberfield, traffic lights are flashing yellow on Dobroy Parade at Timbrell Drive. West Ryde, late finishing roadwork on Victoria Road at Marsden Street. And at Wetherill Park, wires have come down. That's affecting Canley Vale Road near the Horsley Drive. 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So you never have to cram tax again. Sign up for Solo at myob.com. That's Sydney's latest traffic.
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10: Morning, I'm Petrina Jones. Well, One Nation is now the most popular political party in Australia. The latest Redbridge poll revealing the party's primary vote has risen to 31%, ahead of Labor on 28%. The coalition sits on 20% support. The body of a missing swimmer has been found in Sydney's east. Crew on board a fishing vessel spotted the remains in the water yesterday morning, about 2 nautical miles from Little Bay Beach. The remains are believed to be that of a 30-year-old man who went missing over a week ago. Dramatic scenes in Sydney's southwest. Heavily armed police have swarmed a semi-rural property at Horsley Park after reports of gunfire yesterday afternoon. Residents explaining their shock on Nine.
11: This is a very uncommon sight. This is not something I've ever been. It feels like I'm in a movie of some sort. So I was just coming home to have a quiet afternoon.
10: A 47-year-old man was arrested. There have been no reports of injuries. A man has been killed in an e-bike crash in the city's eastern suburbs. It happened around 6 last night in Queen's Park, with police and paramedics unable to save the 60-year-old who lost control and fell on the road. And Australia, the US and Great Britain have committed to developing new underwater drones as part of AUKUS. It's hoped the new technology will better protect undersea cables and help with surveillance missions going forward. All the weekend wrap-up of sport is coming up next with Alex Cullen.
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13: Panthers are now 2 games clear on top of the ladder after a dramatic 20-18 win over the Warriors last night to wrap up round 13. Penrith were without Origin stars Nathan Cleary, Isaiah Yeo and Brian To'o, but Casey McLean backed up from his debut for the Blues with 2 tries. The star centre telling Fox he was more than happy not to be rested.
14: I got told after camp anyways, I was like, oh, I don't mind. And then I got told at training, because you're still young. I was like, oh, fair enough.
13: In yesterday's other games, the Raiders downed the Cowboys by 14 points and the Dragons young there. At the French Tennis Open, women's number 2 seed Iga Swiatek had a shock loss. Alexander Zverev has breezed into the quarterfinals, where he'll face 19-year-old Spaniard Rafa Joda tomorrow. And Socceroos coach Tony Popovich is set to announce his squad for the upcoming FIFA World Cup later today. It's after yesterday's 1-0 loss to Mexico.

0: in a warm-up game. That's Gold Sport.
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2: Sunshine 19 tomorrow, showers easing 21, and sunny skies again on Wednesday. Right now it's 10 degrees in the city, and Sydney, the Bank of Christian, is paying your bills. 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
2: 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Welcome to the Christian O'Connell Show on Gold. 3 minutes past six. Good morning.

0: Good morning, it's the Christian O'Connell Show on Guard. 7 minutes past six at Chemist Warehouse, Monday morning. Welcome back to the show. Look who's come crawling back. The Wilder podcast are not quite ready for you yet, hey?
1: She had to come
0: slumming back to us here on the radio. We're here for you. She tried to ditch us for you on Friday.
2: No, she did. 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
1: Wonderful.
0: Here we are. Morning, Rio.
2: Good morning.
0: And good morning, Alex.
3: Good morning.
0: Now, before we crack into today's show and we'll get into a three-word weekend, we have some, well, I think it's kind of good news for somebody on the show, but sad news as well. Alex, why don't you share your news, mate?
3: It's a difficult morning this morning, but a joyful one and one filled with gratitude, because I just want to say this off the bat. I thoroughly enjoyed my time at this wonderful show, the Christian O'Connell Show. And I mean, the last year, it's been so much fun juggling these three kids, my three young children, and two jobs. It's been chaotic, but a whole lot of fun. But I just want to say, working with Christian and you guys, it's been a privilege. It really has. I want to really focus on that. It's been so, so fun. I've had so much fun.
0: We have too, Alex.
3: It's really been wonderful. But look, the grind of holding down two jobs at both ends of the day was proving too much. It really was. And something had to give. I had some really serious conversations with my wife, Bonnie. And I've decided the time is right to put that early morning alarm clock away for a while and concentrate my efforts on my TV roles and my very, very, very energetic young family. You guys know that. Thank you to Christian and you guys for the laughs, the joy. Thank you to our wonderful audience as well. Oh, wow. You guys are amazing, who tune in every day. And it's an honor to serve you. That's what we do. We're here for you guys, the listeners. And so I just want to wish Christian, Rio, Pats, and the team, Caitlin, all the very best and in the continued success. And I'll listen on with the fondest of memories. So that's it for me today. This will be my last day. And I'm going to go out with a bang, folks. Hey, let's do that.
0: Well, listen, first of all, H, we're going to miss you. I did think when you initially joined the show, I wondered how long you better do it, because it's a lot. You've got a young family, three kids under the age of six, holding down two jobs. Some of you might not know, but not only does Alex work on this show as well, he's also on Channel 7 5 days a week. So it's a lot. You've got two jobs.
3: Yeah.
0: And the most important one is your family.
3: That's it. And it's been very hard on them. It really has. And Bonnie as well. So we've got three jobs, really. Bonnie as well.
0: Yeah.
3: She's working full time for the Australian Financial Review. So, and I told the kids yesterday, I sat them down and said, guys, Daddy's not going to be doing breakfast radio anymore. And they were so pleased, the kids. The twins are like, oh, Daddy, we're going to get to have breakfast.
0: Well, Patsy was hoping not to be doing breakfast radio anymore Friday, but sadly.
1: Next time. There's always another time.
0: And also, they're probably excited because now you become full-time player coach for the Hoot Fairies.
3: Exactly.
0: They need you.
3: Johnny Hoot Fairies.
0: Player coach. Yeah. Player coach.
3: And I can join in the stress of the school mornings and drop them off and just be there for breakfast. And
0: It's been a deep joy working with you and getting to know you, Alex.
3: Thank you.
0: I think you're one of the kindest and loveliest people we've ever had on the team.
3: Thank you.
0: And so we're really going to miss you, mate. But I totally understand. Any time you make a decision about career and work, and the most important thing is keeping your family and being present for them, you're always going to be making, you're on safe ground, you're making the right decision.
3: Thank you so much.
0: And also, I don't know many people who would actually get up to come in and say, I'm leaving at 6 a.m.

0: good on you.
1: I half expected you just, could you just read this out. I want to begin that lying now. You know, fair play for actually showing up this morning and saying, I'm
2: thank you.
1: Not many people come in on their last day to say goodbye. I see, or just send an email. So still show up today says a lot about the pro you are as well, Alex. We are really going to miss you, but we also wish you all the best. The one thing I would say is the moment you finish with us this morning, turn your phone off because in the morning, because obviously Pat is now probably back on sport.
3: Oh, and that look means out.
1: Ronan Garrosh. And then we've got the World Cup. So many foreign names.
3: God, no.
1: So many foreign names.
2: I know.
1: African nations.
2: It's going to be a
1: while. Even the Socceroo lads as well.
3: Strap yourselves in.
1: It's going to be a bumpy old ride.
3: Bit of turbulence ahead, audience.
1: All right, coming up next, we're going to get into three-word weekend. Alex has obviously already jumped the gun and done I'm out of here as his. It's 12 minutes past six. Good morning, Christian O'Connell's show on Gold.

0: Good morning, it's the Christian O'Connell Show on Go. Monday morning, 15 minutes past 6. Big week on the show this week. Save our pubs. It's winning week. Five pubs are getting the good news. A pub a day that, thanks to your nominations, they're getting $5,000 each. That's this week on Save Our Pub. You can still tell us about your local pub. We could be giving them the good news this week. Head to thegoldwebsite.com.au. And also, till the next hour, could be calling you and paying your bills. The Bank of Christian is back for week two. Right now, tell us about your weekend in three words. How was your weekend? Text me 0475 031043. Rhea, what happened to you?
1: I know.
0: When I spoke to you Friday, you were heading off to Byron.
1: Yes. I was so excited, and now I come to you on Monday as a broken man. My three-word weekend is hobbling on holiday. We went to Byron with some friends from Friday to Sunday. On the Saturday morning, I made what now looks like an idiotic decision to do exercise on holiday, which is stupid to begin with.
0: The trainers stay in the suitcase.
1: Yes, yes. You bring them thinking, I'll exercise.
0: Good intentions.
1: But I actually did. I woke up a bit early. I said, I'll take myself on a lovely jog up to the lighthouse at
0: beautiful.
1: Byron.
0: Wow.
1: But then as I was getting maybe like 1K from the lighthouse, there's this beautiful, the vista sort of opens up. I'm looking out. There's all these influencers around filming content, obviously, because it's Byron. As I'm running back onto the path, I miss the path. I hit my ankle on the gutter.
0: Oh, God, you poor
1: roll my ankle, fall.

0: over and immediately started blowing up like a tennis ball. And I'm so far from home as well. I'm probably like 4Ks from home. No one offered to help me, can I just say? None of the influencers.
1: That's actually
0: with their
1: shocking.
0: Phones. They're just sort of looking at
1: it's
0: me from a distance.
1: There's too many of the old flaky Byron Bays, isn't it?
0: Yes, yeah. That's I'm going,
2: awful.
1: Put the selfie stick down, you idiots.
0: Oh, I needed it as a walking cane or something.
1: No, it's a splint for your leg.
2: Oh, you poor thing.
0: And then I had to call my friend to come and pick me up because it's so far and it's so hilly to get back and I couldn't walk. So I had to get my friend to come.
1: So do you think you've broken it or what have you done if it blew up quickly?
0: I don't know. We'll find out. I got a physio appointment today to go and find out what's wrong with it. But I can tell them what I mean. It's very, very swollen and very, very painful. At the pub, I had to sit with an ice pack elevated with my foot on a stool.
1: Welcome to middle age.
0: It was bleak.
1: Welcome to middle age. That is. And also, so when you went out for your run Saturday morning, so you're going out for a big weekend to Byron.
0: Yes. Yeah.
1: Had you been out the Friday night?
0: Had been out the Friday night,
1: so you're going for a run hungover.
0: Yeah.
1: No wonder you missed a step.
0: I thought maybe you'd flush it out, but
1: no.
0: It didn't do that at all.
1: No, you poor man. All right, how was your weekend? Tell me the story of your weekend in three words. Text me 0475 031043. We'll share yours next.
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5: 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It's Vic LaRusso. Traffic delays, Casula, the M5 after a breakdown at the Camden Valley Way, Wetherill Park, wires down, Canley Vale Road, Horsley Drive, Haverfield lights out, Dobroy Parade, Timbrel Drive, West Ride, road repairs, Victoria Road and Marsden Road. And quite slow this morning if you're travelling the Great Western Highway, leaving from Penrith toward Prospect. Abolish net zero. Save up to $1.9 trillion. 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I'm Vic LaRusso with Sydney's traffic.
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10: Good morning, 6:24, Christian O'Connell Show on Gold, Monday morning. Miss Heard Lyrics back this morning as well. Right now, you tell us the story of your weekend in three words. Text them in to 0475 031043. I don't know if we have any Arsenal fans listening. Or it's a very multicultural country, Australia, Paris Saint-Germain fans.

0: Kenny Loggins for Loose. Good morning, Christian O'Connell Show on Go 627. Christian, my three-word weekend is no more beans. We had a vegetarian dish on Saturday with four types of beans.
1: Yum.
0: What do you think? What, chickpeas? Butter beans?
2: Chickpeans, broad beans.
0: Butter beans?
2: Butter beans.
0: Kidney beans.
2: Kidney?
3: Baked beans?
0: Maybe, yeah. And Christian, things are still on the gassy end. They will be for a couple of days. And I feel sorry if you work colleagues today. Stop off and get a spritzer on the way or something you can spray around the room. Put something, one of those horrible plug-in ones. Christian, three-word weekend. I hate penalties. This is a very sad Arsenal fan who went to a local hotel to watch the Champions League final in the early hours of Sunday morning. That would have been 1 a.m. To see Arsenal lose the Champions League final on the cruelest way to ever go out. Penalties. Oh, my. Three things about it. So watch the game. I didn't get up live. I saw the highlights in the morning. It is the biggest trophy I've ever seen in sport, the Champions League trophy. Have a quick Google this morning. It's fascinating seeing basically 11 millionaires trying to hold up a small child. It's got big ears on it.
2: It is huge.
0: You see these grown men need two arms to hold this mega trophy. I mean, the World Cup, which is less than 2 weeks away, is smaller.
2: It is enormous.
0: It's grotesquely large. It's almost like Bogan qualities. If Bogan's designed a sporting cup, that's the side of it. It's massive.
2: And soccer players aren't the strongest.
0: They're not huge.
2: Yeah.
0: No, they're not like rugby lads, you know? They're tiny.
2: Yeah.
0: 11 millionaires, all needing like two of them trying to lift this cup over their head. The other thing is the cruelest thing you have to do. It's not mandatory, but all the teams do it. It's the loser's guard of honour.
2: What's that?
0: Wow, it's incredible. So imagine you lose. Mm-hmm. You lose the Champions League final. So many things have to go right over your season to even make it into a final. And it was a very, very close game, okay? Arsenal started early, got an early goal. Then went 1-1, they get through extra time, and then it's penalty shootout. You're one goal away from winning, other than the World Cup, the next biggest trophy in sport. 157 million people are watching it live.
2: Wow.
0: Around the world. It's huge. You lose. And those 157 million people, you go from either being a hero or a meme immediately. And then you have to make a guard of honour to clap you being losers, to clap the winners getting up their trophy.
2: Oh, no, I'm not doing that.
0: That's awful.
2: I'm not doing that.
0: Isn't that cruel? I've never seen it in another sport.
2: No, I've never ever seen that.
0: I know soccer's obviously invented by the British, but there's something cruel and self-flagellation about that. The losers' guard of honour. You see them all. Bless them. They're all just heartbroken. And they've got to do the old, losing, screen it, lads. Put on us. 9 months of bloody screw it up.
3: I always say to my girls, humble in victory, gallant in defeat.
0: Yes.
3: You know?
0: Yeah, but then suddenly you crash out on penalties.
3: Yeah. That's right.
0: Two of the penalty takers did this silly thing where they do like a stuttering run-up, where they sort of go,
2: I've seen that, yeah.
0: And then screwed it up.
2: No, if you do that, you got to nail it.
0: They didn't. They did not. So it was brutal. Patsy, what's your three-word weekend?
1: Yeah, breaking bad neighbours. So, you know, on one side, we've got new neighbours, but they haven't fully moved in yet. So we've been... Well, this sounds wrong, but, you know, they're new. So we've been looking not over the fence, but keeping a close eye on what they're doing. Like, are they going to renovate?
0: And you've got the new cameras up now, haven't you?
1: Got the new cameras, but it's not pointing at their house.
0: It's not Big Brother.
1: No.
2: Drones flying over their house. What's that buzzing
0: the
2: sound?
0: The ones that you probably found in Sydney that fell out the sky from the laser show. Vivid.
1: But every morning we wake up, there's something different that's happened. So my theory is I reckon they're working during the day. And then they come at night and do their painting or whatever. They're clearly painting because they've just...

0: Over the weekend, they put up black plastic over all of the windows.
1: Mm, sus.
0: Well, the rest of the family thinks it is.
2: I think it's trying to keep out the odd nosy neighbour. the drones, the camera that's zoom in, Chris.
0: Well, the love god's very suspicious. He goes, it's like Breaking Bad in there. Like, what are they
2: it's
0: doing?
2: It's quite an aggressive look, a black bin liners on the windows.
0: Every single window. And I said, it's not suspicious. They're clearly painting. Of course they've got. And he said, but you don't put black
2: but
0: plastic
2: they were probably
0: up.
2: Some, the neighbours are Walter White.
0: Yes.
2: That guy really loves going out camping, doesn't he, in that RV?
0: I tried to explain, but now when people paint, they've got like the spray gun, haven't they?
2: Yes,
0: like the air gun. Mm-hmm. I said, that's why the black plastic's up. It's not like old school rollers.
2: No, it will be. Yeah.
0: So I'm sure it's completely legit.
3: Mm. Or it's not.
0: Well.
3: Is there a water system there as well? Hydroponics?
0: Yeah.
3: UV lights.
0: Extension leads over the fence.
2: My three-word weekend is... late anniversary dinner.
0: Oh,
3: very
2: so
3: late.
2: So last weekend, it was my wife and I's 28th wedding anniversary. And I was saying last Monday how I booked dinner to go out on the Saturday morning. My wife just woke up and said, I can't be bothered. Mm-hmm. I can't be bothered to dry my hair. Now, my wife has, I wouldn't say it's long, long hair, but medium hair length. Would you say my wife
0: and quite
2: has?
0: Quite thick.
2: Yeah. It's thick. It is. It's quite, kind of like a frizzy fro.
0: Oh, no.
2: So,
0: no.
2: She knows. If she doesn't get it dry, completely dry, it puffs
3: like
2: up.
3: An afro. Yes. I've never seen
2: no, it does. And so it takes an age for her to dry her hair. Yeah. For me, it's not that big a deal, okay? I'll have a beer and I'll just wait and wait and wait. But for her, it was just simply too stressful to go out and celebrate 28 years together. So, get back from Sydney Friday and I surprised her. I'd
0: nice.
2: Moved the restaurant booking back a week and we went out. She had no idea. And I said, we're going now.
3: Oh,
2: hair
3: oh,
2: looks
0: no.
2: great. Okay. It's very dry. Oh. Don't go in here in the shower, woman, please.
3: She didn't
2: stay
3: have
2: out the shower.
3: Effort.
2: No, I said, we're going now.
0: Oh,
2: I said, you've got 5 minutes to get ready. She hated it, Pat. No, we got into a mild argument.
0: Yeah, well.
2: You don't know what it's like. Yeah. I'm like, oh my God, how can I surprise someone? And I'm getting told off. This is 28 years of marriage. I'm still screwing up. Even a surprise is a bad thing.
0: I hate surprises.
2: So she said to me, Pat.
0: Yes, the love god
2: you
0: did
2: like
0: that.
2: It? I said, I'm ready to go at any moment for a surprise dinner.
0: No.
2: 24/7. You can wait. You can wake me up at 3 a.m. Give me 2 minutes.
3: What was she? Was she just in her gym clothes, or did
2: no,
3: she
2: not
3: have,
2: at
3: like,
2: all. And I said, listen, no one cares what you're wearing.
0: Oh no, you don't say that.
2: No. It turns out I'm still making mistakes after 28 years of marriage. I actually think I've learnt nothing.
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6: 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Delays, Casula, the M5, broken down car just past the Camden Valley Way. Wetherill Park, wires down, Kenley Vale Road, Horsley Drive. Haberfield lights out, Dobroyd Parade, West Drive, late finishing road repairs, Victoria Road, and Mascot slow approaching the domestic terminal this morning for General Holmes Drive, and a slow traffic trip in if you're leaving the M1 from Warunga City bound. 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
0: Morning, I'm Katrina Jones. A man has died after an e-bike crash in Sydney's east. The 60-year-old was riding in Queen's Park last night when he came off at an intersection, falling onto the road. He was rushed to St Vincent's Hospital, where he sadly died. Pauline Hanson has declared that she's ready to leave the country. It comes as One Nation is now considered the most popular political party in Australia. Latest Redbridge data has the party on top, with 31% compared to Labor on 28% and the Coalition on 20% support.
8: I believe that I have the ability to do it. I'm not going to underestimate myself.
0: The body of a swimmer who's been missing for over a week has now now been discovered. Crew on board a fishing vessel spotted the remains in the water yesterday. The discovery, roughly 3 km from where a 30-year-old man went missing at Little Bay Beach last Sunday. An Aussie cave diver remains

0: In Laos, as rescuers continue their search for two men stuck in a flooded cave, four men have been safely rescued. Australia's housing market has continued to lose momentum, with national home values flatlining in May. And Virgin customers have 1 month left to use travel credits that were handed out during the pandemic. Travellers were issued the credits for cancelled flights that were booked between April 2020 and July 22. The airline insists that customers must book and fly, though, by the end of the financial year. Sport is next with Alex Cullen.
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2: The Panthers have snapped the Warriors' six-game winning streak at CommBank Stadium last night. Penrith were without Origin stars Nathan Cleary, Isaiah Yeo and Brian To'o, but managed to score a try late to win 20-18.
3: Good game, good high-quality game. Yeah, stoked.
2: Penrith coach Ivan Cleary there. Earlier, the Dragons won their first game in nearly a year, downing the Broncos by 4 points, and Canberra had a 26-12 victory over North Queensland. Meanwhile, Latrell Mitchell's been ruled out of Origin 2 as he continues to struggle with that back injury. AFL and the Giants have jumped into the top 10 with a 49-point win over the Demons yesterday in Alice Springs. In tennis, another big name is out of the French Open. Six-time Grand Slam champion Iga Swiatek has been eliminated, going down to Ukrainian Marta Kostyuk in straight sets.
4: My body couldn't really do with my body the proper things.
2: And a man of the match performance by Virat Kohli steered the Royal Challengers to a 5-wicket win over the Titans in this morning's IPL final. That's Gold Sport.
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0: Sunshine 19 tomorrow, showers easing 21, and sunny skies again on Wednesday. Right now it's 10 degrees in the city. 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
6: So Christian, will Alex now go and build a home sauna over the next 12 months? Paul, funny. If you know, you know. Yeah.

0: Luther Vandross, Janet Jackson, Best Things in Life Are Free. Good morning, Monday morning on Gold. 20 to 7, Christian O'Connell's show. Christian, my five-year-old sister scored in her first goal playing competitive soccer. The joy on her face was amazing. Christian, triple threat win. Not only did my AFL team win, finally, my NRL team, Go Dragons, secured their first win. Christian, maybe even ever. And my club soccer team went on to win our game yesterday. Smiles all round. Emma, that's huge. All right, Monday, Menders. Did you mend anything over the weekend? If so, you can join the most exclusive club there is, the Monday Menders.
1: Monday Menders,
2: did you mend it?
1: Monday Menders,
2: yes, I did.
0: Guys, after a couple of weekends that have been pretty quiet in terms of the mending, I'm back with another huge victory lap. A little bit of a disgusting situation at home. Our big cat Larry has been maintaining a dirty protest.
3: Yep.
0: And leaving a puddle of... And it's rotting the floorboards.
3: Oh, my goodness gracious.
4: Ugh.
3: Why have you not cleaned it up?
0: Oh, no, it gets cleaned up, but he does it while we're asleep. What a menace. I mean, I wake up more like, God damn it, man. You got your tray. What more do you want? Go over there. No, he knows how to use it during the day, but he's annoyed that we're asleep. So it's this horrible... horrible thing I have to navigate every morning. How are my hands and knees, guys? 4:15, mopping his pee up.
3: But what are his demands? So that's his protest. Is he demanding that you guys stay up all night with him and play with him?
0: No. He wants to go outside
3: and fight. Okay,
0: Because we moved 6 months ago. There's a rival cat. And during the day, suddenly I'm on a business call. We hear this. I'm like, hang on, I gotta go. Larry! And there's this other mega cat. They're obviously battle of who's the fattest cat in the neighborhood. Turns out you can't have two fat cats. One of you's got to trim down. There's only room for one fat cat on this block.
3: Literally.
0: And this other cat is like it's huge.
3: Oh, right. Well, I'd love to see them go head to
0: head. Oh, my God. Yeah. It's fur. It's on. It's like UFC. No.
3: It's sumo wrestling.
0: So, my wife's thinking maybe get a cat flat, but I said, hey, when we were a kid, we had a cat flat, right? And what would happen, we'd get woken up in the early hours of the morning, other cats would come in and they would use the kitchen as a kind of octagon. So you'd have three or four rival cats fighting in our kitchen. And she goes, no, I'm pretty sure you can get a cat flap now with a code. I went, what? He's going to tap his paws. Oh, hang on. What's my date of birth again? 03 01. Oh, God damn it. No, Larry. No, Larry. What is it? Oh, God.
4: 601.
0: Is it the one with hashtag? Was it hashtag I did? Oh, God, Larry, you tried to be too clever with the password. Anyway, I've also done some research onto AI. That's smart. Why is a cat suddenly doing this? Once they do it once, they think this is now an area of interest. Mm-hmm. I will come here every night and do this. Mm-hmm. And so I brought the spray yesterday.
5: Oh, yeah.
0: To spray it. And I got up this morning and, guys.
1: Monday Menders.
2: Did you mend it?
0: Mended it.
5: Well, yes.
0: Ain't no pee from Larry. He was just sat on the couch like an angry owl staring at me when I woke up. You don't like the smell of citronella, are you, Larry?
3: But you've still got the rotting floorboards.
0: Doesn't matter. Okay. I can't mend it all.

0: I'm not a flora. Sorry. Is it a flora? Are they called floras?
1: Yeah,
0: floras. Floras, yeah. Aren't they? I'm not a flora. I'm a mender. He doesn't like the smell of citronella.
2: No,
0: now the whole house stinks of flipping nuts. I hate it. Now we're all going to suffer, Larry. We're going to just wait this horrible sick game out until you remember a code, Larry, and we'll get you a cat flap. Patsy, what's love got your husband been up to over the weekend?
2: Oh, well, you just assume that he's fixed it. I do fix stuff, but he did fix this at the
0: I think it's... I can't win.
1: You classic man.
0: It's because you told the producers, oh, Chris mended something over the weekend. Mm. And I walk into a trap.
1: You would think that.
0: Oh, you would think that because the producers told you. Turns out I have got that story.
1: And the man did fix it. Yeah, sure. But
0: I tell you what, though. Patsy, you'd win this feature if we did Monday Breakers.
2: Well, it seems to be that I've passed it on to my daughter. So my nearly 15-year-old daughter, she's got a blind on her bedroom window that she just managed to just like rip off out of its hinges about a week ago in Lawrence.
0: They are, to be fair, they are fiddly things, those blinds,
2: no,
0: aren't they?
2: No, this isn't. This is very simple.
0: No, if it's one of those with that draw thing.
2: Yeah,
0: you know,
2: it's got the
0: and
2: string.
0: And steering it. What are we, rigging a ship?
2: Oh, God.
0: Are we on the Armada?
2: Honestly, she just ripped it in the middle of the night.
0: I'm not a flora.
2: Just ripped it out of its brackets. And we thought, now we've got to get a man to fix that. Anyway, the love god said, no, I'll fix it. And he did it the weekend. It took him about 2 hours.
3: Well done.
2: A few choice words coming out of there, but it's done and it's fixed.
0: All right. Are you a Monday mender? Did you mend anything over the weekend? Are you a flora? Because I'm not. I hope we've established that this morning already on the show. 0475 031043.
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6: 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With double demerits in force the 5th to the 8th of June, you can stop it or cop it. It's Vic LaRusso. Delays Guildford, broken down car, Woodville Road northbound at Oxford Street. Delays Wetherill Park, Camden Valley Way, Horsley Drive. Haberfield lights out, Dobroy Parade, Timbrell Drive. Mascot slow for the airport approaches. The M7 slow passing Seven Hills Road. The Warringah Freeway from Miller Street toward the Harbour Bridge remaining quite slow this morning, and a very heavy run off the Spit Bridge travelling to Military Road. 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Vic LaRusso, Sydney's traffic.
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0: Genesis, Invisible Touch, 6:57, Monday morning, Christian O'Connell Show on Gold. Over the weekend, did you mend anything? Then you can come join the Monday Menders Club.
1: Monday Menders,
2: did you mend it?
1: Monday Menders,
2: yes, I did.
0: Christian, I'm a Monday Mender. This weekend, I mended my parents' coffee grinder. They said it wasn't working. Turns out there were no beans left in it. Easy mend that one. Easy mend that one. I hope you started banging it around. Made out was a really big job. Christian, Monday Mender. I just had a pullover, flat tire. Changed it all by myself.
3: Oh,
0: that's
3: well,
0: a huge thing to do before 7 o'clock on a Monday. Christian, you can get a device to hang on your cat's collar that allows only him to access his cat flap. Hey, listen, he doesn't wear a collar. He lost his mind. He refused to wear a collar.
3: Really?
0: Yeah, no. You can't collar that cat. Sorry. No, there were no can do there. Can he put it on his wrist? Or a cheeky little ankle tag or something?
3: Like a criminal.
0: Yes. Well, he kind of is like that. Christian, we have the same problem as our cat. What is the name of the spray, please? That's from Jane. I'll find out. The rest of these are mainly cat flap related. Anything to do with cats? We just get so many messages about this. Thank you very much about the cat flat love. All right, it's time for this morning's Bank of Christian call.
1: 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You've got bills.
0: It's the Bank of Christian back this week. 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We are calling up Nicole right now.
4: Hello.
0: Is that Nicole?
4: Yes, it is.
0: Nicole, this is Christian calling from the Bank of Christian.
4: Oh, hi, Christian. How are you?
0: I'm good, and very happy to be speaking to you.
4: I'm happy to hear your voice too, Christian.
0: Now, did you have the radio show on just now?
4: I did, yes, I did. I've turned the radio off now, yes.
0: Yeah, turn that rubbish off. And, Nicole, what bill can I pay off?
4: Oh, I've got my insurance bill for my car and I've got my husband's insurance bill. They've both come at the same time.
0: Oh, so it's the worst, isn't it?
4: It would be good. But then you've got to pay rego on top of that.
0: I know.
4: It's ridiculous.
0: Yeah, it's non-stop,
4: just got
0: isn't
4: out of
0: it?
4: Hand.
0: Yeah, it's getting out of hand. Now, how much is that?
4: Come on, wake up.
0: Come on. How much is it? And I'll pay it.
4: Well, they're both $533, so they're $533 each, and then there's a rego that, you know, I'm happy to take whatever, but that would be lovely.
0: Okay, we're going to pay both.
4: Oh, wow, that's so fantastic.
0: We'll do yours and your husband's. That's on us, the Bank of Christian.
4: Oh, thank you. Thank you so much, Christian. You're a legend. Thank you very much, and to Gold as well.
0: My pleasure. Okay, Nicole, have a lovely day.
4: Thank you very much, Christian. Thank
0: All right,
4: you.
0: Turn the show back on now, Nicole, please. We need every listener.
4: I will. Thanks, Christian.
0: All right,
4: bye-bye.
0: Take care. Bye.
4: Thank you. Bye-bye. Bye.
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13: 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There's nothing like it. It's Vic LaRusso. Traffic delays, Guildford, broken down car, Woodville Road, northbound Oxford Street, Haberfield, lights out, Dobroy Parade, Timbrell Drive, Mascot. We've got delays heading from General Holmes Drive, the M7 building past Seven Hills Road, the Warringah Freeway southbound heavy passing Miller Street, and the Rosehill Interchange if you're travelling through to the M8 and the West Connects a little slow this morning, heading citybound. Australia Post proudly supports the Australian Red Cross to help communities impacted by disaster. 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I'm Vic LaRusso with the latest Sydney traffic.
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0: village where she's living while she studies. The 63-year-old has been hit with an AVO. The search continues for two men believed to be trapped further inside a Laos cave. It comes after five men were rescued at the weekend by a group of international divers, including Australian Josh Richards.
1: From what we know, there is a significant air pocket that is considerably further on, another 100 metres or so through fairly lethal passage, that the only place they could still be would be there.
0: And the metro line to Western Sydney's new airport is facing more delays. There are reports it may not open until 2028 due to an ongoing dispute between the state government and contractors. It was supposed to open in October. Your sport is next with Alex Cullen.
2: 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End of financial year sale is now on.
3: Panthers are now two games clear on top of the ladder after a dramatic 20-18 win over the Warriors last night to wrap up round 13. Penrith were without Origin stars Nathan Cleary, Isaiah Yeo and Brian To'o, but Casey McLean backed up from his debut for the Blues with two tries. The star centre telling Fox he was more than happy not to be rested.
4: I got told after camp anyways, I was like, oh, I don't mind. And then I got told at training because you're still young. I was like, oh, fair enough.
3: In yesterday's other games, the Raiders downed the Cowboys by 14 points, and the Dragons won their first game of the season, upsetting the Broncos 30-26 in Brisbane.
5: Stoked for all the boys, all the staff, all the fans that have been waiting so long.
3: Interim coach Dean Young there. At the French Tennis Open, women's number 2 seed Iga Swiatek had a shock loss. Alexander Zverev has breezed into the quarterfinals where he'll face 19-year-old Spaniard Rafa Joda tomorrow. And Socceroos coach Tony Popovic is set to announce his squad for the upcoming FIFA World Cup later today. It's after yesterday's 1-0 loss to Mexico in a warm-up game. That's Gold Sport.
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0: Sunshine 19 tomorrow. Showers easing 21. And sunny skies again on Wednesday. Right now, it's 10 degrees in the city. 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
10: 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No ordinary week for us. This week, this show, this Thursday, turns 8 years old. The show they said would never survive, still here. Coming up next, how we plan to celebrate that in radio's biggest ever giveaway.
9: Yeah.

0: Michael Jackson, Bad, Christian O'Connell's show, Monday Morning Gold, The Chemist Warehouse. Mr. Lyrics here in an hour's time. The first pub gets nominated and gets their money, $5,000. Five pubs get $5,000 each this week on Save Our Pub. The other big thing is happening Thursday. This Thursday is June the 4th. That is a very, very special date for me, the team, and my family as well. On June the 4th in 2018, I started my first breakfast radio show, The Other Side of the World. 2 years after I said goodbye to 20 years on UK radio, I ended The Other Side of the World and started this show. And in fact, me and Patsy, the only survivors. And that is the way you talk about breakfast radio. It really is like swimming with sharks. And in fact, even 8 years in breakfast radio years is like 100 years in any other job.
1: Yes.
0: To survive 8 years, especially as, let's just say, might as well talk about the white elephant in the room. Not from around here. Not from around here, which was made very, very clear to me in the first 18 months, 2 years of the show, when I started in 2018. Get this, in 2018, June the 4th, when I launched this show, about a week into it, someone was in a meeting room at Triple M headquarters and said there'd been a meeting about me, and someone in that room had said he won't make Christmas. And I've got to be honest, I kind of agreed with him. I wasn't sure, for various personal reasons, me and the family would even make it 6 months to see our first Christmas here at the end of 2020. But thanks to the huge generosity of the people that gave this show a go and still are, almost 8 years on, the show is still actually incredibly going strong. And it has changed me. And without this show going well, and you guys listening to the show, maybe telling your friends about it, there is no life in me and my family here in Australia as well. So it really isn't just about the radio show and my job. It actually is. It's something my family are all excited about Thursday, and 8 years of doing the show. And so 8 years of doing the show isn't about the 8 years for me. It's each of those shows. That's what life comes down to, is how are you showing up the best you can every single day. So when we start the show Thursday, it is actually show number 1,512. And the last couple of weeks, I've really been thinking, I want to do something to say thank you and to give you something. How can I give away a lot of things? And a couple of weeks ago, we gave away 100 Viennettas. And the reason why, we were talking about when you were a kid, what did you think was fancy? And the number one thing you said was Viennettas. So I said to the team, why don't we give away a load of Viennettas? And I said, sorry, why don't we give away a lot of Viennettas? Let's give away 100. It blew our minds what a thing this became. It became, oddly, a very moving experience, giving away 100 Viennettas. It was one of the biggest things we've done in 8 years of the show. And so how am I going to thank you for those 1,512 shows, giving away 1,512 Viennettas. Yeah.
1: 1,512
0: Viennettas will be given away this Thursday from 6 a.m.
2: We all need it more than ever. An ice cream cake with crunchy cheddar.

0: and then try and rap in 1,512, 12, 12, 12, 12. No, you get it anyway.
1: Birthday Viennetters.
0: Now, not an easy thing to sort this out. Not an easy thing to sort this out. Last week, we recruited a new member who's come over to the Bright Side of the Dial from the Carl and Jackie O Show. Awesome human being, intern Pete. That's who I challenged this with when we were talking about joining the show. Was he going to go? I gave him an impossible mission to secure 1,512 Viennetters. Pete, thank you. Have you done it?
2: Yes. Firstly, I want to say I'm okay. We have 1,512 Viennetters!
0: Now, Pete and I checked over the weekend. This is actually going to go in the Guinness Book of Records. It's the biggest ever single radio giveaway. Obviously, big sums of money have been given away, but not individual things. Not 1,512 of any one thing. So 1,512 Viennetters you'll have ready to give away Thursday.
2: Yes, and when I say ready, there is a few logistic things back end. So we are I have no doubt we will be good to go. Obviously, a little bit of in quotation marks there. There is a couple of little things back end that we do need to sort. We need to sort freezer space here at, let's call it Viennetta HQ, if we can call it that.
0: What do you mean? Because we've only got a couple of, like, just work fridges that are crammed with people's food.
2: Yeah. Okay. So Friday afternoon, to go behind the curtain a little bit, I was like, we're going to need freezer space. So obviously, I was like, we're going to need maybe 4 to 5 freezers here, there, everywhere, wherever we need to just basically keep things cold. So I've got a couple so far, which is good. I was asking around to the office managers what we could do to, I guess, make them accessible to basically just store them everywhere. And everyone was a bit like, I'm not sure about freezers in the workplace and all that sort of stuff. And, you know, there's a lot of building rules and all that sort of stuff. So, at the moment I'm thinking that we just put a
0: Listen, Pete, I'm hearing an awful lot of flim flam.
2: I understand.
0: Stumbly and mumbly. You're not talking to King Carl.
2: Okay, sorry.
0: We're talking about Viennetters, mate. Take your breath. It's okay. You're not going to get thrown through a window.
3: You sound nervous.
0: I'm sorry, Don Corleone.
2: I'm just letting you know. I know it's going to be fine as long as we have enough freezer space. That is my issue at the moment.
0: That's not my concern or the listeners. Don't ever come on this show. And also, close that curtain.
2: Oh, yes,
0: the worst bit of the Wizard of Oz movies, where you see that knackered old man behind the curtain. Keep that curtain nailed shut, I say.
2: Oh, my apologies. Sorry, I was actually checking for a legitimate curtain behind me. Now I realise that was anyway. Doesn't matter. What I'm saying is,
0: Pete,
2: we're going to be
0: Pete, are we going to have these Viennetters? 1,512.
2: Absolutely. 100%.
0: Yes. Now, my other genuine question is, how are we getting these out there to 1,512 listeners? She's going to write. No.
2: Okay, about that, yes. So if there's anyone that does have a spare courier business as well, that would be absolutely fantastic.
0: Who's got a courier business?
3: I'm not using this one at the moment.
0: Who's got a spare one? Who's got a side hustle of delivering frozen goods? I noticed that we did freezer trucks.
3: I'm not using it today.
2: Okay, back in.
0: I woke up at 3 a.m. this morning and went, wait, oh my God, I just remembered this company I work for. If they can save a buck, they will. They're not expecting the people to come in and get their own Viennetters, are they?
2: Oh, we can work these things out.
0: Oh, no.
2: Just give it a few minutes. Doesn't matter.
0: Don't ruin my birthday.
2: No.
0: Damn you, Australian radio.
2: It's my first big project you've given me, and
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0: Somewhere right now in Sydney, in a very, very, very, very, very, very, very large house, King Carl has his feet up right now, smoking a big old cigar, laughing, going, "He's your problem now, Christian. He's your problem now." Bye-bye, Pete.
2: Okay, goodbye. 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
6: 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Gold Coast. It's Vic LaRusso. Busy Monday morning across Sydney, Mount Annan, an accident, Waterworth Drive, O'Day Road. We've got traffic queues via Mascot, the domestic approaches. If you're travelling in via General Homes Drive, it's slow. The M7 building past Seven Hills Road, the Warringah Freeway from Miller Street toward the Harbour Bridge. It's been a slow run, the Warringah Freeway, travelling out toward North Sydney. 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Vic LaRusso with Sydney's Traffic.
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0: All right, so just to, because Pete obviously, shat the bed basically on the radio show. You would have thought he's never done radio before. Anyway, we are giving away the headline here, guys. The headline here, just in case TMZ are watching, headline here is that this show turns 8 this Friday. And when we start the show, 6 a.m. on Thursday morning, it will become show number 1,512. So we're going to give away 1,512 delicious Viennetta ice creams to you. We've just heard that each person that gets one has to.
10: Mandatory.
0: Who agreed this deal? Has to have at least 5.
10: Yeah.
0: I guess if you get 5, it's 1 a month. Yeah, for the rest of the year. We'll get you up towards Christmas.
10: True, true.
0: Okay, but you have to. So each person winning one from 6 a.m. Thursday has to have at least 5. Rio, maybe a new song needs to be done. Viennetta, ice VIP. Winner. New earworm.
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1: Viennetta, still fancy, and now available in delicious salted caramel. That's that lovely crunch used to bite into us right there.
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1: Your mother? 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
3: Stay away from my mother,
1: Come on,
3: Vanilla Ice.
1: How dare you? Rip Van, whatever his name was. So the big news. On the show's birthday, turning 8 years this Thursday, it will come when we start the show Thursday, show 1512. We're giving for each show a Viennetta away.

0: 1,512 vignettes. Now, obviously, a huge amount. That's more than any massive supermarket would have. How many do they have in the average freezer there?
1: Is it
0: 10, 20?
1: Is it more than seconds we have on the show, that show? I wonder if we're actually, I don't know if there's actually literally enough time to give it away.
0: Well, here's what I'm thinking. We start the giveaway, bang, straight away, 6 a.m. on Thursday. Okay, mm-hmm. That's the show we turn 8. And then by the end of the show, Friday, they all must have gone.
1: Yes, because we can't keep them.
0: We've got to start shipping them out. Christian, maybe intern Pete could hire a mobile cool room on wheels for the Viennettas. He's going to need more than one. I mean, I don't know how much you can store in there. A lot of you have got various options. I tell you what would really help as well is some of you in your garages will have the big deep freeze.
1: Mm.
0: Is there any room in there? If you shove down maybe some of the meats you got in there, maybe you want a meat tray or something, squish it aside. Can you just free up some room for intern Pete to drop up some Viennettas round at yours?
1: And are you okay with random strangers coming into your freezer and retrieving them if they do win them throughout the
0: week? If that's a tick to all of those, please. And also, you know, not everywhere in Australia is warm. Mm-hmm. Do we have listeners who live up mountains? It's chilly up there.
1: That's true.
0: You know?
1: Our highest listener. Yes. Can you store our Viennettas?
0: If you live in a chilly part of Australia, can we store some Viennettas there? Please give us a call. 13 55 22. Save our Viennettas. News headlines on the way next.
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4: 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Gold Coast. It's Vic LaRusso. Busy Monday morning across Sydney, Mount Annan, an accident, Waterworth Drive, O'Day Road. We've got traffic queues via Mascot, the domestic approaches. If you're travelling in via General Homes Drive, it's slow. The M7 building past Seven Hills Road, the Warringah Freeway from Miller Street toward the Harbour Bridge. It's been a slow run, the Warringah Freeway, travelling out toward North Sydney. 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
6: Morning, I'm Petrina Jones. Well, One Nation is now the most popular political party in Australia. The latest Redbridge poll revealing the party's primary vote has risen to 31%, ahead of Labor on 28. The coalition sits on 20% support. The body of a missing swimmer has been found in Sydney's east. Crew on board a fishing vessel spotted the remains in the water yesterday morning, about 2 nautical miles from Little Bay Beach. The remains are believed to be that of a 30-year-old man who went missing over a week ago. Dramatic scenes in Sydney's southwest. Heavily armed police have swarmed a semi-rural property at Horsley Park after reports of gunfire yesterday afternoon. Residents explaining their shock on Nine.
7: This is a very uncommon sight. This is not something I've ever been. It feels like I'm in a movie of some sort. So I was just coming home to have a quiet afternoon.
6: A 47-year-old man was arrested. There have been no reports of injuries. A man has been killed in an e-bike crash in the city's eastern suburbs. It happened around 6 last night in Queen's Park, with police and paramedics unable to save the 60-year-old who lost control and fell on the road. And Australia, the US and Great Britain have committed to developing new underwater drones as part of AUKUS. It's hoped the new technology will better protect undersea cables and help with surveillance missions going forward. All the weekend wrap-up of sport is coming up next with Alex Cullen.
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8: The Panthers have snapped the Warriors' 6-game winning streak at CommBank Stadium last night. Penrith were without Origin stars Nathan Cleary, Isaiah Yeo and Brian To'o, but managed to score a try late to win 20-18.
9: Good game, good high-quality game. Yeah, stoked.
8: Penrith coach Ivan Cleary there. Earlier, the Dragons won their first game in nearly a year, downing the Broncos by 4 points, and Canberra had a 26-12 victory over North Queensland. Meanwhile, Latrell Mitchell's been ruled out of Origin 2 as he continues to struggle with that back injury. AFL and the Giants have jumped into the top 10 with a 49-point win over the Demons yesterday in Alice Springs. In tennis, another big name is out of the French Open. Six-time Grand Slam champion Iga Swiatek has been eliminated, going down to Ukrainian Marta Kostyuk in straight sets.
10: My body couldn't really do with my body the proper things.
8: And a man of the match performance by Virat Kohli steered the Royal Challengers to a 5-wicket win over the Titans in this morning's IPL final. That's Gold Sport.
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6: Sunshine 19 tomorrow, showers easing 21, and sunny skies again on Wednesday. Right now, it's 10 degrees in the city. 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

0: John Farnham, That's Freedom. Good morning, 7:42. Christian O'Connell Show on goal for Chemist Warehouse. Radio's biggest ever giveaway begins 6 a.m. this Thursday on the show. 1,512 Viennettas to mark 1,512 shows this Thursday as the show turns eight. We have some small issues just in terms of how do you store an enormous amount of Viennettas. I mean, even supermarkets, how big they are, the resources they have, Coles and Woolies and stuff like that. I'm going to actually go and check out my local ones today. How many are they storing in a freezer? I reckon 10, 20, 30?
1: We'd need quite a few suburbs of Coles to fit
0: yes.
1: them all.
0: Yes. Christian Viennetta was my husband and my our wedding cake. We get one every... I love that.
2: Love that.
0: Oh, so cool. Hey, it's fancy.
1: Still fancy.
0: It's still fancy, my friend. It must be Viennetta. Christian, it was our wedding anniversary. It was our wedding cake. We get one every year on our anniversary. Can we put down the first bid? Don't forget, you can't just have one.
1: No, Christian.
0: The rules are apparently, I don't know who signed off on this, every winner must have at least five.
1: You're having five weddings with five Viennettas.
0: Christian, what you need is an ice rink. Get on the phones, Pete. Their words, not mine.
1: Well, there's Disney on Ice. We've actually got tickets for them at Time Waster.
0: We have.
1: Maybe Donald Duck.
0: And also those costumes during the day, the big heads and that, they're not being used. Shove some Viennettas in them
1: exactly.
0: as well.
1: Exactly.
0: Right. Also, has anyone got any room in warehouses?
1: A really cold warehouse.
2: Yeah, like a big cool room or
0: a farm.
1: A cold farm?
0: Yeah. Yes. You know the cold farms where they store the milk. In the cows.
1: Yeah. I don't know, but yeah.
0: Will, good morning, Will.
3: Good morning, Christian. How are you?
0: I'm good. Now, Will, you might be able to look after a couple of Viennettas for us.
3: Yeah, I won a freezer off you a couple of years ago on your show. Hmm. And it's sitting mostly empty at the moment, so I could probably take a few for you.
0: Brilliant. Then this is, I don't remember giving away.
1: You gave away freezers? What was the competition?
3: It was the Father's Day thing where I had to guess who was saying what, and it was Darth Vader.
0: Sure.
1: Sure.
0: Wow, nothing says being a father like a freezer.
1: That sounds like you're barely using
0: it. It sounds like there's always a thing you think about. What would Dad love? I know he'd love a new chest freezer. He loves a freezer. Wait, the other big news today is we get away a freezer for Father's Day. Hey, listen, I didn't say it's been a great 8 years. I just said it's been 8 years. Yes, well, we'll take you up on that. Let's go to Ian now. Morning, Ian.
4: Yes, Christian.
0: Ian, can we store some Viennettas around at yours?
4: Well, I've got one better for you. I've got a 40-year-old chest freezer, probably a little bit over hip height, sitting at home in my kitchen, not doing a damn thing. Been sitting there, doesn't get used. You're more than welcome to come pick it up and have it.
1: Thank you.
0: Yes. Milk of human kindness right now. This is, I get a little bit emotional actually just hearing all these offers of chest freezer space. Ian, we'll take you up on that. Thank you.
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7: 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It's Vic LaRusso. There are traffic queues into Windsor, an accident Macquarie Street and Hawkesbury Valley Way. Guildford, breakdown. Woodville Road, northbound Oxford Street. Mount Annan, smash Waterworth Drive. Mascot, slow Airport Drive. Traffic delays off the M7 from Norway's Boulevard toward Cropley Drive this morning and a heavy City West link travelling out toward Leichhardt and Lilyfield. 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
0: There's a cat that 10 Downing Street just has. Keir Starmer's doing his big speech to the nation as well about Iran. At the same time, the cat makes an appearance live on screen, kills a mouse and drags it off. That's what Albo needs. He needs a dingo.

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0: Don't Fancy, Belinda Carlisle, Heaven is a Place on Earth. Good morning, it's the Christian O'Connell Show on Gold. Good morning to Shelley Brown. Christian, I currently have my daughter and three kids squeezed, living with us. We're in Sydney. We have a deep freeze in my garage. It can definitely fit in five Viennettas and a few more if needed. We would definitely smash all five over the weekend. Shelley, I'm putting you at the top of the Viennetta wait list. Christian, we are moving from freezing cold Victoria to sunny Queensland.
1: Ooh.
0: The only problem is the kids eat ice cream like it's bread now. I'm happy to take 50 Viennettas, wow, which will only get us through 14 days. Dom, I'm adding you to the Viennetta wait list. So good news, everybody. The World Cup is less than 2 weeks away. A week Friday, when we begin the breakfast show, a week Friday, the World Cup would have actually begun. The opening game, Mexico's opening game, the Azteca opening game would have happened. Then a week Sunday, Socceroos began their big World Cup campaign, taking on Turkey. That is one of the few games that's actually at daylight time. That one's at 2 p.m. Don't get too used to it, though. Over the weekend, I heard, as people now are getting more and more excited, obviously the Socceroos played yesterday against Mexico. Don't worry about that loss.

0: 4 years ago, by the way, everyone was getting very upset about Graham Arnold, lacklustre performances running into the World Cup. You had one of your best World Cups ever. It doesn't say too much. It's the team just getting used to each other. Now, leads me to a challenge that I have for you, Rio.
1: Mm-hmm.
0: Over the weekend, obviously I'm a big soccer fan, and I love the World Cup. It's a chance for Australia to get around each other. You imagine a couple of years ago, you imagine the joy that we had getting around, the runaway joy that was the gravy train that we all jumped on with the Matildas. The Socceroos are representing this country. And in this country, sport is actually a chance of division. If you're in Victoria, we don't care about NRL. When you're in New South Wales, we don't want to hear about the AFL. That's a Victorian sport. It divides more than it brings together. But the thing about things like the Olympics and also the World Cup is that it brings Australia together. And so whether you're not your big soccer fan or you don't even like a sport with a ball shaped like that, it doesn't matter. Australia are playing. It's the biggest game in the world. Get around the Socceroos. It's like you're being invited to the world's biggest party for the next couple of weeks. What's it going to be like in America? I don't know. Let's grab a bucket of popcorn and see it all unfold. But all the countries are getting very, very excited. They worked really hard to qualify. And Bosnia released over the weekend their World Cup song. It is a banger.
2: I'm from Bosnia, take me to America.
0: Hey! If I was producing us, I'd say, hey guys, get back in the studio, hadn't you? Hey! Take me to the United States. Just actually deprive them. Bang!
1: Oh,
0: this has
1: like
0: been my earworm all weekend.
1: This slaps.
0: You want to stamp your feet a bit, don't you? This is amazing. How could they not run out there and do the best they can for their homeland when they've just been smashing this on repeat in the changing rooms?
1: I suddenly feel so proud to be from Bosnia,
0: yes.
1: Even though I'm not from Bosnia.
0: Yes.
3: Should have been at Eurovision.
0: Yeah.
3: Hey?
0: Hey, Alex, if they'd have entered this song in Eurovision a couple of weeks ago, Bosnia would have won.
3: Win
0: with this song.
1: It's very literal. I'm
0: yeah.
1: from Bosnia.
0: Yeah.
1: I'm going to America.
0: But where is our anthem? We have nothing. But.
1: Come on now.
3: No, don't do it.
0: No.
3: Don't do it.
1: You got to go to the news.
0: Are you a proud Australian?
1: I'm a proud Australian.
0: Hey.
1: Going to America.
0: See, already it started. The music is coming through you.
1: Mm-hmm.
0: Who is our music man on this show, team? Who is it? Point to the music
4: Rio.
0: Man on this show.
4: Rio.
0: Chuckle Sisters, who is it?
4: Rio.
0: That's enough of you guys today.
1: Okay, I do love people
0: at
1: chanting
0: the moment,
1: my name.
0: There's nothing.
1: That's
0: Bosnia,
1: true.
0: Bosnia are ready.
1: And if we come up against Bosnia in the next round and they're running out to this and we're running out to nothing, we don't stand a chance.
0: What if it's playing on those little tiny Bluetooth speakers from JB Hi-Fi? Nothing.
3: Otherwise, it'll be Aussie, Aussie, Aussie, oi, oi, oi. We can't have that. We can't have that.
0: We need our version. The team needs a song.
1: Mm.
0: We need a song to play as we're watching it and cheering on the Socceroos over there in America, Mexico and Canada for their campaign. You have until next Wednesday.
1: Okay.
0: Next Wednesday on World Cup Wednesday, the world's first play of your song for the Socceroos.
1: Bring it on, Bosnia.
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10: 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It's Vic LaRusso. There are traffic delays this morning into Windsor. Bus and a car accident, Macquarie Street, Hawkesbury Valley Way, Guildford Breakdown, Woodville Road, Oxford Street, very slow through Mascot on Airport Drive, and Warringah Freeway, Miller Street toward the Harbour Bridge approach is slow. We've had traffic delays into Ashfield too if you're travelling off Parramatta Road, and for the City West Link from Leichhardt Heavy. Did someone say free donuts? That's right, Donut King is giving away free hot cinnamon donuts this Friday, June 5th to celebrate National Donut Day. Do not miss out. Conditions apply. Vic LaRusso, Sydney's traffic.
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13: Morning, I'm Katrina Jones. A man has died after an e-bike crash in Sydney's east. The 60-year-old was riding in Queen's Park last night when he came off at an intersection, falling onto the road. He was rushed to St Vincent's Hospital, where he sadly died. Pauline Hanson has declared that she's ready to leave the country. It comes as One Nation is now considered the most popular political party in Australia. Latest Redbridge data has the party on top, with 31% compared to Labor on 28% and the Coalition on 20% support.
14: I believe that I have the ability to do it. I'm not going to underestimate myself.
13: The body of a swimmer who's been missing for over a week has now been discovered. Crew on board a fishing vessel spotted the remains in the water yesterday. The discovery roughly 3 km from where a 30-year-old man went missing at Little Bay Beach last Sunday. An Aussie

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2: The Panthers are now two games clear on top of the ladder after a dramatic 20-18 win over the Warriors last night to wrap up round 13. Penrith were without Origin stars Nathan Cleary, Isaiah Yeo and Brian To'o, but Casey McLean backed up from his debut for the Blues with two tries. The star centre telling Fox he was more than happy not to be rested.
3: I got told after camp anyways, I was like, oh, I don't mind. And then I got told they're training because you're still young. I was like, oh, fair enough.
2: In yesterday's other games, the Raiders downed the Cowboys by 14 points, and the Dragons won their first game of the season, upsetting the Broncos 30-26 in Brisbane.
4: Stoked for all the boys, all the staff, all the fans that have been waiting so long.
2: Interim coach Dean Young there. At the French Tennis Open, women's number 2 seed Iga Swiatek had a shock loss. Alexander Zverev has breezed into the quarterfinals where he'll face 19-year-old Spaniard Rafa Joda tomorrow. And Socceroos coach Tony Popovic is set to announce his squad for the upcoming FIFA World Cup later today. It's after yesterday's 1-0 loss to Mexico in a warm-up game. That's Gold Sport.
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6: Sunshine 19 tomorrow, showers easing 21, and sunny skies again on Wednesday. Right now it's 10 degrees in the city. 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
9: Good morning, welcome to the bright side of the dial. This morning, we kick off the first of the $5,000 a day pub winners. Miss Hurd's on the way after this. Yay.

0: Good morning, it's the Christian O'Connell Show and Golf, Chemist Warehouse. Billy Ocean, 13 minutes past 8. This Thursday, the show turns 8 years of age, and we are celebrating that by giving away 1,512 Viennettas. Why, you ask? Because we will become, when we start the show Thursday, we will start show 1,512. Still not enough of justification, doesn't matter. This is the wonderful thing, when you get your own radio show, you can make up as you go along. You know, literally, you're in a meeting one day and you say, get 1,512 Viennettas. And suddenly someone like Intern Pete has to actually make that happen. Christian and Gang's my dad's 83rd birthday. And we couldn't get to see him last Thursday at the nursing home. They had a rhinovirus breakout. Oh, I hope everyone's okay. I'm sure the nursing home has space in the freezer. They have 100 people in that nursing home. Oldies would love. They will smash at least five. Sonia, yes, we'll give you some. We'll add you to the Viennetta waitlist. Christian, I'd happily take off five Viennettas. I'm turning 70 on the 8th of June. I'm having a big 70th birthday party. I'm sure my guests and I could easily take five Viennettas on the day. Christian, thank you for talking World Cup and gold. I love the round ball. By the way, can I have three Viennettas? That's a, this Viennetta waitlist is getting bigger and bigger. And all right.
1: Sorry, you have to take five. You cannot take three.
0: Yes. If you're wondering why, bloody hell, people have been a bit greedy just joining us. The rules are you have to have five. I guess otherwise we're going to be here for the rest of the year.
1: Exactly.
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0: All right, misheard lyrics. We do this every Monday on the show. We play back your misheard lyrics. If we agree what you think you're mishearing, you'll hear this. If we don't hear it. And for the really great ones.
3: Instant Hall of Famer.
0: Last week we had Hall of Famers from listener Steph, Dance With Me, My Chalk Tops in the Parking Lot. And then one of you was hearing one of the world's top performance coaches, Ben Crowe's name, mentioned in this song. Crow's coming straight for the assets. All right, brand new misheard lyrics. Let's see what we've got. Maggie's been listening to Bon Jovi, Living on a Prayer. Baby, it's okay someday. Classic line.
4: Baby, it's okay someday.
0: Or is someone in John's crew a little bit salty? Baby, it's okay, salty.
1: It's okay.
0: The way he's saying that is the way he used to wind up a brother or sister. All right, salty. Yes, Maggie, we like that one. Cam's got Uptown Girl, Billy Joe. She'll see I'm not so tough. Or is it she'll see I'm not so tall?
1: And he is little, isn't he, Billy Joe?
0: He is. I remember many years ago, it was like 2000, I went to see Jon Stewart do stand-up live, and he was talking about this short-lived show he did on MTV, and he made a joke about Billy Joel. Billy Joel, the next day, when he had a bit of a temper problem, came to the offices to find John. Oh. And obviously, because he's Billy Joel, MTV just let him in up to John's office without warning John. Suddenly, Billy Joel gets out of the list, comes up to John, and John got scared. And then he said, John's not tall either. He said, two little guys, one was chasing the other one round an office. Thank you, Cam. We love that one. Thank you very much. Gerard's got Think, Aretha Franklin. Let your mind go, let yourself be free is the original line.
5: Let your mind go, let yourself be free.
0: Or is it Vegemite, gonna let yourself be free? It is there. Wow.
5: Let your mind go, let yourself be free.
0: Bet your mind gonna let yourself be free. Now, because it's Australia, it's the law. We have to.

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1: It's actually an Australian. They'd take the passport off me if I didn't do that. Nicole's been listening to Ed Sheeran, Beautiful People, Lamborghinis and their rented hummus.
2: Lamborghinis and their rented hummus.
1: Or is it Lamborghinis and they're eating hummus? Careful, you've got to return this. It's only a loan for a day or two. Hard to get that oily little dip out.
2: Lamborghinis and they're eating hummus.
1: Lamborghinis and they're eating hummus.
2: Lamborghinis and they're eating hummus.
1: Yeah, well, Nicole, well done.
0: Instant Hall of Famer.
1: Kim has got this. Imagine Dragons, Bad Liar. I'm a bad liar. Or is he Dracula? Is he a vampire?
3: Oh, wow.
1: Yes, vampire. And we're on a roll. Stephen's got another spotting of France, the French, in a song. This time it's the Foo Fighters sing about the French. Monkey Wrench Foo Fighters, the original line. What do you do when all your enemies are friends?
4: What do you do when all your enemies are friends?
1: Or is it, what do you do when all your enemies are French? Yes.
4: Yes.
1: And of course, Michael Bolton 2 weeks ago.
5: How can we be lovers if we can't beat France?
1: How can we be lovers if we can't beat France?
5: How can we be lovers if we can't beat France?
1: Can we keep this streak going?
4: What do you do when all your enemies are friends?
1: I hope so. As always, whenever you miss hearing your lyrics, email me. Thank you very much, everyone who still does this every single day. Christian@christianoconnell.com.au. Stay with us. You're going to hear a pub get $5,000 next.
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8: 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It's Vic LaRusso. Traffic delays into Matraville, broken down bus, Bunurong Road, Beecham Road, Guildford Breakdown, Woodville Road at Oxford Street. Penrith lights out on Henry and Evans Street. Mount Annan crews working on Waterworth Drive after an accident. And Balgowlis slow Manly Road to the Spit Bridge. A very heavy run off the M1 into Warungah, leaving Barara. 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Vic LaRusso, Sydney's Traffic.
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2: 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Five pubs are getting $5,000. The first winners coming up next.

0: Save Our Pub. This is the big week we've been looking forward to because this week, five pubs getting $5,000 each. Kelly, good news. You're one of the winners.
1: Are you serious?
0: I am serious. Oh. It's not even open yet. You really need the $5,000 you've got. Your goal is to be ready for Christmas. People coming home for Christmas to have a drink at your place. You really need the $5,000. You're a deserved winner.
1: Oh, thank you so much, Christian, and all the team at Gold and Forex. This is the actually the first bit of money that has come in to the project. Everything else has just been like, whoop, whoop, whoop, whoop.
0: Yeah, a money pit. You brought a pub that's a money pit. I'm happy that you've got some money coming in before you open, fingers crossed, at the end of the year.
1: Yeah, that'll be so fantastic. We'll have to give the carpet cleaning mold guys a call and tell them the good news.
0: Made that the next call. Once you told the husband some good news, some money is coming in. And I don't know if you heard, we had a lot of messages of support for what you and your husband are taking on and trying to give the community what they really need and all communities need is a place for us to gather and get together, which is this great pub. And so I really hope someone offered to build you a website for free. Did you hear about that?
1: I did hear about that. That's fantastic news. It's been fantastic. We've had quite a few messages of people offering support and help since it went out on the station. It's been so good. Like, we've got a lot of local support, so it's nice to get the word out so much further and wider as well. So
0: we just need to get you a free roof. Can we go on Marketplace? Is anyone selling an old roof they don't need anymore?
1: I think I'm selling an old roof. I don't need
0: No, not a shit old roof they don't need anymore.
1: They've actually got a batten over the top of the roof because it's got spray-on insulation that sticks the sheets to the battens, which is fantastically difficult for them.
0: Wonderful.
1: So we're hoping they can probably get that
0: when you open that can be like a feature, basically. You know.
1: Yeah.
0: Make that a thing you're known for. Yeah. I mean, come for the food and hospitality, but really stay for the batten down roof.
1: Yeah. Exactly. Yeah. Well, we're hoping it'll be a bit more than that. It opens out onto the Grand Ridge Rail Trail, which is absolutely beautiful little 13K rail trail. E-bikes operating, so you can book your lunch and a beer and an e-bike and just really enjoy.
0: That's a great idea. This is stunning. Yeah. Where you guys are, that is a beautiful part of Victoria. It's beautiful there.
1: Yeah, it's amazing. Every single road you drive into the town is just like rolling dairy country. It's gorgeous. Yeah. Well, needs a good new pub.
0: And what we really want to do is over the next couple of months, if there's any extra help you need the show support, me to get the word out about anything you do, I really want to track how you guys are doing. I really would love to help you be open for Christmas. I think it's a great goal to have that.
1: Oh, that's fantastic. Thanks so much for your support, Christian. We're working on a line of merch, trying to get a bit more income that way, perhaps like a bit of a fundraiser's brew with another friend that we have that works in a different brewery. So fingers crossed. But yeah, there's lots of ways to support.
0: I'd love also, if you are opening for Christmas, maybe me and the team, we always have our Christmas sort of team drinks. We'll head out your way.
1: Oh, we would love that. I can put that together.
0: All right. Well, listen, well done. You're a deserved winner. Let's get you ready for Christmas.
1: Thank you so much. Thank you.
0: All right, Kelly, good luck to you and your husband and the dream project, the Grand Ridge Project. Good luck. Let's hope you're ready for Christmas.
1: Thank you.
0: All right. Take care, Kelly. Well done.
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5: 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It's Vic LaRusso. Traffic delays, Penrith, lights out on Henry and Evan Street. King's Cross, lights out, Darlinghurst Road, Victoria Street. Broken down, Barset, Roselle, Victoria Road, Hancock Street. Strathfield bike and car smash off Liverpool Road and slow Rouse Hill, Windsor Road and Schofields Road this morning. A tough run off Military Road, a slow trip travelling toward the Gore Hill Freeway. 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
7: Morning, I'm Petrina Jones. The housing market is beginning to flatline. New data from Cotality shows the market losing momentum in May as higher interest rates and tax changes weigh on demand. Sydney leading the weakness, with dwelling values falling by 0.9%. One Nation is now the most popular political party in the country. Pauline Hanson's party has overtaken Labor with 31% of the primary vote compared to 28%. It comes as millennials say they'd rather vote for One Nation than Labor or the Greens. A Sydney man will front court this week, accused of stalking a princess. Security for Ingrid Alexandra of Norway intercepted a letter sent to her at St Andrew's College, where she's living while she studies. The 63-year-old has been hit with an AVO. The search continues for two men believed to be trapped further inside a Laos cave. It comes after five men were rescued at the weekend by a group of international divers, including Australian Josh Richards.
8: From what we know, there is a significant air pocket that is considerably further on, another 100 metres or so through fairly lethal passage, that the only place they could still be would be there.
7: And the metro line to Western Sydney's new airport is facing more delays. There are reports it may not open until 2028 due to an ongoing dispute between the state government and contractors. It was supposed to open in October. Your sport is next with Alex Cullen.
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9: The Panthers have snapped the Warriors' six-game winning streak at CommBank Stadium last night. Penrith were without Origin stars Nathan Cleary, Isaiah Yeo and Brian To'o, but managed to score a try late to win 20-18.
10: Good game, good high-quality game. Yeah, stoked.
9: Penrith coach Ivan Cleary there. Earlier, the Dragons won their first game in nearly a year, downing the Broncos by 4 points, and Canberra had a 26-12 victory over North Queensland. Meanwhile, Latrell Mitchell's been ruled out of Origin 2 as he continues to struggle with that back injury. AFL and the Giants have jumped into the top 10 with a 49-point win over the Demons yesterday in Alice Springs. In tennis, another big name is out of the French Open. Six-time Grand Slam champion Iga Swiatek has been eliminated, going down to Ukrainian Marta Kostyuk in straight sets.
11: My body couldn't really do with my body the proper things.
9: And a man of the match performance by Virat Kohli steered the Royal Challengers to a 5-wicket win over the Titans in this morning's IPL final. That's Gold Sport.
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7: Sunshine 19 tomorrow, showers easing 21, and sunny skies again on Wednesday. Right now it's 10 degrees in the city. 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

0: show. If I could turn back time, 20 to 9, Christian O'Connell's show on Gold. Christian, my daughter's having a Harry Potter theme party for her 24th. Never too old for a Harry Potter party, apparently. What about some Viennetta to get that? Harry loved Viennetta.
1: Didn't he just?
0: Oh, that's how he got that scar. Julia, yes, well, we'll add you to the list. Blair, Christian, free Viennettas. Yes, please. And they come in a 5-pack. What are the odds? My family is a family of 5.
1: One each.
0: And what a way to celebrate my two daughters returning from New Zealand tomorrow and celebrating them winning bronze and gold medals in the New Zealand Karate Open.
1: Oh.
0: They can hire. Cracked open the Viennetta.
1: They can.
0: Still fancy. They never stop being fancy. Time waste today. We're looking for your transport movies. Ooh, sexy. Get your transport on. Today is World Transport Day.
2: Thank you, transport.
0: Up for grabs is a family pass to Disney on Ice. Walt is still alive and he's skating. Go check it out. Disney on Ice presents Magic in the Stars, coming to a city near

0: you this June, today, and July. Tickets at Ticketek.com.au. All right. Mm. Transport movies. Gondola with the Wind.
1: Silver Plus.
0: Trambo.
1: Oh, gold. Wow.
0: Some Bike It Hot.
1: Silver Plus.
0: Eat Slay, Love.
1: Oh, like a bobsleigh. Yeah, like a bobsleigh.
2: Yes. Some part of the country. Cool running. Yeah, which on the world is that?
1: Gold.
0: Now, those, the Spartans, brave warriors, they would always go to the Colosseum on public transport. Okay. That's right. They'd take the Sparta bus.
1: Gold.
2: Thank you.
0: He's just not that into unicycles. Bloody hard things to use on the way to a date.
1: Yeah, I guess so. Silver.
3: If you're the goodies.
0: Das Rollerboot. Those Germans. They would stop at nothing to try and take over the world.
4: Kriegsmarine.
0: Yes. Bronze, did you say?
1: Yeah.
0: I actually thought there was something wrong with the headphones.
1: No.
0: People, those bloody engineers. Rhea, what have you got? Transport movies.
1: School of Doc.
0: Sorry?
1: School of Doc.
0: What? Judge Dust Roller Boots?
1: Jack Black down the wharves.
0: It's a veritable gold compared to that awful. Bronze.
1: Crouching Tiger, Hidden Wagon.
3: Oh,
1: that's good. That's good. Dragon to wagon.
0: How can you hide a wagon? They're massive.
1: That's why it's such a brilliant movie. Since when are we going to start interrogating whether
0: we
1: or
0: have
1: not?
0: The Spartans on a bus makes sense with their spears and shields.
1: Oh, you couldn't hide a wagon, therefore it doesn't
0: matter. Sparta bus.
1: Yeah, it's a slippery slope, mister.
0: They make total sense.
1: Chitty Chitty Bang Bang, they're not in a car anymore, they're in a train. It's Choo Choo Bang Bang.
3: Oh, that's really stinky.
0: Come on, that's terrible.
3: Wow.
0: We're not going to make eight of this. No wonder Alex is leaving today.
1: Last one.
2: I won't miss this.
1: Oh, no.
0: Look what you've done. He brought him down on a special day.
1: Sorry, Alex. This one will brighten you back up.
2: Yes.
1: Oh, no, who are these guys locked up in prison in Thailand?
0: I don't know. Who is it?
1: It's the Rick Shawshank Redemption.
0: Okay, he finally gets a silver.
1: Finally, wouldn't have a rickshaw in prison. Oh, yeah.
0: Sparta bus. Sparta bus is leaving. All right, send us your transport movie. Who knew there was so much excitement about transport movies? All right, send us yours. Text me 0475 031043.
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7: 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It's Vic LaRusso. There are traffic delays into Stratfield after a bike accident. Liverpool Road, westbound lanes have reopened at Wentworth Road. We've got delays at North Mead, bus and a car accident at Windsor Road, Campbell Street, Mount Annan Road repairs, Waterworth Drive and O'Day Road, and the M7 for the Norwest Boulevard and Cropley Drive heavy. Gala, Mounley Road, southbound, traveling toward the Spitbridge heavy. 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Vic LaRusso with the latest Sydney traffic.
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0: Kings of Leon, Sex on Fire, Christian O'Connell's Show on Gold, 5 to 9. Time Waits this morning is your Transport Movies off for grabs. 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
1: Bronze.
0: Ferry Bueller's Day Off.
1: Gold.
0: That's so good. Every ferry deserves a day off. Sounds like a kid's cartoon, doesn't it? Ferry Bueller. Sleepless in a saddle.
1: Oh, yeah.
0: Ferry Maguire. Didn't know there'd be so many ferry ones. You live and learn. You live and learn. Penny Farthing of the Bride.
1: Silver.
0: Genius. Denny with an eye. Not on timer.
1: Not on timer. That's gold.
0: Hello, Michelle. Throw Mama on the train. Come on, it's our day out, Mama.
1: Bronze.
0: Oh, here you go. Here you go. Sliding oars. You've got to get those, you know, in that little hole, whatever you get, then go.
1: Silver plus.
0: Oh, brother, are we there yet?
1: Yeah, silver.
0: Nah, Nathan, well done. Men Who Stare at Boats.
1: Gold.
0: That's from Tracy. Canoe Country for Old Men. Canoe Country.
1: Bronze.
0: Look who's tuck-tucking now.
1: There we are. There we go. Gold.
0: We found the tuck-tucks. What an Aaron. I am Pram.
2: Oh.
0: I am Pram. I never would have considered the Pram in a motor transport, but you're right, for a young'un, it's a good one. DP, Danny Powell for that one. I am Pram is very good. Singer in the Train.
1: Silver.
0: Kathy, Uncle Truck.
1: Yeah, silver plus.
0: Das Scoot.
1: Gold.
0: Honey, I hooked up the caravan wrong.
1: Bronze.
0: Forrester Gump. Got his Subaru.
1: Subaru.
0: Get your Subaru on.
1: Gold.
0: Divi Van Helsing.
1: Silver.
0: Should have been a gold.
1: Sorry,
0: what about Back to the Funicular?
1: Ooh.
0: Come on, give them a mark for using words that perfectly spelt as well.
1: Very clever. Gold.
0: Harry Potter and the Chamber of Submarines. Doesn't work, Joey.
1: Bronze.
0: There's no point putting your mobile number on there for those disneyized tickets. That's just way too presumptuous.
1: I assume.
0: I'm in reception now. I'm in reception. Bring the tickets round, would you, Christian? Piggyback Mountain. One guy on top of the other one.
1: That's accurate. Gold. Not quite.
0: No, come on. Just your nice tickets up for us, mate. Hand me friendly. Still fancy. Mini Van Helsing.
1: No, you can't. No, bronze.
0: You can. It's gold. It's great, Ryan. He's just not into canoes.
1: Yeah, silver.
0: Chitty Chitty Tram Tram.
1: Gold.
0: That's how you do it. Christian, this recovering from Rio's

0: or output. Oh. Throw Rio from the time waster train.
1: Oh, oh yeah.
0: Wow, Lorenzo. Well done, Lorenzo. The public
1: Block
0: has spoken.
1: That number.
0: The public has spoken. Beauty and the Beast.
1: Oh, God.
0: Very good.
1: God.
0: Juanita, we need to bank that as a possible. That's happening on the show one day. I don't know what it is, but in title alone, Juanita, you've given us something.
2: It sounds like a reality show.
0: It does. Coming soon to the Christian O'Connell Show, UT and the Beast. All right, who is off to see Dancing on Ice?
1: Danny with I Am Pram.
0: All right, well, it is time now to say goodbye to someone who began the show saying that he is going to be leaving, and that is Alex, who's been on the show almost a year and been a joyous part of the show and also the team as well. Alex, you want to say a few words as we say goodbye and thank you to you?
3: It's been a joy and a privilege, guys. It really has. I've had so much fun. It's been really wonderful. But yeah, I made the call. Two jobs at both ends of the day was getting a bit much, so something had to give. So I'm stepping away, yeah, from the microphone for the moment and focusing on my TV roles and my family, my young, busy, energetic family.
0: Good on you, mate.
3: But I can't thank you guys enough. You've been amazing. You've got a great team here. You've got a big future ahead of you. And I wish you all the very, very best. Thank you to you guys. Thank you to the audience. And in the words of the Marrickville Mauler, the great Jeff Fenwick, I love yous all, every single one of yous.
0: Good luck, Alex. And now, Alex is known for many things, but for me, always every Friday on the Time Waster, whenever he would put forward a song for the people's playlist, it would always be an incredibly old-timey song. So I thought, as a gift from us to you, we're going to play you... This is actually Alex's ringtone.
1: Perfect.
0: Dame Vera Lynn, who's the Bladed Soldiers, leaving...
3: It's my number one.
0: We'll meet again.
3: We will.
0: Don't know when we'll see you soon.
3: Thank you, guys.
0: Alex!
3: Thank you so much.
0: Alex Cullen. He came, he saw, he served. Well done, mate. Good luck.
3: Thank you.
0: Big love to your family as well.
3: And you.
0: All right, Sydney, the show continues. We've got the golden hour. The music... Oh, let's turn it off now.
3: No, sorry, you're right.
0: This is evening present.
3: Excuse me?
0: It's just hard to say, Sydney, stay with us. What, for another hour of these old-timey around-the-piano sing-songs? Yes, that's right. We're off to the year of 1945.
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5: 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Fiona Ellis-Jones here from Your News Now. It's a chilly 10 degrees this morning. 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
2: 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It's Vic LaRusso. There are traffic delays this morning into North Mead, a bus and a car accident just off Windsor Road and Campbell Street. Stratfield after an accident, Liverpool Road, slow going at Wentworth Road. Penrith lights out off Henry and Evan Street. Mount Annan roadworks off Waterworth Drive and O'Day Avenue, and traffic remains a little slow just from the M4 this morning and Homebush Bay Drive. 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MD69385. Vic LaRusso with Sydney's traffic.
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4: Morning, I'm Petrina Jones. One Nation's popularity is skyrocketing. Pauline Hanson's party, now the most popular political party in Australia. Latest Redbridge data has One Nation on top with 31% of support, compared to Labor on 28% and the Coalition on 20%. Former Liberal PM Tony Abbott has been asked about his thoughts on Pauline running the country one day.
5: I'm not into disparaging someone who has been around and has shown a lot of resilience and consistency over the years, but I do believe that a strong Liberal National Coalition has proven that we are capable of giving Australia the good government our country so desperately needs.
4: There on Nine. Labor's plans to halve the number of poker machines across New South Wales is receiving support. Reverend Bill Cruz has joined the campaign after spending a lifetime providing care to homeless people across Sydney. He says he's seen firsthand what pokey addiction can do. A man's appearing in court today, charged over a pursuit in Sydney's west. Police were patrolling in Pendle Hill when they noticed a car driving suspiciously. The vehicle failed to stop and a pursuit began. The 60-year-old has been charged with driving dangerously and refused bail. And Brazil is now investigating two possible Ebola cases. The men had recently been in the Democratic Republic of Congo. More than 200 people are believed to have died in the outbreak. Sport is next with Alex Cullen.
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7: The Socceroos World Cup squad has been announced this morning. Christian Volpato has been rushed straight in after making a shock announcement on Friday that he was switching allegiances from Italy to Australia. The 22-year-old's return means veteran forward Martin Boyle has been left out of the 26-man squad. A gritty performance from the Panthers, who were without their Origin stars Nathan Cleary, Isaiah Yeo and Brian To'o last night. They downed the Warriors 20.

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10: 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It is the Golden Year on the Christian O'Connell Show here on Gold. 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You can text us this morning as well. 0475 031043. This week is the big fun week. We're doing something about it. A pub a day gets $5,000. The only way those pubs are going to get that money is by you telling us about it. So you can call us if you want today. Tell us about your local pub here in Sydney, 1355 22. So it's about 1984, for me, this was, it's sad these days, because of streaming, it's instant and you can stream every song that's ever been made immediately now with Spotify and the iHeart platform as well. But back in the day, there was a moment in anyone's life, a formative moment, when you got your first song, right? Whether it was a CD single, an album. For me, the first vinyl I ever got in 1984, young Christian at 11 was a very big fan of three ladies that were Bananarama. What was the first song you ever bought? Text me 0475 031043. Good morning, it's the Christian O'Connell Show, 1984. We're kicking off with Bananarama, Robert De Niro's Waiting.

Bananarama, Robert De Niro's Waiting. Good morning, Sydney. It's the Christian O'Connell Show. The Golden Year here on Gold. 1984. This is the first song I bought on vinyl in 1984.

84. Not a great one. That was 11. Those musical taste buds hadn't really fully developed. Other taste buds were really developing. But this is a family-based show, OK? We don't need to ever go there. Hid that away in the Hurt Locker. All right, what was the first song you ever bought? I shouldn't have said anything. I made it weird. 0475 03 1043.

0: Bruce Springsteen, Dancing in the Dark, Christian O'Connell Show on Gold. Golden Year Today, 1984. Good morning, Sydney. Christian, the Macquarie Arms in Windsor, 1984. She was already 169 years old. Ooh. Oldest pub in Australia. Tell you what, Christian, 2020, she bloody needs some loving. $5,000. Is there enough Botox in that $5,000? Some fillers and...
1: The old bird needs some loving.
0: She really, really does. Don't speak about Pete like that.
2: Thank you.
0: But he does. He does. Pete, by the way, Pete took me to one of his favourite restaurants in Sydney last week, right? Mm-hmm. And he's obviously a local there. And as we were shown to, and Pete said, oh, by the way, Christian, this area here is a very, very famous gay area. And I went, it's not really relevant, but anyway. As we sit down, he turns to Lenny and goes, oh, by the way, this isn't my partner. As if he wouldn't ever be seen dead with a man like me. I said to him, that actually sounds like we're having the most wildest affair ever. The fact that you had to say, this isn't my partner, by the way. The lady didn't even, like, clock anything. She was like, what?
1: Did she ask if you were his partner?
0: No.
1: That's a weird thing to say.
0: It's really weird.
3: To be fair, I do bring a lot of dates there as well. So there we go, just for clarity.
1: He's setting you up.
0: I was worried he'd already ticked off the paps.
3: And I'm not using the word daddy. Not at all. No.
0: All right, so today then we're talking about 1984. The first single I ever got on vinyl was Bananarama, Robert De Niro's Wedding in 1984. Real

0: What would it have been for you? So you're way younger than me. CDs?
1: It was CDs for me.
0: Okay.
1: I was at my mate Jonathan Antonopoulos' place. We'd just finished watching The Wog Boy, the brilliant original motion picture starring Australia's very own Nick Giannopoulos. We then went to Saturday.
0: Where was that in the Oscars? They cruelly overlooked that. Come on, I demand a recount. How did they? How dare they, Oscars?
1: We then went, I heard they play Shine right at the end, Vanessa Amorosi, beautiful, stirring anthem.
0: Wow, stirring, yeah.
1: I then went to Saturday at Westfield Hurstville and bought my first ever CD.
2: Got a brand new life.
0: Getting ready for life in show tunes.
1: Yes. He's not my partner.
0: He's not my partner. Oh, God, no, I wouldn't be seen dead with a Stracey like this. And intern Pete, what was your first one? CD?
3: CD, but never purchased.
0: Who are you kidding?
3: One.
0: Come on.
1: Come on.
0: I know you've had quite a lot of work done. Probably the same guy that Carl and Jackie O, the resident doctor on the show. Come on, mate. Vinyl.
3: No,
0: not even a gramophone, actually. Hard to age you, by the way. We need to carbon date, Pete.
3: Yeah, okay. Well, I was born in the year that we're celebrating, say, 1984. But the first album didn't buy was actually one from a local radio station, which was the Cranberries, the Faith and
0: Departed. You won this?
3: Yeah, I won it calling the local radio station. So this was my first actual ever album. The hit song, Salvation. Great hit.
0: What was the local station?
3: It was 3CS Colac, part of the Ace Radio Network. I can't remember who owned it back then, but yeah, just to break it down into full details.
0: And
3: I'm
0: was
3: not
0: it
3: sure
0: the breakfast
3: the
0: show, drive time, evening show? Which
3: no,
0: show did
3: night
0: call?
3: Show. Radio host, I think, called Anthony Zanos was his name. So he's probably, I think he's out there somewhere in country New South Wales now. Very successful. Successful radio announcer, but I believe he's still around. Actually, I think we're still Facebook friends or something like that now. So anyway, it was a really exciting time. I still have the actual album to this day.
0: Do you know what's fun about? Everyone, we're asking you to message in this morning. What's the first song you got? Text me 047503. We can roughly age listeners and each other, can't you? Buy these. Obviously, Pete's lying about his one. Please don't. Please don't do that. Just, I'd rather you be honest. All right, text the show 047503 1043. It's the Christian O'Connell Show on Gold 920.

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1: We should play this more often on the breakfast show. This is a brilliant song. Prince, I Would Die For You, 9:25. Good morning, Sydney. Christian O'Connell Show on Gold.

Good morning, Sydney. It's the Christian O'Connell Show on Gold 927. Having a great weekend. What was the first single you ever got? These days, it doesn't mean anything. It's not a question you'd ask a young kid. I mean, what are you talking about? We can press play on any song ever. But the rest of us of a certain vintage, Sydney, you know what I'm talking about. What was the first song you ever got? Text me, let me know. 0475 03 1043.

0: Paul Young, Love of the Common People. Good morning, Sydney. It's the Christian O'Connell Show. Here and go. Today's Golden Year. Songs from 1984. Got my first vinyl single in 1984. So today's big question is, what was the first song you ever got? We're going to try something now. It's a fun way to try and guess the age of you from your first song. Christian, first record ever purchased was Joe Dulce, Shut Up Your Face. What's the matter, you? Hey, gotta notice me. All right, intern Pete, Rio, place your bets. This came out in the 80s, so I'm guessing this person's probably similar age to me. I'm going to go for 55.
1: Ooh, I'm going to go 48.
2: I'm going to go 49.
0: All right, what about this?
1: Oh, that's got to be around my age.
0: 30s, 30-something.
1: Yeah, I'm going to say 30 on the dot.
0: Okay, let's try these on sound. We have some callers for this. We go to Duncan's on the line now. Good morning, Duncan. Welcome to the show.
3: Morning, Christian. Hey, guys.
0: I'm good. I hope you had a great weekend. And Duncan, what was your first song, mate?
3: Beatles. I was a classic Beatles. My friend and I are classic Beatles fans.
0: Brilliant.
3: And I'm actually lucky enough to go and see them live at the Sydney Stadium in 64. Mm. So you can work that out from there.
0: You lucky, lucky thing.
3: Yeah.
0: Now, Duncan, I'm going to go for 64.
1: I reckon. No. Older than that. I reckon if you were about 15, that would make you 77.
0: Pete?
3: No.
2: No, I'm going 72. It's a bit of a stab in the dark in the middle there.
3: Bow, bow. No.
0: How old are you, Duncan?
3: 74.
0: Oh, Pete's closest there. Duncan, thank you very much for giving us a call.
3: No problem at all. Have a good one.
0: Anyway, let's go to Kim now. Good morning, Kim. Kim?
4: Hey, good morning.
0: Good morning, Kim. Welcome to the show. So, what was the first song you ever got, Kim?
4: My first was a 45-inch single called Ben by Michael Jackson.
0: Tune.
5: Ben, the two of us need live no more.
0: You know certain songs that just make you really sad? You're not even sure why. This always does for me. One of the saddest songs ever. Oh,
4: it was about a rat.
1: It was about a rat?
0: Yeah.
1: Oh.
0: Yeah. But he's really loved that rat. And, of course, he grew up then to fall in love with a monkey. What a story.
4: Sure.
0: All right, so Kim, I reckon you are 54, my friend.
4: I wish.
1: Yeah. 1973, if you were 13, that would make you 66.
0: God, yes.
4: No, not 64.
0: All right, Kim. Yeah, right, Pete. Kim, thank you very much for giving us a call. Keep this coming then. Text us, and you can also give us a call.

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What's the first song you ever got? We're trying to work back and try and guess how old you are. 13:55:22. 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

0: Morning, Sydney. It's the Christian O'Connell Show on Gold. The golden year today is 1984. On tomorrow's breakfast show here on Gold, we do a thing every Tuesday. Signs you're an adult. You can text yours right now, 0475 031043. Rio, what is it for you? Signs you're an adult.
1: I rolled my ankle going for a run on holidays over the weekend in Byron. And then instead of spending like I would have in my youth, the pub at the dance floor, I was pulled up on a stool with my foot on another stool trying to get some elevation, some rice.
0: You're
1: into
0: trying
1: it.
0: To resist your age. When you get to a certain age, you take the trainers with you. Only just to kid yourself. They stay in the suitcase.
1: Right.
0: They never leave the suitcase. Okay. And you're not saying, where's the local gym here? Yeah? Okay, I'll probably get in there in a minute, actually. Just going to unpack, and I'll probably get down and start dropping some sets.
1: I'm swimming against the tide.
0: Yes, you are. No middle-aged person goes running on holiday on the first day. Like, well, how much you did that? You got what you deserved, actually.
1: Yeah, true, right, true.
0: It's a lesson. What would it be for you, intern Pete? What's the sign you're an adult?
2: Yeah, I was down the Woolies Metro the other day, and I'm one of these people that always forgets the shopping bag. So I always rebuy the paper ones.
0: My house is literally full of those.
2: Yeah, but I realize I am absolutely old when it comes to this because I love folding them and putting them away, even though I have so many of them. Like, I have the kitchen cupboard, then I have the pantry, which has got them in as well. And I was like, you need to let it go, Peter. As in, it's okay from time to time, but I just like that feeling knowing that I've got my own every time whenever I need them, but I forget to
0: but
2: bring
0: they've
2: them
0: got
2: every
0: that.
2: Single
0: they've
2: time.
0: They're pre-creased, so it's actually quite pleasing when you fold them down. This is really sad. This is my sign you're an adult. Pete, what I do with my bags, those paper bags, because like you, I forget that bag for life. I then use it as bin lining, so you don't get that horrible bin juice at the bottom.
2: Oh, okay.
0: I use it as a layering, like you do with your drawers. You know, sometimes have a lining to their drawers. I use at the bottom of the bin, those bags, and it stops getting that awful smelly bin juice.
2: Well, I don't want to waste the thousands of Woolies bags that I have at home, but that's a great idea.
0: Yeah,
2: that's honestly fantastic.
0: It stops that horrible bin juice. All right, tomorrow on the show, then, signs you're an adult. Text is yours, 0475 031043.

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0: Christian O'Connell's show on gold. We are back tomorrow morning. Tomorrow morning on the show, we are counting down to this Thursday. This Thursday, this show turns 8 years of age. Now, I appreciate here in Sydney, we only started in January, but actually this show, this Thursday, is 8 years old. So to celebrate that, when I start the show this Thursday, it'll be show number 1,512. Now, I want to celebrate that for each show as a thank you. We are giving away 1,512 Viennettas. Now, the man I put in charge of this project, we really are. And by the way, because there's so many, 1,512 Viennettas, we can't just give away one away. You have to have at least five. Because otherwise, it's going to take us way too much time. Way too much time. So, Pete, how are you getting on? Because intern Pete, his first challenge when he joined the show from K&J, I said, could you do this for me? And fair play to you, Pete. Well done. You've got them. But now you're in problems alone because we don't know where to store them.
1: Yeah, so the storage issues there, I'm hoping, because I kind of got a verbal no worries from the CEO down the hallway late last week. I was like, can we put a few freezers in? But it was a very generic, but we're not quite sure where situation at the moment. So we are calling out anyone in Sydney that does have ice. But
0: spare,
1: I'd love
0: or
1: ice.
0: A spare or some room in their freezer.
2: No, freezers, ice or, won't
0: a
2: help
0: warehouse
2: us.
0: Sorry, yeah. Or an ice rink or a Zamboni machine.
1: Well, I know Macquarie Park has got an incredible ice rink. I mean, if we laid them all flat there, that could be so
0: put
1: perfect,
0: them on the seats,
1: right?
0: just temporarily while we're giving them away.
1: Right, so many logistic things to come into place, but it is going to be great on Thursday. I really am so excited for this. Plus, I have been thinking about Viennettas all weekend. I held off on buying one because I just think we might.
0: Oh, don't
1: have
0: worry,
1: one or
0: we've
1: two
0: got
1: spare.
0: A load coming. Save your pennies, my friend.
2: You're getting five,
0: whether you like it or not. And then the other thing as well, what we don't want to do this week on the show is we're doing Save Our Pubs. This week is the really big week. A pub a day gets the great news that they get $5,000. So, at our first winning pub today, tell us about your local pub. They need saving, they're worth fighting for. 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But there's another thing we can do to actually get people going into pubs, which is what people really need. And we can help more pubs this way here in Sydney is by actually plugging the pubs. Every pub has their things they have going on during the week, whether it's a trivia night, whether it's a meat raffle. Let us know what your local pub, or it might be your pub that you work at, have got going on. We can plug it. And guys, what are we calling this?

0: Publicity.
1: Could have been better if it was together. Now, once more. Guys, what are we calling this?
0: Publicity.
1: Somehow worse. Tell us about your local pub, what specials you've got this week. We're plugged in. Email me, christian@christianoconnell.com.au. Here goes on the way. Have a great day.
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4: 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In Ashfield, there's been a crash on Frederick Street. It's affecting traffic in both directions at Henry Street. A crash at Mascot on General Holmes Drive, southbound approaching Foreshore Road. Havenville, we've got debris on the M5 affecting westbound as two lanes are blocked just past Henry Lawson Drive, lanes 2 and 3. And if you're travelling through the mountains at Bilpin, a two-car crash, Bill's Line of Road, just past Horsefield Road. It's affecting westbounders. 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That's Sydney's latest traffic.
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5: Good morning, I'm Sean Fraser. Voters continue to punish Labor in the wake of its controversial budget, with primary support for the government falling 3% since it was announced. Today's Redbridge poll showing One Nation now leads both the ALP and the Coalition. On Nine, new Liberal President Tony Abbott has made his feelings about the Labor Party quite plain.
6: The fact that the Prime Minister can't go out into public without standing in front of three flags, the fact that he can't stand up to make a speech without acknowledging that some Australians are more special than others, shows that this guy is just not up to the job.
5: The Sydney property market continues to cool, home prices recording a third consecutive monthly decline in May. The latest data from PropTrack shows prices fell 0.2% over the month, with both houses and units dropping. A 60-year-old man has been charged with driving dangerously in Sydney's West overnight. Police were patrolling in Pendle Hill when they noticed a car driving suspiciously, and a pursuit was launched but ended in Merrylands after the car crashed into a barrier. A 29-year-old female passenger has been taken to Westmead Hospital for assessment, and the man has been refused bail to appear in court today. And country singer Morgan Wallen has shocked fans with an onstage outburst. He lost his cool in Denver after his piano began to play up during his performance. After finishing a song a cappella, the 33-year-old shoved the instrument about a foot before flipping it and breaking it.
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5: The Socceroos squad for the World Cup has been announced. Christian Volpato has been rushed in after changing his allegiance from Italy to Australia on Friday. It means that veteran forward Martin Boyle misses out. The Aussies face Turkey, the United States and Paraguay. The World Cup gets underway next week. The Panthers are 4 points clear on top of the NRL ladder after downing the second-place Warriors 20-18. And another big name is out of the French Open. Six-time Grand Slam champ Iga Swiatek has been eliminated, going down to Ukrainian Marta Kostyuk in straight sets.
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5: Fine and sunny today, a top of 19 degrees. The chance of showers tonight in the west. Tomorrow, morning showers before a partly cloudy day, a top of 21. Mostly sunny for your Wednesday and 22. 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